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0: Oh yeah now, madam. 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
0: So you say Sabi waiting good for person?
1: I love him, die. Oh yeah, come, let me go. 95.

0: Ladies and gentlemen,
1: welcome, lawyer.
0: My name is Lawyer Kunle, and I am here to read the will of your father.
2: Thank you.
0: First things first, in this will, your father said the 30 plot of land situated in Songota will go to the first daughter.
2: Hey, hey daddy, thank you.
0: I don't have time. So he said the 12 plots of land in Lekki and the hospital in mainland will go to the second daughter. So finally, he said the radio that he used to listen to Wazobia, that is always next to his bed, will go to his son, the bone of his bone, and the future of his family.
3: No.
0: That is what your father has said.
4: No.
0: Calm down. How that they call it? 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Una have been listening to 95.1 Wazobia FM together. 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

0: doctor. I don't know how my body they do me. And they pain me. My back. In fact, life will just tire me, sef.
1: Abba. Open your eye, make I even see, sef.
0: No.
1: Open the other one, make I see.
0: No.
1: Try! This thing where they worry, you know, be smoting, no.
0: Hey, doctor, what's that your carry?
1: This thing where they worry you so like this, they call them anti-chukumatolocotism. Yes.
0: What's it be that?
1: That thing, you get a remedy.
0: It's
1: the remedy be say, your life today very boring, so you supposed to chuck them out for Wazobia FM every time. From there, everything don't say mankwe.
0: Hey, so now this thing, they make me sick.
1: Yes, so life no hard reach like that. 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
2: Bag of money, Kaibua, Oche, I run kilometers of Buawa, so I get more security, man, Nabia, on guard. 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

0: Ladies and gentlemen,
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0: My name is Lawyer Kunle, and I am here to read the will of your father.
2: Thank you.
0: First is first, in this will, your father said the 30 plot of land situated in Songota will go to the first daughter.
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0: I don't have time. So he said the 12 plots of land in Lekki and the hospital in mainland will go to the second daughter.
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2: Congratulations!
0: So finally, he said the radio that he used to listen to Wazobia, that is always next to his bed, will go to his son, the bone of his bone, and the future of his family.
3: No.
0: That is what your father has said.
4: Are you playing?
0: Come on, calm down. How are they quarrel? All of you and the family, who have been listening to 95.1 Wazobia FM together. 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

Hey, what happened?

0: doctor. I don't know how my body they do me on. And they pain me. My back. In fact, life will just tire me, sef.
1: Abba. Open your eye, make I even see, sef.
0: No.
1: Open the other one, make I see.
0: No.
1: Try! This thing where they worry, you know, be smoting.
0: Hey, doctor, what's like your carry?
1: This thing where they worry you so like this, they call it anti-chukumatolocogism. Yes.
0: What's it be that?
1: That thing, it gets a remedy. The remedy be say, your life today very boring, so you supposed to choke them out for Wazobia FM every time. From there, everything don't sound
0: hey, so now this thing, they make me sick.
1: Yes, so life no hard reach like that. Choke them out on top Wazobia FM 95.1.

0: 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He know the doll at all.
1: He don na savvy person. He savvy everything where they happen for in town.
0: He don know the pay transport money, oh, but they carry to reach everywhere for the world.
2: He don know the sea batting. May he no chook mouth.
0: He don know be dispatch rider. But he always deliver quality information, entertainment, giving people.
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0: Ladies and gentlemen,
1: welcome, lawyer.
0: My name is Lawyer Kunle, and I am here to read the will of your father.
2: Yes, yes.
0: Thank you. First is first, in this will, your father said the 30 plot of land situated in Songota will go to the first daughter.
2: Hey, hey, daddy, daddy, thank you.
0: I don't have time. So he said the 12 plots of land in Lekki and the hospital in mainland will go to the second daughter.
3: Yay! Yay! You don't blow!
2: Congratulations!
0: So finally, he said the radio that he used to listen to Wazobia, that is always next to his bed, will go to his son, the bone of his bone, and the future of his family.
3: No.
0: That is what your father has said.
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0: Calm down. 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

0: hand, they pay me. My back. In fact, life will just tire me, sef.
1: Abba. Open your eye, make I even see, sef.
0: No.
1: Open the other one, make I see.
0: No.
1: Try! This thing where they worry, you know, be smoting, you
0: know. Hey, doctor, what's not your carry?
1: This thing where they worry you so like this, they call it anti-chukumatologism. Yes.
0: What's it mean that?
1: That thing, it gets a remedy.
0: It's
1: the remedy, we say, your life today very boring, so you supposed to chuck them out for Wazobia FM every time. From there, everything don't sound like.
0: So now this thing, they make me sick.
1: Yes, so life no hard reach like that. 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

0: doctor. I don't know how my body they do me. And they pain me. My back. In fact, life will just tire me, self.
1: Abba. Open your eye, make I even see, self.
0: No.
1: Open the other one, make I see.
0: No.
1: Try! This thing where they worry, you know, be smoking, you
0: know. Hey, doctor, what's not your carry?
1: This thing where they worry you so like this, they call them anti-chukumatolocotism. Yes.
0: What's it mean that?
1: That thing, it gets a remedy.
0: It's
1: the remedy be say, your life today very boring, so you supposed to chuck them out for Wazobia FM every time. From there, everything don't samankwe.
0: Hey, so now this thing, they make me sick.
1: Yes, so life no hard reach like that. 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

0: doctor. I don't know how my body they do me. And they pain me. My back. In fact, life will just tire me, self.
1: Abba. Open your eye, make I even see, self.
0: No.
1: Open the other one, make I see.
0: No.
1: Try! This thing where they worry, you know, be smoting, you
0: know. Hey, doctor, what's not your carry?
1: This thing where they worry you so like this, they call them anti-chukumatologism.
0: Hey.
1: Yes.
0: What's it mean that?
1: That thing, you get a remedy.
0: It's
1: the remedy be say, your life should be very boring, so you should put the chukumout for Wazobia FM every time.
0: Hey.
1: From there, everything don't sound manque.
0: Hey, so now this thing, they make me sick.
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0: doctor. I don't know how my body they do me on. And they pay me. My back. In fact, life will just tire me, Sef.
1: Abba, Abba. Open your eye, make I even see, Sef. Open the other one, make I see. Try! This thing where they worry, you know, be smoting you.
0: Hey, doctor, what's that? Don't carry.
1: This thing where they worry, you so like this. They call them anti-chukumatolocogism.
0: Hey!
1: Yes.
0: What's it be that?
1: That thing, it gets a remedy. The remedy be say, your life today very boring, so you supposed to choke them out for Wazobia FM every time.
0: Hey!
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0: hey, so now this thing, they make me sick.
1: Yes, so life no hard reach like that. 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

0: doctor. I don't know how my body they do me. And they pain me. My back. In fact, life will just tire me, self.
1: Abba. Open your eye, make I even see, self.
0: No.
1: Open the other one, make I see.
0: No.
1: Try! This thing where they worry, you know, be smoking, you
0: know. Hey, doctor, what's your carry?
1: This thing where they worry you so like this, they call it anti-chukumatologism.
0: Hey!
1: Yes.
0: What's it mean that?
1: That thing, you get a remedy.
0: It's
1: the remedy, we say, your life should be very boring, so you should put the chukumout for Wazobia FM every time.
0: Hey!
1: From there, everything, don't samankwe.
0: Hey, so now this thing, they make me sick.
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0: doctor. I don't know how my body they do me on. And they pain me, my back. In fact, life will just tire me, self.
1: Abba. Open your eye, make I see, self.
0: No.
1: Open the other one, make I see.
0: No.
1: Try! This thing where they worry, you know, be smoting, you know.
0: Hey, doctor, what's like your carry?
1: This thing where they worry you so like this, they call them anti-chukumatolocogism. Yes.
0: What's me that?
1: That thing, you get a remedy. The remedy be say, your life should be very boring, so you should put the chukumout for Wazobia FM every time. From there, everything don't samankwe.
0: Hey, so now this thing, they make me sick.
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Yes, Baba, God bless you. No go ever pass you by, especially as we don't show on top the first Sunday for inside the month of June. Now, one thing where you need to hold hand be that a whole lot tighter. As you don't waka they go, just know say, Baba, God bless it. 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And they come back, make I go buy something.

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1: All right, I hope so you did enjoy everywhere the sun shoe on top today. 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
0: with the angels.

What's in the bus, you eat all day, day, day. Hey, you can hold one in your hands. Commando, do, do, commando. All right, on top that one, make I say happy Sunday. Welcome, welcome. First Sunday for inside the month of June. Yes, thank God, say I dey here. Thank God, say yourself, you dey there. You dey listen to me on top. Sunday waka with the angels. I don't show, I don't land. And like that, plenty, plenty better things dey there for me and for you. Yes, for this new month of June. So yes, I don't want make you change that's your die. No die another station at all. Just sit down here, chim with me on top 95.1 Wazobio FM on top Sunday waka. For today, I, the angel, I am present here with you. I know they go anywhere up until 2 p.m., all right? So you don't need go anywhere. Just sit down, chim with me. Whether you don't go church, whether you don't come back, anywhere where you day, just ensure, say, your station day, your radio day tune to 95.1 Wazobia FM. Yes, your Chukmout station. And yes, I will tell you every way day on top Sunday waka for today. But before then, make a run, go market, go buy something.

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8: All right, welcome back from that market. And today, seventh day inside the month of June 2026. Yes, and that one means that we don't enter half of the year. This is that the season. This is not 12 months in a year. We don't enter half of the year. Yes, and that one means it introduced us to the...

0: All right, now what you suppose they do for yourself be that, even though if you don't get gratitude to share, you feel just call, speak blessing into everything we consign you. And if you call on top 0201277 0951, that's not 0201277 0951, or if you send them on top of our WhatsApp for 0908743 0755, that's not 0908743 0755, to feed drop your own. Okay, and I see message on top of my WhatsApp. This one say, good morning, Angel. I'm thanking God for adding one more year to my years. All right, Prince CJ, I see you. And happy birthday, many more years. Okay, happy. Hello. Good morning to you.
1: Angel.
0: Good morning to you. Why your voice dead low? Hope so you did fine.
1: No, I'm fine.
0: All right, thank God. Okay, all right.
1: I'm just thanking God because I woke up this morning. I was so happy. And God is just good to me. For the past, how many years I haven't visited a hospital? For the past 13 years now, I never go see doctor.
0: Wow.
1: But every part of my body is functioning well. And I keep asking myself, God. But because you see, when I was small, I make a vow with

0: God has said, if God cannot heal me, there's no doctor can heal me. So this thing is still working for me. I just thank God for every man and woman that connected to me.
1: All right.
0: Thank God for their life. And I would thank God too for Wazobia, because they are the people that make us happy every blessing day.
1: All right.
0: Angel, I thank God for you.
1: Thank God.
0: I thank God for everybody. The time will come, you will get married, and I will come for your wedding.
1: Amen. All right, thank you. You don't even tell me your name, oh.
0: Okay, my name is Isaac.
1: All right, Isaac. All right. Thank you. Thank you for calling, okay? Okay, and as I talk, more messages there on top WhatsApp. This one say, I'm so grateful to God Almighty for protection and good health and divine open doors. Pray that God will bless all Wazobia families. My name is Ike Chukwu, calling from Kenaland Winners Church, Otta. Okay, I see you, Ike Chukwu, on top that particular one. And Grace say, I thank God for my life. I thank God, say, God, keep me safe from danger. As I go out, as I come back, they go to go find my daily bread. God continue to protect me. All right, thank you. I see you from Orile. And this other message say, thank God, oh, thank God, say I survived one accident. Now God just protects me, say nothing happened to me. Okay, Paul, now so you say send that message. Thank you. Top that better one we you drop. And still on top, calling forth blessings, calling forth different rains, speaking things into your life. Deola Ray with call it forth. Call it forth. Now be this one. Enjoy this one by Deola Ray.

0: Okay, all right, calling forth all the good things into my own life. I don't know about you, but you see me, and I call forth plenty better things into my life. And with that, messages they on top my WhatsApp, and this was a beautiful morning. The angels, well done for your good work. I just want to celebrate my in-law, Mr. and Mrs. Obi Ezekiel, who just welcomed a bouncing baby boy. May the good Lord bless and provide for the baby upkeep in Jesus' name. All right, Chiagoze, Chigozie. Okay, I see you on top that one. And this one say, good morning, angel. How your second? Okay, yeah, she's fine. Have a great day today. And I thank God for the gift of life. This is Mommy Perez from Ago Palace. Okay, thank you on that particular message where you send. All right, and yes, you feel sick, drop messages or call on top of the phone line. Hello, good morning to you. Hello.
1: Auntie Angel, good morning.
0: Good morning, sir. What will be your name?
1: Ugo from Ojo.
0: Welcome, Oga Ugo. What will be your own gratitude? Share, make we hear.
1: My own, I thank God. I thank God. Say, God, keep me alive. Say, the accident was where I get to is January. I did the accident today. I stayed in the hospital since January. But I thank God. Say, God, keep me alive.
0: I'm
1: one of those people where God do it for them. So may God do it for other people.
0: Amen. Thank you so much. Hello. Good morning to you.
2: Good morning. Finally, about 3 months, I they tried to reach one.
0: Congratulations!
2: Thank you. Coming to the call from VI.
0: All right, so welcome.
2: Anyway, I'm grateful to God for the gift of life. I'm grateful to God for keeping us, showing us mercy, me and my children. I want to testify the goodness of God for over three times. Son has been dropping back from school because of so many things.
0: Okay.
2: But I'm grateful to God, finally,
0: thank
2: in secondary
0: God.
2: School, oh, finally, he's writing his final exam.
0: Thank God.
2: So I say, God,
0: thank
2: may his
0: God.
2: Name be praised.
0: Amen.
2: The one who has taken us this far, I know he will take us that far.
0: Amen.
2: And to everyone who is going through so many things. I pray that God show us as a Nigerian mercy. And all Wazobia fans, may God bless you. And all the workers, may God keep you. And keep you and keep you.
0: Amen.
2: I pray for God to heal everyone that is sick. And let his mercy and grace prevail on us in Jesus' name.
0: Amen.
2: Thank you. I'm happy to hear you, to talk to you. Honestly, I'm all happy.
0: Right.
2: It's been a while.
0: Okay.
2: I will call. The line will not connect. But it's where I listen.
0: All right.
2: It doesn't connect. Bless you.
0: Thank you. Bless you too, Mama. Enjoy the rest of your day.
2: And you too.
0: I will. Thank you so much for the prayers as well. And also, I still get call here, but more this time now, no go permit me to pick this call sake of say we guys run go market. And make I run take this message before we show for market. This one say, good morning. I want to thank God for safe delivery. I got a baby boy, Mommy Ethan from
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0: Hello,
1: good morning to you.
0: Hello, Angel. Good afternoon.
1: Good morning to you. What's be your name?
0: Good morning, Jerry.
1: Welcome.
0: My name is Achinasa Ramukwa, calling from Alaba.
1: All right, Achinasa. What's be your own gratitude?
0: My dear, thank God for my life, so because 2018. I mean,
1: okay,
0: anywhere
1: okay.
0: I go, anywhere I go, then say they see the mark of death or upon your forehead, mark of so saving the dream.
1: Hello?
0: Tell me. But my dear, I thank God for today.
1: Thank God.
0: I see 2020.
1: All right.
0: No matter say bad news. My cousin's sister died last week Sunday.
1: Sorry.
0: Thank God I see that life.
1: Sorry.
0: I thought the whole Wazobia fan, including you, or
1: thank
0: all
1: you.
0: The whole Wazobia fan.
1: Thank you.
0: I thank God for all of us.
1: All right. Thank you so much. Hello. Good morning to you.
2: Good morning, the angel.
1: Good morning, Allison.
2: God bless you. Happy Sunday.
1: Happy Sunday to you. Share your own gratitude.
2: My gratitude is I am rejoicing in hope, patient in tribulation, and continuing instant in prayer.
1: All right.
2: To the glory of God in all.
1: Amen. Okay, thank you so much.
3: Seeing all the things you've done.
1: Good morning to you. Hello.
4: Good morning.
1: Morning to
4: Hello,
1: you.
4: Morning.
1: Welcome. Waiting be your name.
4: My angel.
1: Yes.
4: Happy Sunday.
1: Happy Sunday to you.
4: Happy new month.
1: Happy new month to you as well.
4: Happy new week.
1: Happy new week. Welcome, Onyagbo.
4: I thank God. I'm grateful to God.
1: Okay.
4: For the gift of life.
1: Mm-hmm.
4: I saw my neighbors, left, right, back, front.
1: Mm.
4: They are all intact by the grace of God.
1: All right.
4: Our children are fine.
1: Mm.
4: Can hear your voice. You are doing well.
1: Thank you.
4: I thank God for Wazobia.
1: All right.
4: I thank God for every one of us.
1: Mm-hmm.
4: So I have to be grateful to God.
1: Okay.
4: I thank God. Because
1: thank
4: the Bible
1: you.
4: Even says, in all things,
1: give
4: thanks.
1: Exactly.
4: So I thank
1: all right.
4: Well done, work.
1: Thank you
4: I
1: so
4: love
1: much.
4: You.
1: I love you too. Hello. Good morning to you. I don't pick your call.
5: Morning.
1: Morning, good to you. Who day my phone line?
5: Morning.
1: Welcome.
5: Good morning.
1: Mm.
5: Hello.
1: Hello, I didn't hear you. What will be your name?
5: Yeah. Oh, my name is Mommy K.
1: Welcome, Mommy K.
5: Welcome.
1: Thank you.
5: How
1: thank
5: are you?
1: Happy Sunday. I did very well. Thank you. Happy Sunday to
5: God
1: you.
5: Yeah. God bless you.
1: Amen. Amen.
5: Yes. Well, my gratitude to the Almighty God. I'm so grateful to God.
1: Okay.
5: First of all, for the gift of life, for the salvation of my soul. I am.
1: Oh my God, sorry, so sorry about that. And this one say, good morning, Wazobia. I want to give thanks to God today for his grace giving me his name. For the grace he has given me, may his name be highly glorified. And also in Jesus' name, please help me to welcome my new baby, newborn baby to her new life in Christ Jesus. Her name is Joy Kingsley Asien. My name is Asien Kingsley alias youngest grandpa. Okay, youngest grandpa, congratulobia to you. Okay, and welcome baby Joy. Welcome. Hello, good morning to you.
6: Yeah, Angel, baby, what happened? My call.
1: Angel, please. I don't know, na network na.
6: Hey, yeah, so sorry.
1: All right,
6: sorry.
1: I didn't hear you.
6: Okay, I'm grateful to God. Mommy, say again, I'm so grateful to God for Almighty, for what he has done for me.
1: Mm-hmm.
6: I'm happy because tomorrow is my birthday.
1: Okay, happy birthday in advance.
6: I'm so grateful. When I look at my life from the past, God has been so wonderful.
1: Mm-hmm.
6: I'm not like somebody of last time I had, but I'm a different person. God has made me so wonderful. When I think about everything, short. I'm just grateful to God. I give God all the glory because I know that God will complete my testimony this year.
1: Amen.
6: Yes, this is the month of June. This is June. God must surely complete it.
1: Amen.
6: In the name of Jesus.
1: Amen.
6: I thank God for everybody. Thank you, and I love you so much.
1: I love you too. Thank you so much. Say you call. And, okay, boo, enjoy this one. Oh no, sir, with counting my blessing, African remiss.

so me, I go continue to count my blessings for inside the new year. The year, you know, it's new, but it's not really new. Because we did for inside the 6 months, inside the year 2026. Thank God. I just want to say thank God for everything. I did very, very happy. I did grateful to God. Sake of say, God don't bring some special people into my life. We be my friends. We they always look out for me. And also where they bless me too with their prayers and with their special gifts too. I did grateful for that. I did grateful for family. I did very, very grateful for family. Say everybody did all right and everybody's still there alive. Will they move and not lose anyone? I did very grateful. And also I did very, very grateful for my health as well. No if you remember when last I entered hospital to go run any test or even to go do any thing at all for inside hospital as concerning me. Thank God for that one. I did very, very grateful. I thank God for safety. I thank God for provision. Yes. And I thank God, see, I never for once lack anything at all. I say God, they always they show up. Every time, even when he don't be as he say, you know, get, you go your show, you go your bring blessing from nowhere, everything go your knock, but come enter my account. So, all those ones now, Baba go there, do that one. And my own gratitude on top, gratitude Sunday for today be that. Good morning, the angel. I thank God for seeing me through from January to this June. I know he's faithful to the end. Okay, please, Madam Umfong, her sister that would like to get her contact. This is my number. Okay, from Madam Peace in Barua Ikaja. All right, Madam Peace, I see you. And the message will be sent across accordingly. Okay. So, on top Gratitude Sunday, that's it. And yes, since now Gratitude Sunday, we'll enjoy this one from an endless ocean. And he call gratitude.

All right. Thank you. Thank you, Papa. Say we day here. And that's now, so I go close mouth on top the level of word for the day, Gratitude Sunday. And we enter the next one. And of course, when you hear this song, you go know what's in it.

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0: 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On top number 10 for the top 10 gospel gbedu playlist, and that is Better One by Folabi Noel and Ikolam. Happy song. 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

Okay, Folabi Noel with Happy Song. I hope you enjoyed that particular one on top the top 10 gospel Gbedu playlist. Happy Song are there for you and the you. All right, and the sharp we will show on top the next level. It will be number 9 on top the top 10 gospel Gbedu playlist. And number 9, this better one. Now from Ellie Scott, and Ellie Scott called this one Eliza by Ellen Scott. Okay, yes, as I tell you, just make sure say you arrange and ensure say you update your playlist with all the better songs. We be see me now and they give you on top the top 10 gospel Gbedu playlist. You don't need to just sit down just the here, but then update your songs with the new ones we don't day so that you self go fear enjoy the Gbedu as they play. You will update them and you could just enjoy yourself, okay? All right, Ellie Scott with Eliza.

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0: All right, welcome back on Top That One. And yes, hope so you enjoyed that correct one by Ellis Carter. She called that one Eliza. And next now on top of the Top 10 Gospel Gbedu playlist, now this correct one by Timmy Toba. Our very own Timmy Toba on top of the Top 10 Gospel Gbedu playlist. Yes, sir. Number eight, Timmy Toba, and he called this one Bye Bye Yeah.
1: This is now number eight.

0: All right. Hope you enjoyed that better one. Bye. Timmy Toba, I recall that one. Bye-bye. Yes, bye-bye by Timmy Toba, our very own. And yes, next on top of the top 10 gospel Gbedu playlist for number 7. Now this correct one by our own Tida.
1: This now, number 7.
0: And the title of this one, Afumishe, on top of the top 10 gospel Gbedu playlist.

All right, thank you. Tito's on top, that better correct one. Where you call Fumi Shea, correct better one from Tito's, our own special producer. Yes, producer, don't begin a sing song. Now be small something. And Sharp Sharp would all show that one now on top number 7 for the top 10 gospel battle playlist. And as it be like this, we enter on top number six for the top 10 gospel battle playlist. And this one, I love you by An Endless Ocean. I love you, honey. Anywhere where you there, just don't say I love you, okay? I love you so much. And you waited here. You need to listen to this one. I love you. I don't know who An Endless Ocean to refer to, but I shall know. Go find out. When I find out, I'll tell you. On top number 6, honey, I love you.

0: I love you. Honey, I love you. Yes, that one now from An Endless Ocean. Annie in collab, Honey, I love you. And I just like one thing about An Endless Ocean, how An Endless Ocean, they use words, they communicate with God. On top all in music, if you check them out, if now you wait on they listen to Rami, you realize they're really using words well when it has to do with music. And these words are now based on communication with Baba Godé. On top different things we'll be saying don't do for in life. All right, thank you very much, An Endless Ocean. Make I go markets.
1: Oh, I say no touch that dime.
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0: Hope so you did enjoy every on top the top 10 gospel ghetto playlist. And you said they take notes so that you go fit tell me which particular one be your favorite on top the top 10 gospel ghetto playlist. And I feel just play that your favorite song for you for inside the top 10 gospel ghetto playlist. And right away, right about now, on top number five for the top 10 gospel ghetto playlist. Now, this correct one by Gaze Baba and says, Gaze Baba with the future says, future Gaze Baba on top this one. And he called this one, Get Behind Me, Sit Down. Get Behind Me, but me, they say, Sit Down. That's behind me. On top number five. For the top 10 gospel radio playlist.
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2: 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I know who I am.

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1: fire,
0: until I do climb.

0: me reach fire until I look like him.
1: 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That is Get Behind Me, Satan.
0: Okay, thank you very, very much, says and Gaze Baba. On top that particular one, we call Get Behind Me. Yes, and on top, number, that one come to you on top number 5 for the top 10 gospel Gbedu playlist. Sharp, sharp. On top number four, that is better one by Salem and he call him Painkiller. Naim, that is on shoe for number 4 for the top 10 gospel Gbedu playlist.

0: All right, everything will end up for my good now. With Baba Godé, he gets this special spiritual painkiller. So any pain where you did feel, just drop up. Where Baba Godé they talk to Ram, and he go heal that your pain. Okay, sell him on top that one with a spiritual painkiller. No painkiller actually. And that now the song on top number four for the top 10 gospel gbedu playlist. And Sharp Sharp would all enter on top the level of number 3 for the top 10 gospel gbedu playlist. And this number 3 now this correct one by Judy K call this one. Have you seen? True. Make I advance. Say, sure you don't see where your baba got it feel. You don't see. If you never see. If you never see me, Seva go tell you, say, you know, even there at all. So, no need to even the reason whether I did or not. You know, they because why? Baba go there, enough if he fail you at all.
1: This is number 3.

0: Take the glory.
1: All right. Thank you, Judy K. On top that particular one. And that one, as you know, nah, have you seen by Judy K? Have you seen by Judy K? Yes. And we don't go on top the top 10 gospel medley playlist. And on top number two for the top 10 gospel medley playlist, now this one by Great Man Takit. And he called this particular one, All the Praise, All the Praise. We give

0: Okay, that's one by Great Man Takit and Nicola. We give you all the praise on top number two for the top 10 Gospel Gbedu playlist. And I go search you number one for the top 10 Gospel Gbedu playlist today. But first, make we run, go market, come back. And when we come back, we go show on top number one.
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Girl Top number one for the top 10 gospel gradu playlist. Number one. And make a shock you, number one. Now this one, a new song by Gaze Baba and Ikolam, Want to Grow. This song, it never took it, just 2 weeks ago, and it don't enter 1.4 million views. Sharp, sharp. Number three on top, music with a trend for inside the chat. This one, now Want to Grow. Do you want to grow? Do you really want to grow? Ask yourself. You wait there. You won't grow. You won't grow. Now, this is not the song for you. I think, and yes, enjoy.

Yeah, you remember that song years back, the rhymes years back. If you want to grow, if you want. So I think they just fuse them in and then they created something very, very beautiful and interesting. That's Gaze Baba for you. And that's Better Beautiful One. A column, if you want to grow. If you want to grow. All right, thank you very much for you wasting the day there with me on top the level. And I hope, say, yes, you now get a favorite song where you will give me the gist on top. All right, make I see. And send you good morning, number eight. Number eight. Now tell me waiting be the song on top number eight, okay? The song they off me anytime where I hear them. Innocent, tell me. If you know fit, tell me which song it be, then forget it too. Tell me. Now when they tell me my favorite song today now number five. Okay, behind me, exactly. Madam Mfong, all right, Madam Mfong, I see you behind me. Get behind me. Okay, Madam Mfong are the first person. Now, okay, bye-bye, yeah. This guy. Okay, bye-bye, yeah. All right. So I go play bye-bye, yeah, for you. By Timmy Toba. All right. For you, Innocent, enjoy Baba Ye by Timmy Toba as your favorite song.

0: Okay, and with that, sharp, sharp. Now I remember, make I wish a special somebody happy birthday. Happy birthday to you, my big sister and beautiful sister. Yes, Olisokwe Evelyn. Yes, Baker. Agba Baker, I hear you. Happy birthday to you. Today now your birthday. And as it be said, now your birthday, I pray, say God will continue to bless you. He will continue to protect you. He will provide for you every way. We say you put mine on top of arm, say make it do for you. Go continue to do it for you. No go leave you. Okay. Thank you for being a good person. Thank you for your kindness. Thank you for standing in. Thank you for sharing your light with each and every one of us for inside the board of lectors. Happy birthday to you and enjoy your day. Okay. Enjoy your day. From me and from all of us from Wazobia FM. Peace to you. I love you. Evelyn Olisakwe, enjoy your day, okay? All right, innocent. I hope so you enjoyed that one. And Mfong, Madam Mfong, sharp, make I drop Madam Mfong, get behind me. Bye. Gaze Baba, get behind me. Okay. Get behind me by Giz Baba. Madam Four. All right. Make a plan. Sharp, sharp. Before time for rep your church, go show. Okay. Madam Four, this particular one, not for you, not for D. Yes, you where they call me. Now, message you supposed to send me on top WhatsApp, okay?
1: Satan, these are not my desires. I know who I am.

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1: Tori time.
2: This now the Tori Weshele for this week.
3: This week, we hear say African Democratic Party ADC go hold direct presidential primary today after agreement talk crash. Former Vice President Atiku Abubakar, former River State Governor Rotimi Amaechi and banker Muhammad Yahatudeen, they contest for the party ticket. ADC say na party members go choose who go carry the party flag through the primary election. The party don't also produce governorship candidates for at least 10 states.
4: On top another story this week, President Bola Tinubu say in government go strengthen Nigerian security and fight insecurity as it rise. As in they speak after in collect APC presidential ticket for Abuja, Tinubu promise more investment for intelligence gathering and modern security system. Instructor say state police supposed day for all the states. Instead, beg National Assembly say make they amend the constitution so that all these things go fit happen.
5: Still on top another Tory, former Cross River State Governor Donald Duke don't enter the 2027 presidential race under People Redemption Party, where we know as PRP. Duke emerged as one of the three aspirants where them clear for the party presidential primary will happen on Sunday for inside Abuja. PRP say him and other aspirants go accept any decision where party members make during the nationwide exercise. McDonald Duke returned presidential politics after in contest before for 2019 under Social Democratic Party, where they call SDP. Now him rule Cross River State from 1999 reach 2007.
4: On top of this political story where they my hand, we've been here say African Democratic Congress, where people sabi as ADC, go hold direct presidential primary after consensus talk don't scatter. Former Vice President Atiku Abubakar and former River State Governor Rotimi Amaechi and banker Muhammad Yahatudeen, they contest for the party ticket. ADC still follow talk say na party member go decide who go carry the flag through all the primary election. The party said don't produce governorship candidate for at least 10 states.
5: Still on top story for the week, we hear say for security matter, gunmen don't kill 3 worshippers and kidnap 15 others for Kwara State. The attack happened during night vigil for one prayer ground inside Ekiti local government. Police say the attackers strike Saturday night before them run commode. Security agencies don't begin joint rescue operation with drones and intelligent teams.
4: On top this weekend, Tori, for Lagos. Lagos State don't increase efforts to tackle dirty things and these things where they pollute our environment. Environmental Commissioner, where his name be Tokunbo Wahab, say new waste to energy plants go there for K2. And what this thing go do be say, he go turn organic waste into electricity. He go still bring cooking gas and fertilizer. The state government still they enforce ban on styrofoam and single-use plastic. Then talk say the ministry don't add to drainage cleaning and to enforce everything we go work against environmental offender to take reduce flood. So the Attorney General for Lagos State, Lawal Pedro, say police know they cooperate well and they have affect effort to stay stop land grabbing. As in talk for the briefing we then do for Alausa, he said the directive the day from the Lagos State Task Force and that they ignore sometimes or Federal Police Authority, they also counter them. Pedro constantly adds, say, this thing, they weaken enforcement after hundreds of petition were there for state intervention.
5: Still inside the Lagos, we also hear say, for another development, police for Lagos don't seize suspected Canadian loud drug, where we know as loud, where worth 7.8 billion naira during raid for Mende, Maryland. Zone 2 Command Operative arrest alleged kingpin, aka Henry Ifeanyi, after 2 months of surveillance. But they don't use I, take a look at them. Authorities say the suspects offer bribe of 500 million, but police then say, they need to collect. Police say them reject the bribe and document them for persecution. Still on top, another matter for the week, National Drug Law Enforcement Agency, where we know as NDLEA, don't arrest 163-year-old Chinese woman from Muritala Muhammad International Airport, Lagos. Them catch him as she allegedly tried smuggle 31 kilograms of cannabis enter Nigeria from Thailand through Dubai. For another operation, NDLEA also seized 1.8 million tablets of tapentadol. Them say the drug worth over 2 billion naira. The agency still talks say them discover hundreds of ecstasy pills inside bicycle luggage carrier where them won't send go Europe. NDLEA spokesperson Femi Babafemi say traffickers now they use normal everyday items they hide illegal drugs. He want members of the public make them no collect parcel where them no know within the inside. The agency adds say prayer beads, toys, and other personal items too. Then they use them, they hide drugs.
4: On top of another story, United States Embassy for Abuja and Consulate for Lagos go remain day closed on Monday because of Memorial Day observance. U.S. mission say the holiday they honor American military personnel who died during service. The come follow ad say visa and consular services no go day available during this closure. Normal operation go resume after they finish observe the Memorial Day.
5: For inside Obodo Yubo Tori for the week, at least 20 people don't die and about 70 others injured after explosion hit one train for Pakistan, Balochistan region. The blast happened for one station inside Quetta on Sunday. The blast derailed train couches and damaged nearby buildings. Authorities say na Balochistan Liberation Army carry out the suicide attack. Emergency items they treat survivors as investigation still they go on. My name na DK Chukudi Moses.
4: My name na Eunice Ejikunle.
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0: Wait. Come on. You go church today?
1: Now.
0: Which church you go?
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0: What will be the name of your church?
1: RCCG, the new house.
0: Oh, nice. So, what will be the thing where you learn for service today?
1: I learned
2: Hadibi, I know you now. I give you a dirty slap. What do you want?
3: 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Chook mouth.

later, I want to shout and nothing but holy shout. Now I want shout. And this is not time for rep your church. As it go, you sabi amba. And na time for you to call us and rep your church. And me we dey go help you heal. That's your church. Wella, wella, wella. All right. Call on top 0201277 0951. 0201277 0951. And yes, drop them on top WhatsApp. Lord. Oh, God.

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5: All right, welcome back. And as I tell you, you feel drop your own on top our WhatsApp for 0908743 0755. And this one also, and this one say, good afternoon, Angel. I rep St. Catherine Catholic Church, Alakoko, Rita. I see you. Good afternoon on top the level. Okay, innocent. No. All right, but I'll tell you where to reach out to me. Okay, hello. Good afternoon.
6: Hello, good afternoon, the angel.
5: Madam Fong?
6: Yes, my sweetheart.
5: Amen.
6: The name of my church is the Redeemed Christian Church of God, Chapel of Mercy, Lawans in Trulere.
5: Okay. All right, thank you, dear Madam Unfok. So, yes, I know I supposed to play some song for some people. May no be as I do your juro. Ikechuku say, Judike. All right, Ikechuku, I'll play Judike for you right about now. And another person too, NG. Happy Solemnity of Corpus Christi to you. All right, NG from Solere says Judike. So because two persons requested for that, I will do that for you. All right, and Judike, have you seen by Judike? Why are they wait for your call? Why are they wait for your call to come in? Just enjoy this one by Judy K. And have you seen? All right. Hello, good afternoon to you.
7: Angel.
5: Yes, good afternoon,
7: Happy
5: Mama.
7: Sunday to you.
5: Happy Sunday.

I see. Okay, and yes, you were there. If you still drop your own message on top WhatsApp, or if you still call us on top WhatsApp, okay, to drop your own on top rep your church, and yes, that's it. Meanwhile, just enjoy this one, correct one, by Sister Chinyere Udoma, and she called this one Ebubedike. Ebubedike. Enjoy Ebubedike by Chinyere Udoma.

0: All right, we see day here with you. So you self is still drop your own and messages done day here, plus including voice notes. This one says, my name is Francis. The name of my church is St. Paul's Catholic Church, Ebutemeta. And I hope this consign waiting we they talk about this voice note where you send me. Is it really what you're talking about? Let me see.
1: Good morning. Good morning.
0: Okay. Egobi, your name, right? Good morning to you too. All right.

0: Hello, good afternoon to you.
1: Good afternoon, ma'am.
0: Welcome. Waiting be your name.
1: Bisola from Magadi.
0: Okay, Bisola, rep your church.
1: The Pala Bible Church.
0: All right, thank you. Hello, good afternoon.
2: Hello.
0: Hello, good afternoon to you.
2: Afternoon, yeah. Happy Sunday.
0: Happy Sunday to you. Waiting be your name,
2: Nah, fine from Mokoko.
0: All right, Ify Bobo, rep your church.
2: Christ Assistant Church.
0: Thank you. And Ikechukwu say thank you for playing GDK. You're welcome. I say the name of your church now, Global Power Evangelist Ministry. All right, I see you. Afternoon to you. Hello.
3: Good afternoon.
0: Welcome. Waiting to be your name.
3: Ngozi from Elasa.
0: Welcome. Rep your church.
3: Christ the King Catholic Church, Elasa Maja.
0: Okay. Thank you.

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1: Hello, good afternoon.
0: Afternoon, good to you. What will be your name?
1: Ugo from Ojo.
0: All right, Ugo, rep your church.
1: Set Fire International.
0: Okay, thank you so much, Ugo.

0: Hello, good afternoon to you.
1: Good afternoon.
0: Afternoon, good to you. Where to be your name?
1: My name is John.
0: John, rep your church.
1: Christ Ascension Church, Ojalaba.
0: Okay, thank you so much, John. And messages there on top of my WhatsApp. This one say, good afternoon, the angel. My name is Chukwuendu, and the name of my church is Holy Spirit Catholic Church, Onireke. Right. Good afternoon, the angel. The name of my church is the angels. How are you doing? I represent Anthony Catholic Church, Gbaja. All right. Thank you. Osas did very well. Thank you. She go here. Okay. Good afternoon, the angel. My name is Destiny, and the name of my church is Kingdom Hall of Jehovah Witness, Lekki. All right. Thank you on top of that one. Good afternoon, Wazobia FM. I'm Chimezie. The name of my church is Divine Power Resurrection Church, Koka Village. Okay. All right, I see you. Thank you very, very much on top of all the messages, on top of your calls. You said if you still call to rep your church. If you call to rep your church on top 0201-277-0951. That's now 0201-277-0951. Or if you still send them on top WhatsApp for 0908-743-0755. That's 0908-743-0755. And this one say, my name is Dennis, and the name of my church is St. Dennis Catholic Church, Akoka Bariga. No be small thing. Dennis from St. Dennis. All right. Thank you, Dennis, on top of that particular one. More calls here. Hello, good afternoon to you.
2: You are
0: not be small thing. Rep your
2: good
0: church.
2: Afternoon, my friend,
0: good afternoon to you.
2: That's what they sweet me. I'm not gonna lie for you.
0: Okay. Thank God so you enjoy him.
2: Get me loud at me again. It's
0: all right. I hear you. What's your name?
2: And this is my fellow angel.
0: Fellow angel, welcome. Rep your church.
2: And then make away from Akute.
0: Rep your church.
2: My church in a Monta Kocha Kachrok Daya.
0: Okay. Wait till you talk.
2: There you are. I said my church in Akute now. Monta Kocha Kachrok.
0: Okay, now I know what the job is now. I remember you, Emeka. Hello, good afternoon to you.
3: Hello, good afternoon.
0: Afternoon, good to you.
3: I'm fine, and you?
0: I did very well, thank you.
3: My name is Mrs. Esther Godwin.
0: Okay, rep your church, Mrs. Esther.
3: Oh, Redeemed Christian Church.
0: Thank you for calling, Mrs. Esther. Okay, all right. Yes, you receive call and rep your own church. Or you send on top WhatsApp, okay? Just send them. Mm-hmm. And I will pick it. Yeah, so that every other person go hear you loud and clear. Hello, good afternoon to you.
4: Hello, you baby.
0: Angel, baby. Asia. She's fine. What's be your name? What's be your name? Okay, your call to House of Asia. She's fine. She go do soccer assignment aside. Good afternoon.
4: Happy New Month.
0: Happy New Month to you.
4: Happy New Month, my love.
0: Yes, so, Mama.
4: How are you?
0: I did very well, thank you. How you day?
4: I did fine, my dear.
0: Okay.
4: My name is Ada.
0: All right, welcome.
4: My papa. Mm-hmm. The name of my church is Sacred Heart Catholic Church.
0: Okay, thank you. Hello, good afternoon.
5: Hello.
0: Hello. Good afternoon to you. Who did my phone line?
5: Good afternoon. This is Blessing calling from Abula Ado Satellite.
0: All right, Blessing. Rep your church.
5: Yeah. Oh, Winner Chapel.
0: Okay. Thank you, Blessing. And the name of my church, House of Testimony, Sandra. All right, good afternoon, angel. God bless you. And bless you too, beautiful Sandra. Testimony, House of Testimony. All right, I see you. So, yes, just enjoy this one by Protek. And he called this one Zoe.
6: Yeah, wanna, they say life is a race, it's a marathon. On my victory lap and I ain't even run. Perfect pace, even in the storm. Cause before the battle starts, I already won. I don't even need to be present. It goes before me, makes everything perfect. It leaves in me, I carry his presence. Z-O-E, his life is...
0: Hello, good afternoon to you.
7: Good afternoon, Angel.
0: Mama Ima.
7: Happy Sunday.
0: Happy Sunday. Rep your church, Mama Ima.
7: The beautiful Angel, the other one, Uncle.
0: She did very well. Rep your church, Mama Ima.
7: Okay, CAC champion, I send you.
0: All right. Thank you.

every limitation. Joint up with Christ, got the keys to the nation. 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And it leads me sort of like a compass. Ever present help, all is constant. Enemies tried, they will fall flat. Cause I got angels on my contact. I'm more than a conqueror, champion, I conquer all. Mountains become plain every time I speak the word.

0: way. The kind of life of Zoe is live in me. All right. So thank you, Protect on Top. That's better one. And there are more still there on Top WhatsApp for here. Yeah, this one says, good afternoon. The name of my church now, Most Holy Rosary, Mother of Perpetual Help Catholic Church. All right. I see you. Thank you so, so much on that particular one. Good afternoon, the angels. The name of my church is the Redeemed Christian Church of God, Afion Goodness from Ogun State. On top that particular one. All right. I still day here on top. Rep your church. You feel still drop your own and even save. Call me on top of our phone line. The name of my church is CAC Redemption Center Benin. And my name is Nadada. All right. Hello, good afternoon to you. Hello.
1: Good afternoon.
0: Good afternoon to you.
1: My name is Esther.
0: Your name is what?
1: My name is Esther.
0: Esther, this is your voice. Now be small, salty. Rep your church, Esther.
1: Please, I want you to do something for me.
0: Send me a message on top WhatsApp now, okay? Thank you. Good afternoon, the angels. My name, happy new month. The name of my church is, okay, Wazobia FM Church. All right, Moses. Okay, I hear you. All right. Thank you. Message. Okay. Enjoy this one. Bye. Password.

Okay. Thank you. Password on top this one, Amaimo. Okay. Better one there. And messages today on top my WhatsApp. This one say, good afternoon to you, the angel. And the name of my church now, St. Stephen's Catholic Church, is Sherry White Sand. Chooks, I see your message. Okay. And this one say, Choma say, the name of my church is St. Dominic's Catholic Church. And yes, I see you. Okay. All right. And thank you so much for you. We call for you. We drop your own. Thank you. Very, very plenty. And yeah, this one from Judy K. Judy K, she called this one Chinedum, Chinedum, Chinedum. Old song, but still makes sense. Well.

0: queue no touch am.
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5: All right. Good afternoon, the Angel. My name is... Okay. All right. Okay. The name of my church is... My name is Oga. Oga. The name of my church is Holy Ghost. Holy Ghost. Okay. Well, I've not heard that before, but anyway, I hear you. Holy Ghost. You guys be Holy Ghost Assembly or one thing or the other. All right. Thank you so much for everyone we don't call. For everyone we see the send message. Thank you. Thank you so much. And enjoy this one by Limo Blaze and Naomi Rain.

You just assure yourself you'll be good God. 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You just assure yourself you'll be good God. Alright, Good God by Lemo Blaze and Naomi Rain. And Baba Shanu by Great Man Takits. 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
1: And
0: that time we're here with you, CARICOM, for us today.
1: Yeah, my people, when I saw you say, I call me beat, you know, the rainway for yesterday don't forish your side. If the rainway for yesterday forish your side, eh?
0: Yes.
1: Anybody will come walk today, you're supposed to give them check.
0: That means I'm supposed to collect check.
1: Close up, you know, you don't know. You don't give yourself thing.
0: All right.
1: Yes, so my people, yeah, better Nigeria, we don't start. So, and today, once when I hear my voice like this, and I always know a better Nigeria. Now we day on. And for those of owner, when they join the program for the first time, better Nigeria for people where their body not to the kajad. You understand? In case of you don't understand what is kajad, people with their body not to the okay like that. You know, people will get eye problem, leg problem, you know, they not fit talk, they not fit hear, they not fit, you know, they just get one or two issue with their physical body.
0: Mm-hmm.
1: You understand?
0: Mm-hmm.
1: Where the body not fit function, the way it's supposed to function. That is what they call people with their body not to the kajad. You book will call them person living with disability.
0: All right.
1: That's PWD.
0: Mm-hmm.
1: Okay. Now, today program, you understand?
0: Yeah.
1: Today program, we go talk because they say a closed mouth is a closed
0: destiny.
1: You understand?
0: Mm-hmm.
1: So if we not the talk, if we not the talk now, automatically we close the destiny of the life of person living with disability.
0: Mm-hmm.
1: And there's so many goodies or good things when it's supposed to come their way. Some people go the divert them. Because these people not the talk.
0: Mm.
1: Because nobody to checkmate the activities. You understand?
0: Yeah.
1: You know, I go today, you know, we don't to do federal.
0: All
1: but
0: right.
1: We still there on government.
0: Mm-hmm.
1: Yes, we stay on government today, but we don't to talk about federal. But today we go look states. Mm. We'll talk about states.
0: Okay.
1: And the state where they are our frontier today now, we'll talk about first, Lagos states. And my people, when they listen to this program or other states, after this program, when I get any other thing, when I want to tell me about on our states, on a state governors, the thing, what did they do? What did they do well for a person with disability? When I go talk them, I will go sit talk them here. Okay. The ones who not do well, we go sit talk them here because the reason why are they bring this whole thing, they say, election don't they come. At this period of time, now when they need us now, so and now we want to tell them, say, we don't wise you. We self don't wise. Because now they go need you now. They go need me and you. Because since where they forget you for how many years? For 3 years. This current administration now,

0: Babajide Sanwo-Olu. He don't day now. I think this should be 7 years counting. 7 years counting. I won't say what will be the major thing when you don't do for person or the life of persons with disability in Lagos State. Major thing when you don't do through the office of LASODA or through any other agency. Employment for persons with disability. Empowerment. We want to look at all those things today. So that we go know whether truly, we really they exist as a country or they really get us for mind. Persons with disability. Whether they get us for mind. Whether now only when election reach to gather crowd that they remember us. Make we know. You understand? I remembered before now. The previous Lagos State Governor Ambodi.
1: Yeah.
0: Yes, Governor Ambodi, during his time, he launched what they call Disability Trust Fund. That was 2016. Yeah, I remember 2016. Governor Akinwumi Ambodi launched what they call Disability Trust Fund. Of about 500 million naira. That money, at least to an extent, we monitor that program. They say they will use the money to give people with disability for empowerment and other areas to cover other areas of persons with disability, as in generally for the welfare of persons with disability.
1: Mm.
0: So what, to my greatest surprise, I monitored the first batch of other money was distributed.
1: Mm.
0: They can't say they buy, inside that same 500 million, but that money was donated by corporate organization.
1: All right.
0: You understand, through the CSR
1: mm-hmm.
0: for Lagos State, all those companies where they run, where they do business for Lagos mm-hmm. State, by Governor Ambodi tell them, okay, wait till you launch the project, they launch them. So their CSR will not donate that money as for that time, that 500 million, you understand?
1: Yeah.
0: And also Dangote Group and some other baby company, banks and some other baby companies said, donate inside that money, 2016. Mm. So now, they said they buy bus. I remember they buy bus for some special school.
1: Okay.
0: Like Pashele School for the Blind was a beneficiary of that program.
1: Yeah.
0: Yes, they buy bus for them. They call this association Joint Association for Persons with Disability.
1: Mm-hmm.
0: Yeah, they call them JONAPID. Because I remember when they launched the program, now two bus did they daddy.
1: Okay.
0: Where they donate, you understand, for Lagos Television Company.
1: Yeah.
0: They did that program. That was 2016, 2017, if I remember very well. So, but along the line, no, I still hear report too because we come up for that place. You understand? So the bus where they call said a new bus where they donate to school. To my greatest surprise, they won't carry the bus come on. The bus not going to start.
1: Away. Woo. Wow.
0: Yes. So. The other thing where this is not happen, no.
1: Hmm.
0: Bus where they buy for disabled people, for blind people. Some of them they carry blind people.
1: No agree work.
0: In not work. Oh. That deal. That one, me, I witnessed that one. Oh.
1: Hmm?
0: The bus not going to start. Oh. About 32-seater bus or something.
1: Mm.
0: The bus not going to start. Oh. Mm-hmm. Yeah, nobody said they tell me that one. Oh. So now, I got to ask myself. That money, they said they give each persons with disability 100,000 as for that time.
1: Yeah.
0: To empower themselves. So they call say second batch good day, third batch good day. So by no say they do one or two batch,
1: then
0: the third batch will not hear anything. Even the money as for that time again will not call hear anything. But that one I pass. This current at least is good say government come, it do.
1: Mm-hmm.
0: But this government now, within the 7 years, whose program?

0: they don't do when it don't benefit persons with disability. I know they talk say the government never do, but the one way they don't do, if you know say you did out there, you know about the one way they don't do. If you share with us, you understand. If you see, share with us, say, okay, see you, see what the government do, this current government do, see how they take, see program what they do to benefit persons with disability, at least we're going to say the government, this current government, at least it will be part of our register. We'll talk them for here for Wazobia here.
1: Yeah.
0: Yes, you understand. At least we will see even give, where do they call these people? Lasoda.
1: Yeah.
0: Lasoda, I don't they forget.
1: We'll give them their flowers.
0: Yeah, we'll see give them their own flower. Mm-hmm. So, okay, for this project, they try for this program. Are you getting me? Mm-hmm. So now, we go open the phone line. Because now, scorecard with D. If we not talk, like I talked for the beginning, a closed mouth is a closed destiny.
1: It'll be lie.
0: You don't know who they're listening. Governor, we are human beings. Why would it start for Lagos State, we say? Lagos State in a place we bless it. Almost all the persons with disability, they're plenty here because they get facility.
1: Mm-hmm.
0: All the special schools, even the federal government school, the only federal government school for the blind, who they talk about, say they close since. They're not put up for Abuja, now see Lagos, they put them. That's to tell you, say, Lagos gets this kind of, you know, advanced facility. Persons with disability. You understand?
1: Yeah.
0: So the Lagos State government need to do more for persons with disability in Lagos State. So what we jump, go dive into the phone line.
1: People don't be getting
0: yes, concerned. And you know, if you know, so you not get business, so not call us. So.
1: All right.
0: You know, so you not get anything to talk about this matter, not call us, so not let us, not divert our attention. So.
1: Okay.
0: Because I not come here this morning happy. So.
1: Hello.
2: Good afternoon.
1: Good afternoon to you.
0: Good afternoon.
2: Oh, my, the great ambassador of our time. Good afternoon, sir.
0: God bless you, my brother.
2: This is Moses of Israel. Of Okotogbari back.
0: Okay, my brother. You're welcome.
2: Yeah, blessed. Although I'm not hearing the topic for today, I say happy Sunday to everybody. All
0: why you not hear the topic?
2: I'm not on radio. I'm not on radio.
0: It's okay. All right. No problem. No problem.
1: Okay.
0: All right. It's all right. Thank you.
1: Yes, you can still call us on top 0201277-0951. That's 0201277-0951. And drop message on top WhatsApp 090-8743-0755. Hello, good afternoon to you.
3: Hello, good afternoon, Angel.
1: Yes,
0: yes, good afternoon, my brother.
3: Okay, Kelly.
0: Yes, I think it's Emeka, Abi.
1: Yes, Emeka.
3: Yes,
0: now, because of your honey, I don't know your voice.
3: Thank you, sir. Your music, I like them. The thing, if anytime I hear it, it be like no, foreign music.
0: Try.
1: Not like being singer, mo.
0: Not be music with the talk to do.
3: Oh, no, I'm on the other side. I'm on the other side. Okay, let me check my job. The thing is, the motto, where they buy, where no good, you understand? Go people say, governor, don't give them the money. You know, they go look for the one where you know cheap for them so that they'll have their own money. Because I know, say, the whole state in Nigeria, at least Lagos go try for those people. Because I can remember one of my guys, they come from abroad. So, in Papana, one of the CDA, Ikosu.
0: Okay.
3: Local
0: okay.
3: government.
0: Yeah.
3: So, anytime we go there, they share something, they don't always call them, both all these people when they talk. They'll call them, share chicken, share rice for them. They will first give them first. For other people. So did they try for them? For Lagos, why no?
0: Okay.
3: So that's the question. The group center. They try for them there.
0: Okay.
3: They call
0: okay.
3: them, they would deal line, they could collect rice, they could get it, the chicken.
1: Okay.
3: And they try.
0: Thank you.
1: All right. Thank okay, you, Emeka.
0: Thank you.
1: We'll pick another call again, but time don't reach. We'll say we'll run, go buy something until for market. And when we come back, we'll continue to pick more calls. So you serve where they there. If you see call to Chukmout on top of the matter, if you send message on top WhatsApp.
0: Thank you.
1: To Chukmout on top of this matter, where Ambassador Kenny don't drop down on top Better Niger for today.
0: Mm-hmm.

0: My mic no work, oh. Mm-hmm. You, uh-huh. Good. My mic don't work now. All right, yeah. So before we go that break, we they on this serious matter. I beg, me gonna not take this matter for play. I beg, and a very serious matter, right? A very serious matter, very serious matter. So we'll go back to the phone line
1: mm-hmm.
0: to see who and who did the phone line and may they share with us. This mm-hmm. government of Governor Babajide Sanwo-Olu, you think say for the welfare of the persons with disability in Lagos State, he don't try or he don't do well. You understand?
1: Mm-hmm.
0: Or he never do enough. So if you did there, and you know say this matter consign you. This matter only consign. Only people with Chukumana, only people with this matter consign.
1: Mm.
0: Uh-huh, so that they will not go carry us go where we will not understand. Thank you.
1: Okay. So,
0: let's go to the phone line.
1: Call never come yes. in yet. So, but you feel still call.
0: But we get any message?
1: Not
0: message.
1: Yet.
0: Okay, not yet.
1: Not yet. Until
0: not yet. Okay, good.
1: All right.
0: So, yeah. So,
1: okay,
0: like,
1: call in now. Hello, good afternoon.
2: Good afternoon, Ambassador Kelly. Good afternoon. Angel, darling.
3: How yes, very fine. How's David?
2: He's fine, my love.
3: My thank greetings to him.
2: Thank you.
0: My leader.
2: Thank you for all you do.
0: Aluta,
2: Ambassador.
0: I greet you, madam.
2: God, good, he bless you, sir.
0: Thank you.
2: Mouth no go pain you in Jesus' name.
0: Amen. Amen. Thank you.
2: As we stand on this topic all this while, for how many weeks, months now, in fact, the wonderful thing where you did to God will continually lift you up.
0: Amen.
2: And they turn your torchlight on top of this topic, God will bless you in Jesus' name.
0: Amen.
2: I want you to know one thing, Ambassador Kelly, and everybody where they listen now, that because Wazobia na a very most populous radio station, where they hear for Nigeria and in the diaspora, if government don't do something, Ambassador, I promise you, one of them will call this afternoon to tell you they don't do something. And even your people, our people, cerebral palsy group, autism group, the blind community, then go call so they don't do something. And even government says, they don't want me you dicks them. You know why I talk so? Because they listen to what you they talk. Wazobia, they everywhere. And they listen to what you they talk. I remember that time where they find school for David. Where they cry, they talk for radio during that period. Say, my pikin they also every year, you know, go to school, they don't close the school, or this. Guess what? Shortly after I dropped my call, Ambassador, in no reach 10 minutes, the present commissioner for health called me immediately, asked me, say, madam, are you call for radio now? Professor Abayomi, Ambassador, I shocked. How did they get my number?
1: Hey.
2: You shocked to Abby? Angel. Immediately I finished speaking on radio, on Wazobia FM, to say, this. Immediately, the president, I am calling his name because I am saying what I'm saying with evidence. We are listening to everything you've been saying all this while, and we are getting feedbacks. He called me to say, madam, are you the one that called on air just now? I said, yes. He said, Babaraji Fashola has said we should look into your case. Both him and the permanent secretary. And that was how David got into school. Are you listening to me?
1: We are
2: hearing what you are saying. You have said all this afternoon. You have been saying it all this while that they will come and meet us when the election period starts.
0: Yes, sir.
2: For those people that they collect Gary, one paint, sugar, two copper, or for 4,000 or for 5,000 naira. To the blind community and the disabled community, I am begging you people that enough on a mood don't do.
0: Yes, sir.
2: If they come and meet you people this time to tell you to sell your conscience, to sell your vote, they're going to tell them that all this while they segregate on now, where they're pushing now for one corner, where have they been? That's the question this afternoon. If you sell your conscience with 4K or 5K,
0: yes,
2: divided by 365 days, how much it be for you? You don't want beggars on the street. You don't want disabled people on the street. You don't want cripples.
0: Yes,
2: you don't want blind on the street.
1: Mm-hmm.
2: Yet you give them, you don't give them a soft landing to board or thrive. You don't give them a place to go and learn a trade, a vocation, or even school. What have you done for them? Now, wheelchair on a gift. Now money on a gift, now cash transfer on a gift.
0: That's why, yes, now that's
2: persons with disability.
0: That's why they
2: and
0: talk.
2: Now, or they come again. Any minute from now, you come and appeal to the people. See, now our guy even get issues with. I wish you are part of those people, Ambassador. Because as you did one-man squad with your own people too, what you are doing, I'm not even sure, say, the entire group, whether Lasoda, Abi Lasoda, whatever they call them, I beg to differ. I don't think they are doing enough. Else, then go come, they talk regularly. And they wait for their show, make a listen to them on any radio station, even if I was so there, FM.
0: Yeah.
2: I don't know if they are doing enough, but to the best of my knowledge, I am gobsmacked to my chagrin that they are not doing enough. And they pay me. Because the way they carry the matter for head, where they hawk them up and down, so where they carry like package gala, they don't do a read. I am telling you the truth.
0: Thank you.
2: Where were they when I was crying on radio? Where then they, where they bring people come air, tell them to see with your people they pass through. If truly we have leaders representing the persons with disability community, it is time for you to wake up now. And this is not the matter of sharing peanuts or stipends. No. What do you want to do for us? Let us see it. If not, finish your workings. Don't come and be drawing budgets where we speak ghost money when we enter our accounts or pockets.
0: Exactly.
2: Every time you come with loans and grants with nonsensical projects and reforms, and it's not reforming the average person with disability. And they start so that because they know me. My name is Mrs. Oboli. I know they high talker. How come I finished calling? They called me immediately. That is to tell you that the powers that be listening to your program.
0: Thank you. Thank you, Mama.
2: So I beg them, wherever they are, to us as well, tell your people, this is not the time to collect Ankara or rice. Or Gary, because they're always rising with rice to the occasion. Enough. Our mumu
0: rising with rice in the
2: so
0: occasion.
2: What you will say, you will demand, and your demands will be met. Starting from opening that school at the Farmcraft Center for the Blind, and every other school that has been shut down, and even producing more schools, both vocational and both schools that people can go and board and thrive with. It's annoying that you treat persons with disabilities as if we are just shabby people, as if we don't matter. It's not for good persons, large-hearted persons, where they come through for us. How many times Ambassador Kelly will come on air and say, Abego, Wazobia, now on a case to waiting happen? Government. Why is your silence deafening? And I silence too much. It deaf me for ear.
0: Mama, thank you.
2: You know, say when silence too much, it could make person deaf.
0: Exactly.
2: Enough of all this wishy-washy project. If truly you have captured persons with disability in your budget, show your workings, or you get out and get squared. We have
0: thank
2: come
0: you.
2: To appeal. We are no longer appealing. We are saying, if you cannot respect persons with disability, you have failed as a state, as a country. Ambassador, the two persons who get disability, they see.
0: This is,
2: I went to a party on Friday. A man came in on wheelchair. For over 30 minutes, they find where they go put this and make it sit down. For party. So if government sideline us, the people who go sideline us, as I won't stand up, then eventually give and chair, make it sit down. We ourselves, we are the weapon fashioned against ourselves in this country. Starting with our government, how do you treat the person with ability beside you? I won't drop, make other people focus.
0: Thank you. Thank you.
2: But our
0: thank
2: mumu,
0: you.
2: Don't do. Good afternoon.
0: Thank you.
1: Okay.
0: Your disability not mean say you not get
1: another
0: sense
1: call, you?
0: Up there. Pecan.
1: It's a bully.
0: This
1: will be book and grammar, everything. Hello.
0: Hello. Good afternoon.
4: This all up from my head.
1: Welcome.
0: Bisola from.
4: Good afternoon, sir.
0: Yes, from where?
4: From Magegi.
0: Okay, from Magegi. Okay.
4: Yes. I've been to, and you know, what I used to call it, La Foda that you're talking about, Ambassador. I've been to La Foda almost 3 times. I will not lie to you. They're not doing anything on that. True, Mr. Bodhi Toko.
0: Thank God, sir. No, be me talk him this time. Truth.
4: Now, confirm through, now she talk. They're not doing anything. All they will be telling us is get patients for what? Sure. And they are saying that they are taking good care of disability. They are not taking good care of us at all. Ambassador, I will not lie to you. That's whenever I go there, no, what do they say? God bless you, sir. Really
0: thank
4: appreciate
0: you.
4: Your
0: thank
4: program.
0: You, Bisola. Thank you, Bisola. Thank you. Thank you, Bisola, for my gigi.
1: Okay.
0: You see, let's call.
1: No, another.
0: Okay. So, you see, the truth is that. Mr. Bully.
1: Okay, calls don't show. Hello.
5: Hello.
0: Hello, good afternoon.
6: Good afternoon, my brother.
0: Good afternoon. Your name and where do you call us from?
6: Lucky from Benjuleski.
0: We are Lucky Shukmat.
6: You know, see, Nigeria matter. I don't tire for tiredness.
0: Hmm.
6: When I leave Nigeria for wilderness, because if I talk about 10 years' time coming, nobody will answer us because they don't care. They don't send us. Now we know. Now we for, I know where for 94. That's how it be.
0: Thank you. Thank you, Lucky. You see, the truth is that, the truth of this whole matter is that if government, like I talked last week, government, reasonable government, go address persons with disability. You see, it can't be funny. It can't be very, very, you know, very, very funny. See, some of these people, when he did these offices, because not be their papa property. Ah, yes, 4 years, you go do, you come down. Ah, yes, 8 years.
1: Sorry to cut you, Ambassador. Calls there. You won't pick the calls?
0: Pick him.
1: Hello, good afternoon to you.
0: Good afternoon, my sister.
4: Angel.
0: Miss Abraham.
1: Welcome.
4: Thank you.
0: Mm-hmm.
4: Yeah, with the chat, man. I don't know
0: the chat. No, we got the chat too. We see.
4: We cannot keep talking. I understand you.
0: We go chat. When we chat, it will go come at. Not before
4: when
0: chat, we go come at.
4: Start, where I never will be. When my side never go bad like this. I don't register for Alawusa. I was all the way from Delta State, going to my health this Alawusa in Delta. For where the local and family. I go to people I know. My uncle share, my papa brother.
0: Mm.
4: In wife. Brother, na Minister of Education, Ranger Governor, Delta State, President of me. I went to Ministry of Health, Ministry of Business. Then they demand money for me when they find money. They can come pay 5,000, then they open 5 for me. Then they push my 5.
0: For where?
4: For the governor. For Delta State, then, because Delta, my side said when I was in Delta. I just went to the city, I go do work for them. I passed the city, my eye is going to see.
0: I think
4: after Lagos, going to Alawusa in Lagos, he said that I still register there again. To my husband, we did everything. At the time, we thought that they would go after us. Then they don't see any money.
0: So the question we will need to.
4: Okay. I understand. What did they do? They don't. Please don't want to think he has done anything for us. He has done nothing. And I remember that I registered. I know I called you one time that I wanted to register with all these people. I thought maybe we must have been in an association. And I was calling somebody to register with. Somebody said, go to the one I registered with. I don't have to pick up. Olakule is his name. I paid $6,500. I never see one thing correct for that place. This is why I registered for that place. So I just dashed in money.
0: It's all right.
4: $500.
0: It's fine. No problem. You see,
4: even guiding King, I've not collected for him. He was saying, you have guided King, okay, I will give you. He's dead. He's not giving nothing. My sister's on 500, go kill.
0: It's all right. Mr. Abraham, thank you. You see, the truth be saying, every government, either state or federal, they do budgets. They always budget for persons with disability. You understand? They do budgets for programs or welfare under the humanitarian, you understand, ministry or whatever. That humanitarian or welfare for each state to the federal, to even local governments, you understand. So that is why when they do this local government autonomy, when this current government comes, say, now, local government, good day on their own, good day dependent. So we can't be happy, say, even the people who are happy pass, now persons with disability. Because open say, local government, secretary are not far from each of where they stay. Somebody from Ekpe will get disability, cannot, before you go find a way from Ekpe to Alawusa,
1: go take time.
0: So when they come make this local government independent, who can they say, okay, good. So local government cannot plan for persons with disability up to date. So you see the truth, you see, we will get disability. I just believe, say, we self will never read you. Because today, if I call, if I say, okay, movement day, one or two day, you know how these people will get disability on their own, especially the blind community, just they accuse me. Or say they gather that they go to collect money. Mm. Yes, on their own, no. Not be smarting at the face. So. But the ones who know, no. But the ones who not get enlightenment, because I don't stay with them. So I know they see, I know they take all those things as anything. You understand? They don't accuse me differently. But as a leader, you must stand. Mm. Not if it's for you. Are you getting me?
1: Mm-hmm.
0: They don't accuse me tire. They don't find way to petition me. This one, that one. So anything why they do, they're very, very careful with these persons with disability. Are you getting me? Mm-hmm. But they need to come up. They need to stand up. Enough is enough. The Minister for State for Humanitarian come here sometime last year. He talked for this radio program. He said the federal government introduced a cash transfer for the vulnerable Nigerians, which is the most poorest Nigerians. Mm. So that they give them 25,000 every month. So now, he said over 13 million homes has been captured. So, but to my greatest surprise, I swear to God who made me with this, for this studio why I did so. Among all the blind people where I know, nobody, none of them is a beneficiary of that program. So questions. Wait, see, they need to ask so many questions to this government. This government will just come and tell us, blah, blah, blah, blah, blah, blah. People are hungry. If people were the people were normal, people were they able. They shout, they cry. What of persons with disability? You know how many persons with disability they seek? Serious medical, they on serious medical condition for this hunger in the land. 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Say, okay, person just get disability for this country. Make it just think of how to end them. Because nothing to benefit. Your parents cannot shoulder it all. Your family cannot do it all. Not be here, we bring one.
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0: Get the other day to go school for 2 years, school for the blind, 900,000. How many family can do that, can take care of that, can pay that? We bring our con wazobia, they help them, even if the money never stay rich, but at least waiting dog get
1: something.
0: Make government, my people, the same people where they up there, where they say that they lead the disabled clusters, disabled community. These are people where government, they give them work. They get small, many of them are civil servants. So many of them cannot go and fight the government, cannot go and stand the road, cannot carry blind people or disabled people, say, Mok will come out for protest. Because once you come out for protest, the small way you get, they collect that from you. This government get conscious. The small civil, so this disabled people where they lead now, they're afraid. So the best thing is that if you know, say you get small work where you manage, and you are afraid of the work, not collect any appointments, not collect any position. Leave people who believe that they don't want to collect anything from government. They don't get any plan to get any business with government. Mm. Let them head those positions. You go head position where you not feel, you not say, you not feel, you not feel lead your people. Because you get small civil servant, if they know me, they make me verse, I go, they make sure their name. Some of those are blind, some of these are disabled brothers and sisters. They know they help matter. they not the help matter. Because of small thing where they won't benefit from the government, they twist matter outside down. So they twist matter outside down. The Lasoda way did they so. So many of them know the truth. Lasoda now come be like office when they take the siphon money. Yes, now, because if the Lasoda did it from January to December, Lasoda cannot come up with any major program. So they do for persons with disability, for PWD. So what did the office call it for? They established the office to take the siphon money or to the laundry money. If not the matter, but I may yes, go look into that office now. Because people could just look at simple, could just look at come on high, say, now disabled people office, not if it happened there. But a lot they happen there. If the people were the office where they create the office for, say, okay, government too, this office won't create, so we not see the impact of this office. We not see anything from this office. The leadership is bad. Imagine the person with day in charge of Lasoda now. He worked with us for this Nigeria Info. He did shout here, go, government. He region now, you know, he quiet, he turned deaf and dumb. Now, so life supposed to be. If you know, say you not feel, if you can, you know, say you not get passion for your people, you not get your people at heart, you not get the interest of your people. Wait till you get interest for now, for yourself. You go there now, you were the top proper for as a media, as a journalist. You go there now, you turn deaf and dumb. PM. Be quiet. Because you don't want anybody to call Pusansa for a gari. Say the day when he talk. I tell you, we don't invite a tire here. He did run. Share give full line, I beg.
1: All right, sir.
0: Because, yes, so because the problem is that our people themselves, they need to wake up. We need to wake up. Now, who won't go do this struggle for? If all of them are not come out, so how the government wanting us with plenty?
1: Come stay already.
0: Thank you.
1: Hello, good afternoon to you.
7: Good afternoon,
0: my sister.
7: Angel, how are you?
1: We did very well, thank you.
0: Kajado.
7: My name is Imabo.
1: Imabo, okay. Welcome.
7: I thank you for this topic. It's only you that are like mouthpiece for us, speaking for us. You know, sometimes I used to sit down and accuse maybe you people that have been in this disability for a very long time, that maybe you people are refusing compare with we that are maybe at the middle age, we become disabled, you know, all our business scatter. I thought maybe you people are taking, because like me now, I've been this registration, they say they want to help me after 14 years ago that I became disabled, blind. He said, I should come. One day I went to Ikeja. Somebody lead me. I lack mobility. I have to pay a lot of money. I didn't know if I borrow money. When they allow Ikeja, he said, I should come, make I come for registration, or then go to help us. So that's why I stayed here from morning, 7 o'clock to 6 p.m. I did not do any, they did not register me. They told us, go here, go there. When we were sitting there, they'll be calling people that they know, people that are raised. Come, they go and raise that. Now, so me, I go. Person will carry me, go there, he carry me, come back, and another register. Another day again, I register. People come to house, they register me. Now, so they everything they collect. So, they say, I should get last round. I went last year, it happened. And this year, I used to tell, I say, me, I know there for Facebook. I know they are not get WhatsApp. Maybe all those people were there for Facebook and WhatsApp, maybe like you people. Now they call it. So I'm very sad to hear say they don't do anything. It is very, very sad. Oh. It's even pitiable for we. Maybe the thing just come in the afternoon. If like say you there for afternoon, that's so darkness come to our eyes. That's so our own we do. It is, you cannot go forward, cannot go backward, as I'm talking to you. No business again. That's so we sit down. God bless you as you try for us. So one day, God will intervene from heaven.
0: Amen.
7: To deliver us for this time of peace.
0: Thank you.
7: Bye. Okay.
1: Thank you. So much. Make I see. Like I say, person didn't send message. This one say, good afternoon. Okay. Person talk about.
0: So.
1: One more call.
0: Yeah.
1: Hello. Good evening to you.
8: Good afternoon.
1: I say, sorry, I want run.
0: our matter said don't confuse me.
1: I want run.
0: It's all right.
8: Hello, good afternoon.
1: Good afternoon to you, sir.
0: Anonymous.
8: Yeah, Ambassador Kelly. I remain anonymous.
0: I know.
8: The line.
0: Yes, I know.
8: Yeah. Mm-hmm. Well done, first of all. The good and the lady there, is that not...
1: Angel. She's angel. Thank you.
0: Angel is in the studio.
1: Yes. Amen.
8: I didn't want to call. Most times, I listen, but I don't want to call. First of all, you talked about the disabled person living there. My first encounter, the day I came for that airport stop, I saw that. So I say that those who are not enlightened, that a disabled person, visually impaired, that are not enlightened, they are horrible, very horrible set of people.
0: No, so I think, anonymous. That language, I don't think say they, you understand, they too good for radio, for my people. Withdraw, I'm a bit.
8: All right.
0: Disgusting.
8: I withdraw it, but you know, in reference, you know your experience in their hands.
0: Mm-hmm.
8: I encountered certain experience when I came that very day. But I said, now, what I want to say, there are good Nigerians. I want to let this known to you. I had this final cord as a result of the accident I had with my BMW car then, when the going was going fine. Then before I encountered, all that period we came there, you didn't know I used to squat. But no, today, I stand. I can walk. Somebody led me that very day, both when we went to the DSS of, I was asked, Mr. Boley, I squat. But today, somebody got to know I was one of the writers of Walkabout in Lagos Weekend, then one of the publications of Daily Times. He called me on radio, interviewed me. There they take up my case on this final court. Send me to one retired ex-orthopedic doctor, Dr. Coker by name. Since then, I've been undergoing different physiotherapy. They are footing the bill. When I said it's almost millions they are paying, they said I should not worry. I will work. That I made them happy when I used to write work about in Lagos Weekend newspaper then. That if this country is a very good place, could people like me would be placed on a special, what do you call it?
0: Salary or whatever, yes, grant or something.
8: See, now they took it upon themselves, drugs. Every Friday I go for physiotherapy. They work on me. Now I walk.
0: So
8: I stand.
0: So, Anonymous, so I think I know you just said one part of you today about your spinal cord injury, but I know you as somebody who is visually impaired.
8: You are right.
0: Who is blind?
8: You know, I don't like making it public.
0: Chai.
8: That I was a journalist. But look at my situation today. He took this person that interviewed me in another radio station, which I'm thinking of, to, you know, linking you up. We carry this part to different radio stations using my link in the media.
0: It's okay. It's fine.
8: So
0: it's okay.
8: You see the way they took care of me? I say I can. If you see me now, I can even dribble like a coach.
1: Thank God.
8: A woman took
0: thank
8: it
0: God.
8: Upon herself with the radio station. Took me to this Dr. Coker, St. Cross Hospital.
0: Thank you.
8: An ex-orthopedic expert doctor.
1: Thank you.
0: Thank you. Thank you. So that will give space for other people. Also,
8: all right.
0: Share their testimony.
1: Thank you so much.
0: Dr. Coker, and maybe when you get the woman's name, you also tell us. We'll also appreciate her here.
1: Mm-hmm. Ambassador, time don't reach you.
0: Mm-hmm.
1: It's time.
0: No, you know, say when matter like this, they make sense.
1: Mm-hmm.
0: Time, they fly anyhow.
1: No, be lie.
0: They fly, chop.
1: No, be lie.
0: So, we're not going to rest our mouth for this topic, right? So, I will say by the grace of God, next week we will continue because Nigeria now for all of us. And it will be very bad and very sad. See, we find ourselves in this situation. Many of us, they're not born us with this condition, we'll find ourselves. Now, Nigeria up to us, we'll find ourselves like this. So what is the benefit to be in Nigeria? To be a citizen of Nigeria, when you are in this condition, you can't get any help, any form of support, any form of help from the government. My advice, those of you who have disability, and you know so you don't pass the age of 18, find anybody may carry you, go where did they register a voter's card, go get your PVC. If you know so you never get one, try your best, go get her.
1: Mm-hmm.
0: Because you get where I go reach, when you go call me for anything, the first question I go ask you, you get PVC. Because only one person not defeat the fight.
1: Mm.
0: Now, when people plenty,
1: together.
0: Now be the togetherness. Mm-hmm. Abi?
1: Also.
0: Good. So when you call me, it will be your qualification to assess me, PVC. So please, if you never get, go and get.
1: Okay.
0: Angel, before you go take that shake, push me. Now I don't push myself.
1: All right, sir.
0: See you next week Sunday.
1: Thank you.
0: I beg anybody who knows this, our sister, Ekaiche Williams, may not call her, she know well. Very, vital, very vibrant lady with always the call, any program. She's visually impaired, she's blind. So she's seriously sick. Make her call and pray with her.
1: Ekaiche, get well soon, okay?
0: Yeah,
1: get
0: well soon. Ekaiche Williams, thank you. Yeah.
1: All right. Yeah. Make I see. Ambassador Kelly, this is Amina, the visually impaired girl, lady you helped. I'm done with my computer program. Now I'm now in a rehabilitation center called Resource Center for the Blind. God has helped. God has helped me. What do you want?
0: Wow.
1: But then, Amina, don't drop.
0: You can see from this program, yes, so testimonies everywhere.
3: No be lie.
0: Thank you.
1: Thank you.
0: Yeah.
1: Okay. Thank you so much, Ambassador Kelly, for showing up today. Even with the rain, you still show up. Yes, that's what it's supposed to be every time, especially when matter we concern special people. Thank you, Ambassador. Well done. Keep up the good work. And yes, now so myself, I go begin carry my kaya and then give way for Football Republic on top today, first Sunday for inside the month of June. Enjoy the rest of your day. And also, I pray say your week go day bless as you dey hustle, as you dey push. By the special grace of God, you see that money where they look for a good gas complete before the week end. Before this week would enter, before it end, okay? Have a blessed weekend, all right? Enjoy.

0: My people, una welcome to Football Republic. The Republicans don't gallant to give you the best of football to real action.
1: Now who wake up early, they chop hot akara. So if they ask you who be that babe with the safe sports story, hot. Na me, Ezine Oti. Achalu go one of sports.
2: Achalu, I'm going to marry you.
1: Odogu, I beg, stop, Joe. Hey, and I be your number one sports chair. And I gallant for here with the Republicans. Make we fire down.
3: Before I go, first go follow such a fight. Try make you test you and white curry. You go confirm say like sweet. My name na Emmanuel Atta. But Jerome was an expensive football commentator. That proud baller boy.
4: Our people talk say lizards know they run in the daytime for nothing. You see that something they pursue am or they pursue something. Now na girl Jovita, aka Sexy Joe. And of course, I deal with the Republicans.
5: Even if gold front face for market, you know me say no go see buyer. My name now, Nokala Unyebuchi, a badass if you call me the lava master, or you call me the big fish lava.
0: Football Republic. Now here we go day, every week, every match, every goal. We be like Stash and Bangasu. We know the needs.
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I was OBI FM. You're a true mouth station. A big fish, don't show. This sweet, labalistic, sweet Sunday afternoon. Right here, for 95.1, was OBI FM. To carry the administration from the normal site to the permanent site. How you dinner? Happy, happy, happy Sunday to you. Chapale, kolate, kolatete, kolapo.

0: Republic.
1: Football Republic. That team with the given the best of pigeon commentary. Also with the given the best of good shows too. They try our best. We never reached here, but we make sure say we try our best. We try. We do our best. Are you there now? Hope say you don't chop rice and stew this Sunday. Now abomination. Now sin. Say on a Sunday you know chop rice and stew. White rice and stew. Now our tradition. Now our culture. So no matter what you shop. No matter what you don't shop, or what you want shop, or what you feel shop, make sure say rice and stew day for the equation. It is not negotiable, please. Please go and find white rice and stew at shop. Otherwise, we go vex on you. We go para for you. Now, what for you? Are you there? Like, I wake up very, very, very happy today. I don't know why, but I get good feelings. Say good things they come. Good things they come. No matter it is hard. No matter it be, if you mess up at the end of the day, now your fault at the end of the day, because nobody go talk when you poor, but they go talk when you don't get money small. And so the word take be. One of my guy call me, was it like last week? Tell me say he need money for rent. One of the most hardworking guy I don't ever know for this life. Say this, say that. I can't wonder, say, if this guy where they work hard, they take me money for rent. What about those where they try to work hard, they don't see work to work? See, if you they survive everything they happen, now you'll be superstar. You'll be superstar. Because, don't give up. That's my point. Please, don't give up. On yourself, very, very important before any other person, because nobody know you better than yourself. I mean, I know that I could give advice on the norms, but today I just feel like, because the situation of the country, of how things they be, I'm more good to just wake up, motivate people some kind of time, especially when I'm on a platform as big as Wazobia FM. So please, I beg, don't give up on yourself. I beg you, my leg be for grand. Biko, no give up on yourself. From there, by the way, I know who introduced myself. My name, by the way, Kala Onyebuchi. But as if you call me the Laba Master, or you call me the only authentic verified that UEFA AB licensed coach, only coach with ID card for the Federal Republic of Nigeria, or you call me the BFL, the Big Fish Laba. And they are representing a Football of Republic, this sweet, sweet afternoon. I go there from 2 to 4, Jovita 4 to 6, Emmanuel Atta go there from 6 to 8. That person will call yesterday, tell me, saying, go tell Atta, what you tell her? You tell her, I'm a boy. You tell her, what you go do? You know, if he will shout for me, if I thought was shout for me, maybe that well, we don't go outside. Maybe we don't go Ikorodu. That when he go fish out for me, say you go tell her. I go tell her that what he talk. That's why I would talk yesterday. Was small. I never talk about it once before. So I go tell her what he talk. By the way, the biggest news right now for the internet now, one Nigerian boy, Zadok Johanna, Brighton and over Abion. I go tell you now the story of how that move take you start take happen. Now from there, if we enter history on how some of the boys where you know they move go Europe and some I don't they work out. We go just right here for the show. No go anywhere.
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1: Come back to the main issue. The biggest talking point right now, now Zadok Johanna, 18 years old, from Kaduna to Sweden. From Sweden right now, they go Brighton and Overbjorn. Announced 2 days ago, Swedish club AIK don't reaffirm their commitment, by the way, to recruit more players from Nigeria. For Intermeka, go the other one, the main one, with the very, very important right there. Zadok Johanna completely moved from Swedish club AIK to Premier League outfit Brighton and Albion in just be 18 years old. assigned 5-year contract to the Seagulls following impressive performance for AIK. Speaking on the move, the agent, so we say Muvam, go this club. Sadi explain, talk say him be the wash Zadok for Kaduna in Nigeria. Say as him wash and play, immediately, in call the AIK CEO, tell him say him, tell him say how would the 100 million feel like to close the deal right away. And what he didn't tell him. Ask him what I mean, say this not the guy. Say he negotiate with the president, with the managers there, and I finalize the deal that same evening. See, my brother, when your help won't come, nobody go fist stop him. That's why they believe in time. When is your time? Nobody go fist stop your shine. And they tell you truth. This Zadok Yohana boy, by the way, have been get rejection for Nigeria Wafu B squad for the under 17. Then drop him. You know they see this live. Then drop him from the squad. You know the number of good talent that they drop from those squad. Because to you, for you to enter that squad, you guys even know person. And now the guy move for big money with the blessing at 28 million euros. Nine Brighton pay for this boy for just one season when you play for Sweden. Just one. That money in Naira are like 38 billion. No, not billion. 30, you know what is the boss, my Abia Jigule boy? If you see talent, wait there for streets. Now what for you? I see boys where they play ball. Boys where they chop ball. But for these agents, these scouts to come in, it they had. And what it don't spoil the industry again for this football team for scouting. Now say we get plenty fake scouts. I no go lie you. Was it like last 2 years? I talk for you, I remember now. Last 2 years. For Ajegunle, when one scout to run like four boys street. Four boys. Then they made them pay money. One of the boy, Papa who sell him moto. I talk I remember that time now. Fake scout. Four boys there. How much even be there? I think like five million or something. See now the money for their tickets, the money for this, the money for that. Fake agent. Mama, these boys, but they sell everything for these boys. Four young boys. When they call me, I call them with the brother for them. Say, why are they not tell me early? And I'm going to tell me when they already pay.

your family life don't change for good. You don't change their life because Baba, you go make money, no worry. Say you sign your first professional contract, you know how much it be. Then they think. Yes, we go blame everybody, but this player, so then they think, you don't go to also those academies, see how those boys, they live life. They never blow. Young boys. And they know the year word. If you advise them now, you be hater. You know, this country now, if you advise all those young boys now, they will call you, say you be hater. You know, they pass and they go avoid you. You know, like my growth, and they advise him, make you no smoke or make you no drink, make you live a responsible life. I be hater. This now Football Republic. Story plenty that I want for you. This one, they very personal to me. Because I don't see, and I see they see. Then they hear word. See, a country like Nigeria now, will they celebrate one player, Zadok Yohana, because you know talent, on a good day, we're supposed to celebrate players every week, because talent full streets. Now one for you, talent full streets. For Nigeria, boys, they will chop ball, then bond them bomb ball. So they celebrate the Johanna. I go celebrate them, but talent plenty. And which area where you know go talent no fool? Young boys, small boys. You want the rain an academy? Academy right now very. For I go talk a year. If you get 100 academy for Nigeria, now only like 2 or 3 make sense because academy not in business. All those people will get money. They carry their own player, their own children put for academy, pay better money for the academy. They don't say play ball. Why boys when they chop ball? Because they don't get money, go pursue them. I tell you facts. This one, I mean, they tell you, but they call attack me. I don't call name, sha. Academy, you don't cast. It's very easy for you to go streets, go see ballers, then go academy. Most of them, no, you don't cast. Then they think big, then they think small. Yes. Yes. This don't want to be my topic today. But it is very sensitive to our surrounding because we don't see this. I go make up my topic. Yes. This one I talk. Gist me. I want no read gist about talent for our area. All this thing I talk. Good talent, what think about with the talent? Because then they. I want gist me. Give me better gist. Because I get gist for years. See how they vex. Are they vex? No, this one pay me because I know what they see now. One for you. Are they come back now? No, go anyway. Are they come back now?

0: Thank you so much, Burna Boy, for that song. Thank you so much. I think the song fits. It fits the mood. It fits the mood. So I won't go to the phone lines now. Go on WhatsApp, please. All of us who don't see so many things, who don't hear so many gist, tell me more about this. About players for your hood. Those who make them, those who don't make them. I want to see the around. I want to know, like I talk long ago. Ah, Sabi Toko. Ah, Sabi Toko. All those things I talk. I don't say you go pick out something because, but story full grand. I don't forget all those things I talk. Oh, man. What's I've been talking, say, for like 15 minutes. Get big mouth, too. The phone line, everybody simple. 0201-277-0951. 0201-277-0951. Also, we get this other one, they work. Please, if you come, WhatsApp. They never really play this WhatsApp. I want to pick WhatsApp. I don't know if you pick WhatsApp call. You know what? Make a give you permission. If you know if you call, send voice notes. But please, make sure say your voice notes, you know, get the, it is radio friendly. Please say it on WhatsApp. Make sure say it is ready because if you talk one else, I will cut them. You can send voice to them on WhatsApp if you know if you don't want type. WhatsApp number at 0908-7430-755. 0908-7430-755. See, this talk they very, very deep. So please, I beg, if you know say you know get better inspirational talk or motivational talk or not, or talk will be say they very not inspirational. Please just make those we get better talk because here the way we talk. No call, no. Sorry, no verse. What's the phone like? Good afternoon to you. Hello.
1: Hello.
0: Good afternoon to you.
1: The senior coach of Nigeria.
0: Welcome, my brother. How you doing? What's the happen?
1: Baba, I show for you. Baba, I say, oh, talk all.
0: What's your name, my brother?
1: My name is Nakukwete from Ikate.
0: Okay.
1: You talk my mind. Because as I'm talking to you, I'm not a small boy. You. I just marked my 42 years old.
0: Oh, wow.
1: I don't see things. So, start today. The only thing we say, we'll not get the foundation. Did you hear me, sir?
0: I didn't hear you. Go ahead. I didn't hear you.
1: Now, our foundation back. If you come Yanwuru, on Saturday morning to Sunday morning, you go see star. You say, go the wonder.
0: Boys, where they chop ball. They chop her.
1: Boys, where they. I show with my life. Let me make me do joking like this. So, we'll not get. I don't want to put government. Because our parents, they struggle. You understand? To even give us food. Now, I mean, sometimes when you see all those boys do those things where you talk so, I tell you, no be their photo. Good place to sleep, they no get. Good food for mouth, they no get. Talent, they their body. Okay, like me now, they sing music. But in not many years, I don't pursue music. Studio now, not 50,000 before you do demo. Just ordinary demo for studio. So, where they work, how much can they pay you? And it won't be like every other person. We get good parents. See, who get money? Now they send children for Nigeria. Hello, sir.
0: I hear you.
1: Who get money? Now they send children for Nigeria. Because normally, like me, the way I see them, job like they bring our problem, come analyze. All those things we don't already know for many years ago. Ogabuchi, you did try, you did see. You wait the street, now make you they see this thing for street. Thank you, and God bless.
0: Thank you so much, brother. Thank you so much.
1: Thank you.
0: I understand your point about say these players and get so many things for their head. Fact. But you know, say you get like go take get talent. You know, say, oh my God, don't bless you with something. Get sense. What's on the phone line? Hello.
2: Is that when you come in a good mood? What you come in for make you scatter and come
0: in when they start to play? Who are you? Who are you, brother? I don't have anybody now.
2: No, you came with them. We say make anyone look at you and get any better talk. But you were talking well.
0: No. I said make you get gist about the story. What do I mean now?
2: Because you know, nothing that you have regular got up now. You know what in there now. You know what in there, you know how that they do.
0: Okay.
2: You don't understand.
0: So I don't spoil them.
2: No, you try. You did well. You really hit the nail on the head. Yeah. At least if people they listen. We know what you they talk. We know really what you they talk. We understand what you they talk. You understand? You really tried. First time I don't ever see you.
0: You say first time. What did they do you? Which have been first time?
2: First time I see you talk reasonable.
0: You don't see me. Don't be your fault, oh. Don't be your fault at all. Say, I don't. This radio work what they do, they suffer. Say first time when you don't ever see me talk reasonable. So I know they work with you for how many years now? I'll come here, they shout, they scream. I don't talk reasonable. Buchi. Okay. Who's on the phone line?
3: Big Fish Laba.
0: Welcome. You, Uche. Can never.
3: Laba, let's forget about banter. Let's talk. Laba, this right. afternoon, you are talking to me. Okay. Seriously. Laba, can you hear me? Laba?
0: I hear you. Go ahead.
3: This is Uche from AIT Road, Laba.
0: I don't say that you don't worry.
3: Boys, they with the ball. With the ball. Laba, you talk this afternoon, in fact, it entered my body. Laba, let me start with him. You know, I'm Abba boy, you understand? See, back then in Abba, where I'm talking about early 2000, that time Enyimba won that CAF Champions League back to back. Laba, you will see boys with the ball. Where, in fact, if you see them, you know that if had it been that these boys are managed very well, you understand, they will go far in life. Do you understand? But the problem we have in Nigeria today is, in fact, I don't know, we are not organized at all. Because had it been in something that we are organized, most of all these boys, they will be better than all the they will be better than most of the superstars that we know today in the world. Back here in Lagos State, where I stay, Laba, can you hear me?
0: I hear you.
3: Where I stay, this AIT, Alabado, as I the ball, you understand? See, there is a field called Marcel Field here. Laba, if you come to this place and join us, Laba, if you stay like this, you fold your hand like this and look and watch boys balling. There is a particular boy I remember. We they call this boy Aguero. Laba, there is no difference between Aguero style of football with this boy's style of football. Laba. So all these kind of people, when they play for this hand, carry them go field and see what thing they go do. Laba, your talk this afternoon, the talk enter me well. Laba, and my problem is there any solution for our government to be better, you understand, so that all these boys can go far?
0: Uche, as you make answer that question, sorry, as you ask me, the solution, they very, very simple. No hard. Stop corruption. It is very simple.
3: Exactly.
0: Put structure to make scouts come into this country. Make it easy for them to scout these players.
3: Exactly.
0: For scouts to come, like I tell you, one Turkish club, lower division come, I can't even tell them somebody and give them money before they scout their players. May they give them money before they scout players. You know how crazy that thing take day.
3: I understand. The
0: mentality is a problem right here in Nigeria where everybody wants chop money.
3: I understand.
0: No future thinking.
3: Exactly. And Laba, that is where you talk, academy don't scout out. If you want to see rebollers now, go to streets.
0: Simple. No be argument.
3: Go to streets. Laba, in fact, you don't make my day today. And shout out to AJCT. You are AJCT.
0: I want for you.
3: If you see list of players where AJCT don't produce, you understand, they plenty, both old legends and current ballers, they plenty. Laba, God will bless you. In fact, Laba, happy Sunday. This is Uche from AIT Road.
0: Thank you
3: well
0: so
3: done,
0: much.
3: Well done. Now, today be the first day where I agree with you, Laba.
0: You don't do for now. So last call, I say first time. This one, I say first day. May not expect myself today. Oh. Thank you.
3: Well done, Laba.
0: Thank you.
3: Well done.
0: Thank you. See, that mentality is the reason why Nigeria really grew. Mark, you under goodness. This is not with football. I stay for I'm not call this area anymore. Somewhere for Ikotun. This was 2023. Again, one man where they work for NEPA. This one has a real life story. Where they work for NEPA. One big oga, the man get hotel for one side for Ikotun. Get hotel, but the road to that hotel no make sense, and the lights no make sense. The man get money, so the man decide on his own. Say he won't do the road and he won't buy transformer for the streets because of the hotel business. We get so that they get lights regularly because to buy fuel. This man buy transformer to fix some. Those Abiru for area, they tell and say, make him settle their money. You know they understand this thing, what they tell you. I know the cab for Ikotun years ago. The man buy transformer with his own money, a big transformer. wey cost millions of naira. To put for street, though. The story said that he could go in the hotel. The Telecom man go they service the full street. The full street. Agbero for area tell us make he settle their money. And then they call small money, they call big money. Say make he settle their money. Now what these academies they do? Most of them they do. Some people they do. Scout or go watch player. I go tell you, make the scout settle you money before you watch players. The corruption don't enter deep into our body. We are for them do everything. Say to me now. Show me love now. Show me love now. That embossed my mind. The man vexed. Till today, they don't put that transformer. Till today, that area still they suffer. Because no, they don't get lights now. But they suffer. The road still bad. This man won't fix the road. Imagine say person won't help your life on a daily basis. Agbero, they tell them, say me, settle loss where you put transformer for area. Not be just port owner, different sectors. Different sectors. If we do not say government own their wahala, the government wahala plenty. But if we freeze their own now, what about we, average Nigerian? Every day, they blame government? Would they blame government? But the government are the reflection of the people. Somebody then said to you for them, that thing. Now that day, I don't make up my mind. Say, I need to leave this area. I know if we stay with these people. I cannot. Over the phone, and good afternoon to you.
4: Good afternoon, Mr. Laba.
0: Welcome, my brother.
4: Please, no, sir. I just want to know what Nigeria play with Portugal.
0: They never play now. Now, when they say they go play now, they never play.
4: Okay.
0: Nigeria play 2-2 with Poland. Portugal win their match 2-1. That ticket go cut. That ticket, he go cut. When they talk real life matters, they talk about your ticket. That ticket, you got your ticket today go cut. Tomorrow go cut. Next week go cut. Next month go cut. Never see anything. So that ticket be your problem. Ticket. Since you don't finish, but you see the guy ticket. That ticket, he don't already cut. I promise you. Where can you go if you take one of these voice notes right here for WhatsApp? Whether you go play. You can look at that if they come with. I better go play. Okay.
5: Hello, Coach Laba. I want to drop this message to you. I believe and I know that you are a real man who can help. And also, you are a favorite. And I don't feel sure. Anytime you talk, I believe you. Please, there's one thing I want to ask of you. Please, I'm begging you. I have a son in the Lord that I want to send to you. I told him that if he see you, his problem is over. I have been trying to belong to Football Republic. I say, if you don't worry that I will speak with you. Please, I want you to help me to connect him to a football. Please, I'm begging you. Kindly help me. My number is 080.
0: It is city wahala now with this WhatsApp, but don't worry, I don't hear your message. I will connect with you. It is city. I say talk about football now. I say you won't connect me to your son. You know what I mean? Nobody said, I don't start to look down on you. Thank you so much for the messages. So. But you get one to invite me, come. Where I go? Ogun State. I remember when they take all this serious. The guy, the boy, they shout. As I be playboy. If you watch me, you go run. Because I know they do a highlight though. If they say it's a playboy, all your highlight videos, I know they for highlight are nonsense because anybody feels do better highlight video. Now they do that video. I need to watch you live. Now I carry myself, go Ogun State. This boy don't tell me. When I see this boy play ball, you see me with my big belly, I play ball past this boy. With my big belly. Anyway, I will connect with you, no worry. We'll talk later. We'll talk later. Hope see the boy get a lecture. It is very, very important. But if you take one more WhatsApp. Okay. Because I send me voice, don't know me say could send me 3 minutes voice. To keep the voice to at least 1 minute, please. 3 minutes too long. At least 1 minute. I go play. I'm no worry. At least 1 minute. 3 minutes too long. Now I want to take 3 minutes voice notes. I'm going to go back to the phone lines right now. Call me. We'll talk this afternoon. Go to the phone line. Good afternoon to you.
6: The big fish lover.
0: Oh.
6: That's the history.
0: You want to talk your own first now, Abby? Okay.
6: I know, sir, I don't go follow the Christianity now. It's right. My brother.
2: Coach Rabah, excuse me. You talk well. They don't even disturb you like Brother Godwin for the other radio station. You go know him now.
0: No, what are they? No,
2: parents, they disturb him. Well. That's what he just say. As the parents, they disturb him. They even try to give him money, you know, they agree. He said, make this boy play ball, make I watch the boys, then I know what to do. When the boys, they play the ball, you not even study anything. They're very ready to do anything, you understand, to make sure say they push their son. But the people, when they get talent, then they rude. They don't even get connection. They don't even get connection to connect with ordinary bushy, talk less of. They talk less of anything. They don't even get connection. Like one of popular musician now, when his son, they play for outside country. No one mention he's supposed to know. Popular musician, when his son, they play for outside country now. Now, because of connection, and the boy did go there. If not because of connection. When I did go to their house, I don't see waiting the boy they play. But because connection thing, I'm not see waiting they play. I'm not even see waiting the boy they play. But he did for a big team for outside country now. One popular musician, well, you know.
0: I get idea.
2: You know now. It's all that side now. I'm not even see waiting the boy. The only dance, I don't say the boy should be dance very well. But now, he did for a big team. Five-star country because connection thing. May God help the poor people. Maybe my prayer. Poor people when they get talent. May God Almighty help them. Thank them the person when go push them. Bushy, thank you, Jerry. Take it away, my brother.
0: Thank you
2: talk well today, Jerry. Be like, don't be bushy, they talk.
0: Don't be your fault, oh. Don't be your fault. Don't worry. Thank you. Thank you. That has to be finished for you. That has to be finished. Who's the phone line?
7: Good afternoon.
0: Good afternoon, my brother. Welcome.
7: My name is Alvin Steve.
0: Please go ahead. Yeah, you're welcome.
7: In regard to what you are saying actually is real, and I also give kudos to Mr. Uchi. But let me speak on my own side.
0: Go ahead.
7: Like what the other man is saying. My younger brother, his name is Fred. My brother plays football to the guy beyond his dream. We grew up in Naples Beach. When a Casibo was minister of sports, even in Santa Monica Omerua, because we are all family. Today, my younger brother, he lives in Germany. He got his first son, Frank. The first son is about 9 years today. He's in the football academy from the bread. But the world is small boy. The world, they play the two legs. My brother takes his time. The guy is going to go field. He spends all his time with his son in the field in Germany. As I'm talking to you like this, sir. So football, all those things, my dream. My brother does not believe on say making play for club. There is a star. He's a star, dream star. He went to command Ikeja, from Osho, the comprehensive, to command Ikeja. So what am I trying to say? All those are my dream. If not your dream, forget, you don't need connection. If not your dream.
0: Your brother play football, is he active?
7: My younger brother.
0: Is he they play football now, in play?
7: Why? As I'm talking to you, like, his next friend is from his back. In son, in the letters, no say John. He's saying song will play for England. And they let us know well. This is his son.
0: How old is his son?
7: The boy is 9 years today. He's in a football.
0: Oh, the boy is still young now. He's still young, very young.
7: He's growing. So what am I trying to say? It's all about dream. And from Benue State, my younger brother, let us know, say, this is his son. He will change my community life. As life after. I'm talking to you like this. Even Adams, Ako Adams is from my community. So thank you, sir.
0: Thank you so much. I get your point 100%. Everybody get right to dream, but don't be everybody dream go control at the end of the day, you know. You know how many dreams when Nigeria don't scatter? Or because they will not get structure, we don't get foundation, where they don't scatter. You know how many dreams? So it's free to dream. You go come through at the end of the day. If you ask me now, who I go ask? What's the phone line? Good afternoon to you.
7: Sorry again, but it's me. I'm back with you.
0: Oh, okay.
7: You see, sir, JJ Kocha is a classmate with my senior brother. He went to Nike Boys Enugu, National Grammar School, Nike Boys Enugu. When they were launching this, this brand of drink, Coca-Cola was launching sometime in Federal Park.
0: Sorry, I have to cut you there, please. When you call us, it is very, very important. No call brands. Then they pay us money. No, they call brands. No, they call those kind of things. Please, I have to cut you so that others go learn. No one use the N-word. No call brands. If they want sponsor, make them bring money. Come, we go do their work. Then get money to sponsor us. No call the call brands for you, please. Thank you so much. That's how I cut you, Novex. Make I take this voice note on WhatsApp. On WhatsApp first. Make I see. I play him now.
8: Yeah, good afternoon, Coach Ilaba. Be free. I greet you. Happy Sunday once again. Yeah, this matter when you break on today, it really touched me. It touched me because we get many people who want to be footballer for this country. When we say they not come be footballer again, even me when they talk to you, well, my name is Osas. Me when they talk to you, I play ball, but no smush, no helper. And most my friend, I grow in Ekpe. For Ekpe, there, people yakpa that time. Most my friend, we play ball together. But today now, they not use, not be the ball today, not be the three work now. If you can't get person, you pay me pass for my state, for Edo State. They call this guy Trossi, this guy play ball, MC Laba. This guy play ball. If you say people, somebody for my state, when I come for Edo State, somebody take this guy into Lagos. Me, I can't jump for Lagos again. He can't be people for one club like that. But the team not come get, the guy can go back to Edo State. But now, the guy will be family, my office, you, Allah. The team pay me, Many people for this country pay people now because of no helper, based on the Nigeria situation, corruption of a thing. Well, I pray for the young one when they come. May not be like that for them, in Jesus' name. I greet you. MC Big Fish Laba up Arsenal. Gone for life.
0: Well, thank you so much. I don't be any MC. Don't call me MC Biko. I don't be any MC Biko. Why you they send 6 minute voice notes? 6 minutes. Who want hear you for talk for 6 minutes? Like you go play by yourself. Who hear this one?
9: Hello, Laba Master. That girl talk through. The first time I don't talk better thing, super better thing. Not today, not be like Laba.
0: If they see the wahala now. Today now, what say make a year voice on WhatsApp? Oh, say now today. You know say this. You get an I go tell insult me for year go the vessel. How you go tell me say today that the first hour? All right, what did that mean now? You tell me now say for I started the work here officially was 2017. My not son. Wait, calm down. Make I use calculator. Because I know this is like I go offer you now come on here. You can know that start this way that you tell me. 2017. You go make him 9 years. September 21st, go make him 9 years. Around the work here. And you go tell me say now today be the first hour I go talk about that thing. After for that you tell me no sir automatically now. Now they come is Abi Mumu now. Abi? Okay. All right. Who's the phone line?
10: Hello, Laba.
0: Welcome. Good afternoon to you.
10: Yeah, my name is Daniel. I'll call you back. You say my ticket goes for Laba.
0: Rest, John. Because let me rest. Who's the phone line? Good afternoon to you. You're already caught.
11: Hello.
0: Welcome.
11: Coach Laba. Good afternoon, sir.
0: Good afternoon. Welcome to you.
11: Happy Sunday, sir.
0: Happy Sunday to you, too.
11: How was your day, sir?
0: My son, my day, they go very fine. Thank you.
11: They might greet you.
0: Oh, thank you so much.
11: Thank you. Peculiar for Shomoni.
0: Oh, Peculiar, wake up. Thank you.
11: Thank you. Bye.
0: Make I take this WhatsApp voice notes now. Yeah, today I talk. If anybody tell me that thing again, don't let me vent for you. Make I take this voice note.
12: Coach Laba, this topic where you bring come today really makes sense. As everybody they talk, I don't go lie. Now, today, now you talk quick, like say, enter well. I be AJ boy, I feel relate with you. I'm actually get a lot of talent, but waiting they take, now they make them be like, say, they need the reason well again. Because all those things, they get side effects. At the end of the day, should be if white man come here, come scout, if in, they will do a medical checkup now, they will check you all those things, but they need to know, because those things, they kill them, you get side effect on them. And another thing, we say, if you see standard stage, I'm actually going to get now. You could enjoy ball if they watch them. Usually they play like this, gone. But another thing, they need to take the ball serious. They could just when they will start to the play, they will start to this and they do argument, they fight themselves. If you scout come, I want to see then they responsible sign them. My name is Ike from Ajiguri.
0: You know what? If anybody tell me say today that the first day where I talk says, I don't go argue with them. Cause my fellow Ajiguri lights say today. This is the first me. I know they play. Oh, it affects me. Who they here?
2: I'm
0: not playing with me like that. I'm not playing. Which guy play with that now?
2: No vest. Forgive us. No vest. Sorry, my love.
0: After 9 years. 9 good years. We can take this voice to WhatsApp. This one I go tell me saying that today be the first day. It is very obvious.
13: Coach Laba, the king of Arsenal, number one. Big fish, Laba. And thank God for your program today. You said a lot. You said a lot. For our young ones that are coming up, we are supposed to change the life of their family, the story of their family. When they take all these bad drugs, different kind, it's very bad. I like the way you talk today. Continue to encourage the young ones. Make them leave this bad habit of drugs. They never reach anywhere. Then they take drug. Now, drug, they scatter many lives in Nigeria today. Although our government had, but drug, they scatter many young due to bad friends. I want to be like my friend. I want to hide. At the end of the day, then waste their life. They waste their destiny. Continue to encourage them. Don't be tired, sir. God bless you. Elin from Igondo.
0: At least you don't talk to today on my first day. At least. This voice, no way you send. 3 minutes. How you go send 3 minutes voice to? Wait till that one. Make a try. Whether if you don't talk sense, I cut her immediately. 3 minutes. I go play like 2 minutes, please.
14: Coach Laba, good afternoon. My name is Jerry. And I stay faculty. See, I support what you talk. Person when no get better contribution for this matter, making no call. Unfortunately, at the time to call me, no they connect. See this topic now. Now this topic where be issue say you be grassroots man. Now topic where be say even some journalists, some your colleagues, they know they agree to talk. Why? Because some of them their hand they inside this thing. Some of them they follow, they do all this kind of business thing. They talk say they go help players. This is where they talk now. Government no understand. If government understand, they supposed to know say, like this guy will come out now, the whole generation of your family. If you see anybody will be bandit there or will be criminal for the family, after the guy don't go make him, where the guy don't blow. Now they say then they follow that one from village. Have you don't ever hear can one go and say bring a person willing with them, be arm robber or bandits or unknown gunman? The same thing with Amuniki and other stars. Because when they go make him, they go come help their brothers. This guy, I see the story for social media today. I see one guy with sit down near him. Where they say if he say that one in friend, I don't know. Even that guy go, if in friend don't make him, if he can't pull him out of poverty, that is how government is supposed to fight crime. That guy alone now could not help a lot of people, take them away from crime by when he don't blow, he could help. So that is how me and they look at things. Now, why they talk about the hammer on government? Because I know personally say the agent, now them be the problem of Nigerian players. The agent. Then they scam these guys. Some of them say, well, you do even carry or even the one we don't make up. The agent is, I know say Osimhen life for instance, if I don't move for better club, you to say you get better agent. Because we say Osimhen, what's the call? Go get a better pass Osimhen. But now because Africa and IMB and some of the agents could take advantage. So what I'm trying to say, you mentioned something like Senegal. That Senegal when you mentioned now. Yes, I think it's Senegal. Say their government they involved. When they stop our commissioner, what do they call a commissioner for sport? What do they call them now? No, you get the name they where to know don't give them now. Before now, youth and sports. When they stop minister of youth and sport to make sure see then get a particular place where they say anybody will get talent, won't come out, he could follow through that side. Then go help immediately they come see like that boy now. Watch him for social media today. Or more the guy in the fire. See one go where he's called. They don't like saying like that Saka is called that can go. So when they stop the ministry now, if they say this one get talent, they are come. Come on, then go from that through them. These guys could take come out, they go outside. Now through the minister of sport. Now some of them supposed to come out, open a particular, because when they talk about minister of sport, they go give them money like this. All the budget, they make budget for them yearly. Where did they put them? I don't want to make it too long, Daddy, but I just try to voice my mind. If I did for that minister of sport, now this kind of talent I could spot them, help them, make sure, make traveling easy for them. Now via their group, because wouldn't be if you are not, you can't help that kind of one now. Who you want help as a minister of sport or minister of sport? You get the name where they call it now where the people don't change. Now I don't forget that where they give. So the team is saying, oh, you know, what I'm trying to say is that. We suppose if you help this time person, we get talent. No, allow them to keep the talent, because I can mention many players where they keep their talent. If you help this one, you don't take away a lot of crime from the street. God bless you, brother.
0: Thank you so much. More good phone lines. Who's the phone line? Good afternoon to you.
15: Oh, God bless you.
0: Welcome. Good afternoon to you.
15: No, better I call you back. Now, Kukwete call you back. Eh?
0: No, Allah. Continue. Allah, no day.
15: Is this this program where you bring come? Now, wait till me have a light for my life, this. If you say it's sure for you, for God to make me, any day won't come here and will call me. I will carry you go where these boys them day. If you like, camera with your phone. I won't make you create something on your own. Because at times play, then make seriousness no day.

you go see the project at 100 billion. Person use 83 billion build hospital. You get one project where I see 100 and something billion. Trillion. Brother, if that money they converted to build hospital for Nigeria, if you build 5 hospitals in different states, listen to me. You get one project where I see 100 and something trillion. Trillion. And they do that project. If you carry that money to build hospitals for Nigeria, if you build 6 hospitals per state in Nigeria, per state. Per state. You go read news, you go here, say one politician gets this kind of billion for house. You go here, say person thief money. The money, you go here, money go they run mad. Money not be the problem. Now see how would they spend this money? These people are wicked. You don't understand. They are wicked. You know why they're wicked? Because nobody go anybody accountable or responsible. Because again, the money they don't share them. Everybody they guilty. Everybody they guilty. Who won't talk? Same thing enter corruption or sports. He said we serious on a good day. The player, the level of Nigeria player they play for is too small. This is not a big setup. Tap into this talent. I don't read the news right now. Say this Sadok Yohana boy. Then drop him for the Wafu under 17, under 20 team. You know why they drop him? They say no, they physical enough. You get where you go, yeah, your head go boss. This guy now, we don't sign for Brighton for England, though. They say no, they physical enough. That's why they drop him from the under 17 and the under 20 team. Say, you know, they physical, it's not physical. You know, they physical enough. And that person, you know, they physical enough. Now, don't go Sweden. Now, they play for England at 18 years old. If you dive into the matter, really, why then drop out on that team? You go, your ego boss. If you enter the matter, go. Why then drop out? You go. You can't leave corruption or leaders. Enter Nigerians. We, Nigerians? We need to look ourselves in our eye, talk, say, we say we get problem. Everywhere. You can't do anything free. Beg. If I come out, the only place I they go, they dash money. Now, see, if I go any mall or any restaurant, I enter bedroom. That one, that my rule. Anybody who I see, they clean bedroom, and they dash their money. Now, the only place I see the dash. If I go anywhere, if any security man or anybody say, show me love, the way I go take look the person eye. Because person, for a mature, you know what I'm saying? For a mature man or woman to the clean bathroom, that now one of the hardest work to do. You go, they clean people shite and they are pissed. Now, really, they dash money. Recently, the way I travel, pass through airports. See, everybody show me love. That should give me money now. I don't understand this. Now, that they suffer. Only they suffer. And the mentality be the cocoa for here. Talent fool. Boy, is a chop ball now. Me, from small, I don't they watch ball. I be, I know if you day without watching ball a day. Talent. Boy, should they, with the magnet ball. To show you how unserious and wicked these leaders take day. How many years you don't feel invest in these talents? You can't invest in this talent, they waste. That person could tell me, Super Eagles of Nigeria national team, we don't have talent. I go feel arrest you. You get boys, say you collect for streets. Just touch them up. They go feel play with Super Eagles now. What for you? Streets. Leave Academy. I don't say Academy again. Streets. Push them up. Boss with the quarter. Boss with on their feet. Talk about this. Go black. Say we know like our country. We love our country. But if talent we don't waste for this country. Talent we don't waste them plenty. Make you a good example. I don't know if they follow UFC, MMA. You know Kamaru Usman.

man. You know Israel. Sorry, you know Israel this one, yeah. Kamaru Usman be the former welterweight champion of the UFC. Israel Adesanya's tie bender be the former middleweight champion of the UFC. Two Nigerians. When did they would they dominate? Both of them be champion at different weight level at the same time. At the same time. Kamaru gas leave Nigeria when in small. Imperials, in get luck. Then travel and go USA. Now we ain't gonna run wrestling. If Kamaru Usman grew up for Nigeria, and they promise you, he no go ever fight for the UFC. Maybe he go run day one office now. They do work with him, no sabi. Same thing with Israel this one, yeah. One man be tell me one time, say, for your talent to show, if you get talent, just make sure, say, at least, when you day outside. If you day outside, you go day better than say you day inside. You enter other sports. If you see three there for other sports, you go feel if I all this you go why a year for handball, a year for athletics, and they run mad. So they go give them money for athletes. Young athletes we don't get athletes will be on a good day. We don't even get backup option. Young athletes when they run, small boy, we don't even know anything. They go give una money to feed them. Una go they cut the money. What did they do all sometimes? What did they cut the money for? So then do camp for talents. Give una feeding money. Who you go they cut the money? What did they cut the money? Why are you cutting the money? You get people say you go put on prison for life. What did they cut the money for? What kind of wickedness is this? What kind of wicked? You get something where you go, yeah, you go to the one that say, are we humans at all? Are we humans at all? Don't be saying we only pass, we not only pass, but you get some kind, even if you want. Ah, Jesus Christ. Eh? I don't understand. Where the hope day? Money day, talent full everywhere. Find them. You know they had. Give them a chance. In this life, the only thing you need to try, do just try. You know me say you go fail, but just try. If they give you the atmosphere, the surrounding, the infrastructure to try. If you go try and you not do well, you go look yourself and say, at least they give me a chance to try. Then when you fail, you go to say, okay, you go take responsibility, say, okay, I fail. Because I try, they give me chance to try. When they don't give you chance to try, it go mess you up. And when they come, they go into drugs and the rest. We go there, shout. Tomorrow, nothing will happen. We will celebrate one. On a good day, we're supposed to celebrate like 20, 50, 100 Zadok Yohana. Not just one. They're supposed plenty because talent for this country, plenty. And they come back and don't go anywhere.

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If you dey for Nigeria, say a prayer. For Nigeria, if you dey diaspora, say a prayer. For Nigeria, listen. Now so we go dey, we go sit down 24/7. No one can no pay. 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Jay. 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

0: Oh, thank you so much. The Pulse sing this song. So the years, years ago, make I find out the year. Wait, 13 years ago, and nothing don't change. Everything they want, they worst. Welcome back to the show. This Nasty Football Republic, right here for 95.1 Wazobia FM, your Chukwuma station. We'll bring talk. We'll be saying it affects every single one of us, whether you like them or not. Whether you affect you, or you go affect somebody, we'll say you start take no. When it comes to talent for Nigeria. Talent. Make I won't use myself here example. Sorry. Calm down. This radio work, I love radio work. Now, what I won't do? Don't be say, I get dreams, say I go do one. I haven't posted one tweet years ago, say, if anybody hear me talk, then go employ me. I post that tweet. But you know how many rejection I get? Crazy. They get one radio station. Wait, tell me, say, I need to speak accent. I know the life give you. See, I'm too local. Oh, boy. See, I'm too local. That now why they don't employ me or give me work. So many rejections. So many. I know they like three or four. Now, one person, Mr. Femi Abogdanis, I don't know if you know him. Just hear me one day. Invite me. Just invite me. Come one day where this guy hear me. Stay and go employ me. One day. I meet my CEO. CEO don't even waste time. CEO, what did he tell me that time? Don't think about money. Or CEO, now I do money right now. See now, 9 years. Around the year. 9 years. Because see, I see people say believe in me after so many rejection. To show you, say, not even government, everywhere. Like they reject the Johanna boy from under 17 team or saying because he's not physical enough. You know, me and you know, say that nobody the reason. Me and you know, we know why. When person sits me down, I can't remember the time, sits me down, gist me about how they select for national team. Ah, not national team, for youth team. I run mad. This person at OG sits me down. Tell me how selection day they happen. I run mad. When you see all these players, they play, oh, more, you know, easy. I don't talk too much. Make I get like how many minutes to spend here now? I get like 40 minutes. Make I take phone calls and the rest. Phone line 0201-277-0951. 0201-277-0951. And at the phone line be that. By the way, if you send voice to the WhatsApp, please keep the voice note below 1 minute, please. 1 minute, 30 seconds, please. And when you call the voice note, call your name. No use any nonsense word. And please focus on the topic. It is very, very important, please. Go to the phone line. Good afternoon to you. Welcome, my brother.
1: No, from Morocco.
0: Ah, finally, how are you doing now?
1: Yeah, I did fine. How are you doing now?
0: I did fine. Happy New Month to you.
1: Really, what do you talk now? In fact, you study what you did 100%. But now your mouth. If I say you say I don't love you to the bone, you study the word.

0: Thank you. Thank you.
1: This is your, you know, game one song, 9 to 10. Thank you very much. I love you.
0: Thank you so much. All of Funa. You know the thing about Nigeria, we say, when they find perfect person, from day one, say, do I look normal to you? I go, see, nobody for this life will say, make I not talk my mind. No, they get expectation in people where you don't know. Me, I'm a couple, my head, they touch. No, they see me say, Buchi is your, that's why one person tell me, say, Buchi is my mentor. Now, Chris Person be your mentor. Now, Chris Person be your mentor. You know what I'm saying? You don't get work. Today, now, if he's still talking, now we go boss you. He goes, ah, Buchi get sense. Tomorrow, now, you go criticize him. Wala, no day. Problem, no day. I swear, I know well. Who's the phone? Like, good afternoon to you.
2: Hey, finally, oh Jesus, thank you.
0: No vex. Welcome.
2: You custom. Now, Mercy, they call from VR.
0: Welcome, Mercy.
2: Bros, you make me cry this afternoon. The reason is this. I have a junior brother. Yeah? This boy, they play under Aqua United.
0: Okay.
2: That boy don't try everything. You know, when you get connection, you go get place. He don't try everything. He can't give up. You know what in they learn? In they learn how to drive screen.
0: Wow. But that's a good work too.
2: He's happy also. But you know, say now something we carry for mind, say, now what he won't do, I say no film meet up. What in are they drive at? We get people we get money for this country. You need to say they know people create an atmosphere of creating, bringing up these children from each state. If you know, you know, you know, bring up all them by themselves. Go, they select these children, train them. Because we get talent. Ajegule, I don't enter Ajegule. For streets, boys, they for streets. My own, that one are my own brother. They call from VIA. My own junior brother. You don't resign. He say, auntie, no see me top now. Man must walk. Man must chop.
0: At least
2: that one no go they smoke for street because of frustration. He get waiting in they do for himself. I don't know. Maybe as we they cry out like this, people go stand up. May they help these talented children. Because now frustration, they lead some of them. Nobody to help me. But they know the reason, say, now what thing you do, now you go showcase you. Not everybody go day top. But do something. Make it be, say, you do something. Because Bible say, now man will walk, now you go eat. Big fish, you touch heart today. God could bless you.
0: Oh, thank you.
2: Well done, walk. Now, my first time of calling you.
0: Oh, thank you.
2: They try. You know, they connect. God
0: check
2: bless
0: check,
2: you.
0: Check it for you. Thank you.
2: Well done, sir.
0: Thank you.
2: Well done.
0: Thank you. When I receive all of now, what they call, when they let us the rest. People, when I see this woman, now we just talk now. We talk sense now. Hype me rightly. Now, I'm not going to let her call. When I go, they call. They disturb me for a year. Say they talk. Say that today be the first hour I talk sense. When I suppose happy, say I need to see number. If I need to see number, I go sue you. 9 years, first hour I talk sense. Nine years, first time. No, but I fought, sha. I come back and after this quick market, they'll come back in like 2 minutes. Don't go anywhere.

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0: Yes, welcome back. 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Yo, Chukuma Station. Make I take some message or WhatsApp or some voice notes, okay? Good afternoon, Buchi. Although talent is not enough, but I can tell you with all honesty that there is no country or people in the world that have talent people than Nigeria. Go to any country in the world and check those who will be the backbone of their country. Companies, factory, education, technology, etc. You go surprise these Nigerians did here. But your talent without money or connection is disastrous. The reason why our football is in shambles after Jide Okocha and Adekwaju era is because it has been known. Now man we know man. Okay, industry. Okay, I understand you. I take this voice note now. Okay, make I play this one.
1: Thank you, my brother, for the program you bring out today for the topic. My brother, I want to suggest anybody. We be saying talent, making one showcase in talent, making God of this country. If you're there for this country, your talent is there. Thank you. A good job from Oja.
0: You make very fantastic points. I agree with you. But I'm not going to say make you go out of this country. I go say the more your chances of doing well or showcasing your talent now, say when you leave the country. For this country, people see they do them. People see they go. They travel out or they make them for this country. But they hard. I'm Britain. Your chances of progressing they higher if you move out. Make I take this one.
2: Good afternoon, Coach Laban. My name is Nigel, and I'm sending this voice note from my job. Our biggest problem in this country is NFF. NFF. The water spoiled from the beginning, and that beginning is the NFF. You can remember that time that the FIFA gave NFF $1 million to build stadium. That they went and did that rubbish at KB State. I said it was used for with $1 million. That rubbish training ground where they build the corner stadium. So talent full Nigeria. Talent today. In fact, my brother is a victim of this corruption. My younger brother is a victim. During those days, my brother was playing a very beautiful football. I always accompany him to share him. During his normal school days, my brother played to the extent that he was among the two persons, only two, he was among the two that they selected from Nnewi North, Anambra State, to go and play a football match at State, Oka, the capital of Anambra State. Do you know that he didn't go that that tournament because of 150,000? The person in charge of Nnewi North told us that we should bring 150,000. Yes, they moved his name. But I mean, no give up. That was how my brother missed out on that tournament. So corruption is our biggest problem. And it will not end anytime soon. It will not end anytime soon because the people that are doing it are still here. And sadly, we can't do anything about them. So this is my own little contribution to the issue that you are bringing up. Meanwhile, today is the first time you are making sense, sir. And I'm happy for you. Show that you are growing. I'm very happy for you.
0: You see the wahala? You see the wahala now? You don't talk, oh. Today will be the first day where they make sense. All right. Okay. Good afternoon, football crew. Happy Sunday to you. Your name na 6-2 some Fadikbo. Okay, greetings. Thank you so much for the greetings. Good afternoon. What did they pay me? Be say na dollars. So what did be dollars? I talk dollars. I don't forget. You know, go here. Say snake swallow. Okay, make I play this one. Sorry, make I play this voice. Good afternoon, Buchi. Okay, make I play this voice note.
3: Coach Laba, this topic where you bring come today really makes sense. I saw everybody talk, I know good line. And today now you talk quick, like say enter well. I be AJ boy, I feel late with you. I'm actually get a lot of talent. But waiting they take, now they make them be like, say, they need the reason well again. Because all those things, they get side effects. At the end of the day, should be if white man come here, come scout. If in, they will do a medical checkup now, they will check you all those things. But they need to know, because those things, they keep them, you get side effect on them. And another thing, you see, if you see standard stage, you're actually get now. You could enjoy ball if you watch them. If they play like this, gone. But another thing, they need to take the ball serious. They could just, when they will start to play, they will start to do this and they do argument, they fight themselves. If you scout come, I want to see them.
0: I don't hear this one before. Why not do? We can play this one.
4: Baba, good afternoon. Thank God today for this particular day talk. We try. They said, I play. They play before for Itosa here. No be smart. If you see player for Itosa, no be smart. Thank God, say my people said, I already play. I put out for one small. academic. May God help us. Thank you.
0: Thank you. Okay, make a leave. If anybody thought it to that, if okay, make a leave. Play this one. Let's go.
5: Coach Laba, good afternoon. Good afternoon, Ozobia fans. Coach Laba, this is the first time. For the talk is never team for Ozobia.
0: Oh, God.
5: Let me to talk. Oh, God. Such race, such this, in mind. This is the first time we the talk. Mama, for radio. Since I listened since 2020, when the listening was Ozobia. This is the first time we the talk. Mama team.
0: Wait, what kind of nonsense? This is 2020. Wait, more serious for this matter. More serious. Because you know the reason why that events, all this, because look, I tell you the truth about the different clubs. The truth. We are Chelsea there now, Money Miss Road Club. Where are you there now? Devil don't possess them. When I head through to, I've got a return and I said the first time. You want to attack me? Yeah, you're making me the first time. You see the first Michelle. But make I take focus. You know, grip. Now I don't grip pick up. I said this is the first time. It's 2020. Okay. Who there?
6: Hello, Buti.
0: Good afternoon to you.
6: Buti, calm down. You understand me? You understand us, we understand you.
0: I don't understand you.
6: Buti, if we not love, we not going to call your show.
0: Yeah.
6: Yes. Take it from me. Let me first stop what they say. Na the post
0: way. Eh, now you start now.
6: Now you start now. Yeah, brother. Listen to me. If we not love, we are not going to call your show. You not take me to those clip. Keep my phone. Keep my card. But that's because we love you. Even when they play, we still love you. Even when they make sense, we still love you. So whatever I said to you, is like you motivated people today. If what we are telling you, don't say, you get the chest to hear anything we do you. Yes, that's why you say we get the mind to call you, to tell you anything we want to tell you. Nobody on earth is a drum. They go listen to us, so they hear this nonsense. They go shout. They go cut you. They go focus you. Immediately, but you get the heart to take anything we do to you. I give you kudos. I don't hear many people they talk. I just the day and the laugh is that we can't cause this trouble for with you, with you. I send them my apologies.
0: No, if you only, I don't accept them.
6: For real.
0: I don't accept them.
6: But for real. As you know, one lift your hand. We're not gonna leave you hand.
0: All right. All right, you know that in this life, they go tell you, they go want hype you, they go fair hype you small. When they hype you, they call you Abiu. Stay one place. Who did the phone line?
7: Labalaba.
0: Good afternoon. Good evening. Sorry. Welcome.
7: Nah, Madam Fon.
0: Welcome.
7: Labalistic. If we know the stop, you go take fine joy for Football Republic.
0: Oh, okay. Blame me now. I don't go to fight trouble again. I don't go to fight trouble again.
7: Labalisi, see, you don't talk all. Nigerian corruption too much, honestly speaking. Labalaba, that one where you talk, say, you know, if you give security people money, now fact. Come to General Hospital. Come to Teaching Hospital. People on which you're coming, you go see security, both male and female. Now, those female own self, they text me back. Now, they then back you come out, go see doctor from wheelchair. They go, just sorry where they tell you they are expecting you to give them money.
0: Entitlement.
7: You will give them money, then go collect. I say this people know the shame. They are paying you salary. See people are sick coming to the office. You are aiming money for them to collect money from them. They are collecting honestly. It's too bad. Can they say no? Honestly, it's very, very annoying. I ran shop sometimes back, some years back. I said, make I put the shop in order. Before you realize, Agbero don't come for machine. Two. For shop when I worry, not in my house though. Something when I spend money, worry, innovate. They collect their money, oh. To make you see how the corruption.
0: But they collect money because of waiting. What do they collect money for?
7: They collect money, say, I want to tidy up the shop. Honest, I won't put roof, oh. Where landlord don't put, oh. They collect their money from me. It's too bad. My God, just save us in this country. We are too hungry. Is well, but you are trying. They say that today you talk facts.
0: No mind them. They'll be haters.
7: I'm enjoying you, Buchi. God bless you.
0: Thank you. Thank you so much.
7: All right. I love you, Buchi.
0: Thank you. God bless you. call us back. Okay, make a take one voice note right here for WhatsApp. Okay, I'll take this one.
8: Ah, Coach Laba, you know, say, no, we say, you know, the talk sense. To me, you they talk, but all this your colate, malate, socote. you always joke. You always joke anyway. They say you come for encouragement, talk for things that concern all this our young ones, encouragement, your life story. True, true, now today. You self think and now, no, we say, now lie. Colate, colate, lacate, colate. Every time. You got one of my friends saying, you know, they like to listen to your commentary because of the way they do colate, procote, sacato. But now me, they tell us, say, now joke, you always play. Well done, Coach Laba. Love you.
0: you know, you get what the person asked me, say, ah, take what we call a tea. I don't even know. I don't know. I don't even know. It's just they call chapale, colate, colate, colapu. How they will come out with those words? I swear to God, I don't know. And he don't master me, oh, chapale, colate, colatete, colapu. How are they come out? If you say I well, you dey lie. I know well. I hear this one.
9: Good afternoon, Coach Laba. This issue, I mean, I didn't really touch, honestly. And now God will just help us for this country. You know, now God will just help us for this country because the corruption, you don't eat deep. I swear. Corruption don't eat deep. And I mean, now God will just help us. Like black facing, you go better, it was past as bad. Now God will just help us. This is Queen from Agbara.
0: Thank you so much, Queen. I remember that lyrics. Them talk say you go better, you worse person as he bad. Money only their own, they put up for the backyard. Okay. So you say, I get talent too.
10: Hello, Coach Laba. No mind you, they talk better right from time. It's not that there's time for everything. The time when they always talk, it was on ball. Today, you know, there's no Premier League, no other leagues. That's why you use that time to say something like this. You always talk better. But it's not only on football, also on other sports. We need a lot to do in this country.
0: All right. Thank you. Thank you so much. Patrick Focus. Odeya, good afternoon to you. Welcome, my brother. Welcome.
11: Good evening, sir.
0: Good evening to you.
11: Hi, Jeff. From Kirikirita.
0: My brother, welcome.
11: I want to ask you, that your motor resembles you, that your Land Rover. Alpha.
0: Ah, you turn on my motor.
11: I don't know your motor.
0: So my motor resembles me.
11: Why? The motor wide, they can't get height like you.
0: Don't die. Well, I turn on the motor. I tell you.
11: You see, well, nah, no worry. They enjoy your history. You know, by the way, you know they look again.
0: I don't sell out, you know they again.
11: you
0: stay satellite
11: before now.
0: Are they still here? Satellite. Are they come there and they stay there? I never stayed here.
11: Okay.
0: Are they come there?
11: I see you well for satellite and I give you for front of your
0: domot. Don't be me talk. Okay. Thank you. Don't be me shout about.
11: Next time, I will be watching motor now for one dog.
0: All right.
11: I will watch your motor for one dog.
0: All right. You see, they follow me up and down. They see them. And this guy is a Chelsea fan. They follow me up and down. I don't understand. See, my motor will be like me. I don't hear some things today. We don't bust my mind. Who's on the phone? Good afternoon to you.
12: Oh, boy.
0: Welcome.
12: Authentic verified dual license coach in Africa.
0: My brother, welcome to the show. How you doing? What do you have?
12: Mr. Onokala Onyebuchi.
0: Now, my name is that.
12: Good afternoon.
0: Good afternoon, my brother. Welcome.
12: FNM and a happy Sunday.
0: Happy Sunday to you too.
12: Emeka from First Start.
0: Emeka, please go ahead.
12: Nothing much to say. Just to tell you, see, say that ball after the boys where they chop ball at their first tackle.
0: There are plenty, and I want for you.
12: Hey, Saturday. Anyway, they do three more times for, especially Saturday morning. Around 8. You go down to see them for FHF for 23 rows. Ah, but there are plenty. There are plenty. Ah, ball has just first tackle, not this small thing. But when they play ball, but Laba, you need to come and visit the FHF field on this Saturday morning. Come and see.
0: The only time when they go first tackle, when are they pursue woman? They get like 2 gears when they pursue for first tackle that time.
12: Ball has did,
0: yeah. I know they go first tackle, go find ball. They go first tackle, go find woman. Find gears who first tackle that time.
12: Okay, now woman, they find.
0: Oh, the last time I go first tackle, woman, I go find now. Okay. Like 2 years ago.
12: When they want to like woman, but one day five footballers come Saturday morning around eight.
0: What you concern me with that footballers? So you get some place now woman they go find. Leave first tag that woman, leave football.
12: Okay, so now first tag is the fine come.
0: Thank you. Back there, don't be now again, though. Back there.
12: Laba. Laba. Yeah, you like woman. Maybe they find all these things together. So.
0: No, please, I go call to you. I go call to you now. I'll call to you.
12: Laba, they come in they come in that. Happy Sunday to you.
0: Thank you so much for calling. God bless you. I don't need to take another because I get one market in Louisville for China. After this market, you hear what you talk. I'm gonna come back now, but after this sharp market, then we're going to talk slow. I they come back now, but after this market, when I come back, I go take more phone calls. I they reach 4 o'clock. That means I get like 15 more minutes to spend here, but you go take like 1 minute come more here because of this market. I they come back, no go anywhere.
13: 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It's a football republic. If you never score, oh, you're not your case, you.
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0: And welcome back, 95.1 was Obia FM. Sorry, the reason why I don't come in earlier, Jupiter don't come, she disturb me. And so that now I don't come in early. No verse for me right there. I go take like 3-4 more phone calls, then I come up for you this week afterwards. Jupiter to continue the show. We can look at see get this voice note for WhatsApp. This one at 25 seconds. We can play this one. Make a play this one.
1: Buchi, well done. Well done. I love your program. You make me fall in love with sports. Yeah, you, your crew, also my people in Nigeria, he food suit. But your own style, I love the way, you know, when you come up with those old school songs. I just love it. And the fun, the jokes that you kind of infuse too. I so much appreciate it. Thank you for all you do. Yeah, this is Grace. Thank you.
0: Thank you so much, Grace. I like what you talk, but not when they call you, when they speak English. Yeah, I like your, no, they speak English for year. They say, who knows how you speak English? The only person who will be graduates for this football program, Emmanuel Atta. You don't go to school at all. The only person who will be graduates. All of us are graduates. So, you know, thank you. Thank you, Grace. God bless you. Look at the call. We don't get a YC picture. Who's on the phone? Good afternoon to you. Welcome, my brother. Welcome.
2: Nah, Emmanuel Atta is in that. No worries, they will report it to Emmanuel Atta.
0: No wahala, we are good.
2: Coach Laba, you see that boy wait, when he play for Kanu, they call sign up for Sweden before he enter Brighton. You see that boy, tomorrow now, that boy is naturalized now to England. Now, the Nigeria now, they will call a wicked person.
0: I see.
2: But they don't go say they deny a Wednesday under 17. When they're supposed to have under 17, making him showcase his talent. So, more know what you would do. Not be every time now we're going to keep talents like that at the end of the day. We're going to beg them. Because if they're not listening to us, not be our fault.
0: I understand you. Thank you. Thank you. This is what you talk, Sha. I don't go lie to you. I don't understand you, but I understand you. Three more calls. Then I come over here. Three more calls. Who's the phone like? Good afternoon to you.
3: I call again.
0: You call, and you get the phone like, continue.
3: Emeka for the first time say you like woman. You go like, now you won't like.
0: Now what for? I don't understand.
3: Now woman born you now, you ain't go like woman.
0: I don't understand.
3: Nah.
0: I don't understand. They expect me to say, make a call on air, call it as possible. I like woman well, don't worry.
3: Woman born you now, so you go like this.
0: Now what for you?
3: Oh.
0: Yeah? Eh? Can't say you can't find, you can't get small height, but no top as me. Yeah? Now, wife, can't say my spec. Now, wife, for you. Who's on the phone line?
4: Laban.
0: Welcome.
4: I don't love you. Tears come up from my eyes. Now, that's your full latte. And hey, yeah. And they make me the great joy for me. Everything they listen to your video, you don't come with a paid meal.
0: No verse. Thank you.
4: God bless you.
0: God bless you too.
4: All right,
0: yeah. Thank you. Who's on the phone? Good afternoon to you.
5: It's Alaba.
0: Welcome.
5: Why they cut my call now?
0: Which call? What do you talk? Sorry, what do you talk about? Cut you? No verse. What do you even talk? You talk something when me cut you. I get reason.
5: Mr. Alaba, let me tell you, I like you. But the way they do, you know they're good.
0: What do you do? Are you caught yourself now? Are you caught yourself? Who did the phone like? Good afternoon to you.
6: Big Fish Laba.
0: Welcome. Oh, Uche, don't come back.
6: Yeah, he's Uche from AIT Road. I'm calling back.
0: Go ahead.
6: The main thing is that, the corruption in our system today, that's number one thing. See, those that have passion for sports, okay, as we are talking about football now, you understand, they are not the ones that are given the chance to lead all these sectors. Hope you can hear me, Laba.
0: I hear you.
6: That's the problem we have, the first problem that we have. See, Laba, if you can go back and trace that time that Enyimba came back to back a champion of Africa, do you understand, in the early 2000s? You understand that the governor of Abia State at that time, you understand, he was a passionate footballer. You understand what I'm saying? He has passion for football. Do you understand? But today, also, even if you give it to those, let me say to our former legends or those that have passion for football, the system around, the people around them will not allow them to perform. For example, there is a particular club in Nigeria, I don't want to mention name, that the chairman is a former legend of Super Eagles.
0: I know the club, don't worry.
6: Yes, I don't want to mention name. I know that you know. exactly what I'm talking about. Tell me what he has achieved. Because of the people around him, they don't want to allow him, they don't want to give him that free hand to perform. You understand? See, this matter is long ago, Laba. It's a very long one. It's a very long one. Laba, well done, well done, well done.
0: Thank you.
6: From AIT Road, Ababado.
0: Thank you. Uche, do you understand? Do you understand? I understand. Do you understand? You, every time you do understand too. I understand. We can take this voice note.
7: Uche, Laba, Laba. Nah, good afternoon, Jaliwa. Good evening. In fact, good afternoon. This is your brother Uche, innocent from Adela Odeku here. You are a public figure now. People must talk about you. If they never talk about you, you're not a man now. They must criticize you now. If they never criticize you, you're not a man. So you're a public figure now. You know those are blessed with the love you take care of your sister. No, it is all na jacara. You know, say you're capable of being that. Now you seek a Lord, where God will bless you. God bless your husband, Jesus. And take care of yourself. This is your brother, which is innocent from Adola Hope. We are here. Thank you. God bless you.
0: Thank you so much. If like that, will be my last voice note. Last voice note. Make a look. Laba, laba. So now only Emmanuel will be graduate. Emmanuel will beat you, beat me with inkin leg. A person will compete. And my last phone call before I come over here. Last phone call. What's the phone like? Good evening to you. My last caller.
8: Hello?
0: You my last caller. Please go ahead. What will be your name?
8: Laba, laba.
0: Welcome.
8: Good afternoon.
0: Welcome.
8: I'm Mr. Ken from London.
0: Please go ahead.
8: Your program today, honestly, you try so much.
0: Oh, thank you.
8: Many a times, many of us, like I have a son who lost his body in UNN right now. He's someone which I believe. Sometimes I wanted to dupe me, telling me that I should pay $2 million and come to Open Kebana and play from there. I said, finish your school. If you finish your school, I will either take you to one of the academies.
0: You know the problem with that, finish your school. For this young talent to travel out, then get age brackets. It's either from 14 years, latest to 19 years. If you don't knock 20, club no go one sign. It go hard for club to sign you because it don't pass the 8 for them to get their money back.
8: Yes, I know.
0: So that's now why they get academy. For those academies, they teach them for those academies. Then they teach them. Now then, and they support. They learn all their school stuff and football.
8: Like you told me, yeah, it was one of the academy, but that club is not registered before Enam got admission. I told him that one thing: they got your admission. If you want to play football, God said you want to play football. If you start from Nigeria Professional League, you can go abroad. That's what I just believe. So he's in final year right now. So let me just say, he's 20 now. All right. Now, 20, so.
0: All right. Thank you.
8: All right.
0: Thank you.
8: Thank you.
0: Again, you know, listen properly to me. For a young talent to make come out, if you know, say your pick, see again, school day very important. I agree with you, but not everybody you go university. It's not a must for everybody. So if you on a good day, if you're an appearance, you go not see your picking a baller from when they like 9-10, you go no. But so when you know, take them to good academy, train them or put them for school. They don't need if not telling me, but make him play ball. If like a 16 years old now is how you play ball, you say you force him go school. Go to school for like 4 or 5 years, 21 years old. That means right now in football career, probability don't go down a lot. It don't go down a lot. So small parents, they force us, I've got school, go to school, go to school, go to school. Not be all of us will go to school, trust me. Not be all of us will go to school. You can be educated in different sectors. It does not have to be university. This is what, I don't know if it makes sense or not, but I don't come out. Thank you so much. We are welcome. Your job with and this in the day, I go take una from 2 to 4 before Ata will come from 6 to 8. Thank you so much. What's he talk? Now, 2 to 4 I talk. 4 to 6. Correct me. Let me work now. Bye bye. Good night.

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2: Now who wake up early, they chop hot akara. 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Na me, Ezine Oti, Achalugo one of sports.
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2: Odogu, I beg, stop, Joe. 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And I gallant for here with the Republicans. Make we fire down.
4: Before I go dress, go follow such a fight. Try make you test you and white curry. You go confirm say like sweets. My name na Emmanuel Atta. And Jerome was an expensive football commentator. That proud baller boy.
5: Our people talk say lizard no they run in the daytime for nothing. You see that something they pursue am or they pursue something. Now na girl Jovita, aka Sexy Joe. And of course, I deal with the Republicans.
6: Even if goats frown face for market, you know me say no go see buyer. 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

0: All right, my people, and welcome back. Still Football Republic right here, Top Wazovia 95.1. And of course, now me, myself, and of course, Ezin Neot, the Achadu Governor Sport. And I don't tanda giri for here to make sure. So we tutorial now from now, go reach 6 p.m. when Emmanuel Atago take over. Happy, happy, happy Sunday to you. I hope some of the enjoyment, Sunday enjoyment, this lovely, wonderful evening. My name is Jovita AK. And of course, like I take talk, I'm here with Ezine OT, the Acharugo One of Sport. All right, now be small something. Yes, so we still a countdown to the World Cup, and of course, we get plenty talking points. Yes, plenty things will go shook mouth put concerning the World Cup, and of course, even outside the World Cup, small. But then, don't forget, say, the final of the French Open men's singles, they go on as me and they talk. So now the third set, now Flavio Cobolli and of course Alexandra Zverev been there. Alexandra Zverev take the first set 6-1. Flavio Cobolli come back for the second set 6-4. Now then they drag for the third set. So we'll let you know how that one take pan out. The two, they fight for their first ever Grand Slam title. For Zverev, he don't come close so many times. Make the finals four times. And of course, he no see anything win at all. Maybe hopefully today in luck go change. Abiezine, how you see him?
1: Maybe today God is going to butter his bread and sugar his tea.
0: I pity the guy. Oh, he don't suffer.
1: Yeah, because this is not the best time. My brother, if you don't collect
0: if
1: anything
0: win at
1: this
0: today,
1: time, forget about
0: try.
1: It. Just forget
0: sorry.
1: About it because he don't come very close. If Moses,
0: nearly
1: Moses,
0: oh sorry,
1: I don't know him and Moses who they drag. He's a nearly man. Today, no, let me calm. Let me count that.
0: So you know,
1: let me count that. But don't worry. For both of them, Cobolli 2-1 win. I don't want to say Cobolli. Cobolli take the second set, just like you say. Zverev start with good one, and now don't enter the third set. Zverev don't collect the first game. Make we see as he go use Bisha. But at the end, we don't see new champion yesterday, and it's today to go see another new champion. Any of them will win. It will be their first time to win a Grand Slam title.
0: All right. No be small something. Of course, friendlies continue as teams continue to build up to the World Cup. We go start next week. In fact, this week, Thursday. They say Sunday is the first day of the
1: Guru. Don't miss the opening
0: our
1: ceremony.
0: Our teacher don't teach me that one. No.
1: Yes, Sunday is the first day. But no, we won't work the start. Thank God.
0: And of course, we get plenty to yarn about. Remember, say this World Cup fit be the last World Cup for some of our best players for inside world, like the man that they call Luka Modric, like the man that they call Lionel Messi. Not forgetting Ororo, yes, Cristiano Ronaldo. This fit be their last World. In fact, it be like saying that was.
1: It is their last World Cup.
0: Unless then go
1: the
0: turn.
1: One you scared, the one I use. What did the one?
0: Unless then go
1: to
0: turn Ororo Jamile. Go on.
2: No, all of them know that one. Saying that their final World Cup be this one, and yes, just as you talk, I mean, lots of our big stars now just the 13 that's so life used to be at some point. You go there for the center,
0: which day we
2: still
0: they shout to Roro Modric,
2: Messi, El Clasico. El Clasico was so sweet.
0: That was when El Clasico be a classical.
2: Now it is,
0: no, hello,
1: Jovita. Do you know that the Pope supports Real Madrid? Did you see that? But that's why. You know that we used to give to see that
0: which Pope? The one where they quarrel with
1: Pope Leo. Pope Leo, yes, our Pope. He supposed, you know, they asked him, he said the Pope is for everybody. He's for every team. His own name is for Real Madrid. That's why we used to go to every time we used to do Thanksgiving. Once, don't worry, this season now that is coming, we're gonna win title and go back again to the Vatican and do our Thanksgiving. You know, that's why we are white angels. We believe in the Lord.
0: You mean fighting angels?
1: Yeah, we are white angels.
0: WrestleMania angels. All right, and I know how we do them. The numbers to call now 0201-277-0951, 0201-465-7180. Our WhatsApp number now 090-874-30755. Yes, so anywhere where you're there for Inside World, you want to be a part of this one, you fit also download the Wazobia FM app on top of your phone, or you follow us via our website, will be www.wazobiafm.com. Yes, so no be smarting. We still there, we still kajad well, and of course, from waiting we don't drop so far, when I go no say yes, this very World Cup, a lot of clubs, a lot of teams go bid farewell to their greatest ever players for this World Cup. And we don't mention a few, it will be said there on ground. So which veteran una feel say moving forward una go miss when it comes to World Cup? Because even after this World Cup, you know, go two-tay, then go hang their boots as well, as far as international
1: some
0: football.
1: Some people hang them concerned after World Cup.
0: Exactly.
1: Some of them, as they are going out, that's I have hung my boots. I closed that cut.
0: Like Ezinete hang her book. She was once a boxer. Oh, no, she's still a boxer.
1: No, I was a never boxer. A boxer. Mm-mm.
0: What do you
1: Jovita,
0: mean?
1: Jovita, calm down. Don't
0: wrestler.
1: No. Don't change my
0: person.
1: Jovita, don't change my person. Meanwhile, Jovita, election is going on right now. And now you could, Perez is leading. So we are very happy. Prince Perez, in you we trust. That man, we don't know him.
0: Which man? You don't know him.
1: We don't know him.
0: Florentino
1: Perez. All the person with that man.
0: He go come that out.
1: Yes, that is intense time. Yeah. Oh, let him
0: see that. Right?
1: Yes, he's his own turn. The way it is your own turn, my man. Take it. Stay there.
0: Love is my something. And of course, Ezine go let her know how that one take pan out, because as a Madrista, she did keep an eye on that one.
1: No, we are there. No, we are election observers. Okay. To make sure that they do not rub
0: before they count 200, no, 4,000.
1: From 100 to 1,000. I don't understand who is your math teacher.
0: No, their math teacher, now one lecturer, one professor.
1: I see, the way they even draw without fear. Now they've choked me past. How can you be counting 100 and something?
0: I hope
1: next
0: it
1: to
0: is
1: 1,
0: not
1: 000?
0: The same thing. We go up for this.
1: No, don't worry. We have the 100. That's why you have me.
0: 2,000.
1: Election observer is here for you. Don't worry. Let me just let Perez is leading.
0: All right, Novi Sports Santee. We go just sharply in a bit, go small break. But when we come back, we'll make you let us know. The veteran will be saying, moving forward, you go miss. Because a lot of them after the World Cup go hang their boots, whether we like them or not. Even I surprised say some of them, they won't play for this World Cup.
1: Yeah, we'll also let you know them so that, you know, so yes, some people know.
0: And also let you know some of the oldest players.
1: Ronaldo is the oldest going to this one now, where exactly. We are going now. Ew. The man from Portugal.
0: He's the oldest, but he looks 25.
1: See, that is why you have to keep
0: please,
1: fit.
0: Guys, walk
1: if
0: out.
1: You that have big
0: get
1: stomach,
0: six
1: what
0: pack
1: are you doing with big
0: pack.
1: Stomach? Give the KGA, me.
0: Now, food pack, they get. Now, people get food pack. Not even two pack. Two pack, four
1: two pack.
0: Mba.
1: One name. He went to house.
0: And then we belly pack. They went food pack. All guinea. Please, walk out.
1: Lunchbox.
0: Walk out. Walk out.

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0: right, my people. Yes, get on board and of course tell us the veteran where we say go miss. No forget after World Cup we get wedding. The Ashebi, isn't it? Which color of Ashebi are we picking for the wedding?
1: Burnt orange.
0: Which one is burnt orange? You never hear that. Burnt orange.
1: You know that Ororo have he has already asked, will you
0: wait,
1: be my wife?
0: Wait, we go swan for the cloth or like somebody will wear bread.
1: No,
0: come
1: you know that
0: one
1: we're not going to
0: like
1: use
0: this.
1: Just one Ashwebi.
0: Oh, plenty now.
1: Plenty.
0: Two. Okay, my
1: different
0: own.
1: One. Which one?
0: Shena Bogonis. Nambi the Ashwebi with white.
1: Okay, you mean Burgundy.
0: Oh, yeah.
1: Oh, see, that is see. You know that Ronaldo have told his wife, his girlfriend,
0: he must his wife,
1: will you marry me? And you say it's after World Cup. You understand? World Cup, mercy, so let us.
0: I'm telling
1: we
0: you.
1: We need to, you understand? Marrying from go Argentina.
0: And your, go and get your Ashebi.
1: So just get ready. Namiko, you'll be sending me the. I'm
0: you're
1: the one
0: to feel.
1: Anyone.
0: Okay.
1: No, I'm the financial secretary. So if you want to buy the Ashebi, it's through me.
0: I'll be Burgundy. Burgundy.
1: You know, say now they do get the kind of format they get now. The brighter train can
0: but
1: wear
0: I know
1: any
0: one here says, you know where I go from provoke they say. Yeah. I go buy the Burgundy Ashebi finish plus burnt orange join now. I go call here say they don't do again after how many.
1: No,
0: then I go provoke
1: yeah,
0: you.
1: They are gonna, yeah, you know, see
0: sometimes the good partner
1: no,
0: is good.
1: No, mama, no, don't
0: the marriage,
1: no,
0: marriage.
1: He has, you know, say before, not to say, I have not found the click.
0: Oh, wow.
1: Now he has
0: finally
1: found the click.
0: It has clicked.
1: He has asked, will you marry me?
0: All right, Mark, we go for line. Who be that veteran where we say you go miss moving forward because many of them, the likes of Luka Modric, the likes of Ronaldo, Messi, then go hang their boots as far as international football they consign after this World Cup. So who you go miss?
1: Even players like
0: forward.
1: Neymar as well.
0: That one now, Wunjo.
2: Jovita.
0: Sir?
2: Damn Jovita.
0: Mm-hmm. Oh, yeah. I hope it's not who I'm thinking. Good evening.
2: Actually, go on them one.
1: Good evening.
2: Good evening, my sister. This is Uche from AIT Road.
1: Uche, any rice today? No rice.
0: We not chop again.
2: Before I finish, I will invite. Happy Sunday to two of you.
0: Same to you, Uche. Welcome.
2: Yes. It has been a very nice day. The question you asked,
0: yes,
2: the player that we are going to miss, yes. Aside Messi and Ronaldo, everybody know Messi and Ronaldo. We are going to miss them. Then I'm going to miss Ochoa. That's the Mexican
1: goalkeeper.
2: Goalkeeper. I'm going to miss him.
1: That man
2: won't
1: become like Metusela.
2: He's one kind footballer. Ochoa is one kind footballer that he only appears during the World Cup.
1: He could just hide.
2: From nowhere, you will see him. He will come to World Cup.
0: Started very young with Mexico.

0: This one. Good evening, Sexy Joe. Sexy Joe Nwamama and Ezine Achalugo of Sports. The veteran I will miss after the 2026 World Cup is the great legendary himself, Lionel Messi. IK from AJ City. Thank you, IK, for your message. Good Football Republic. Wow. Achalugo and Sexy Joe. You're getting more packs on your face, so I hear you. Please stop eating too much. O'Shea Anonymous. Now, why your name be Anonymous? Talk your name. Make me slim. Greetings to you, ladies. Happy Sunday.
1: It's a waiting.
0: It's there with the fat for chicks.
1: My brother.
0: Chicks and stomach is not the same thing, my brother. Don't have a belly. What do you call them again? Oh, I've forgotten.
1: Food pack.
0: Yes, don't have a food pack.
1: No, make we be like Pengele. Make we be like Pengele. Make we go break because let's go eat more.
2: 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Make you no touch. 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Make you no touch.
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0: Football Republic.
1: Yes, so definitely this now Football Republic here on the top Wazobia 95.1, your Shukmau station. Yes, so they talk about veterans when I go miss after this World Cup, because a lot of them go retire after this World Cup. If you know, see them for World Cup again, e.g. Edin Dzeko. Yes, so that one self go retire. They play for Bosnia and Herzegovina. I remember one time when Nigeria and Bosnia been meet for the World Cup, Edin Dzeko there for that squad we play against Nigeria. Yes, so that was in 2018, because 2022, we go nowhere. 2026, we're watching television.
2: We are still here. We go nowhere.
1: We still go nowhere. All right, we're going to talk about those veterans. Even Harry Kane, isn't it? This one, Phoebe Harry Kane, last World Cup.
3: Yes, yes. Because you know, the man, he didn't any young anymore.
1: At all.
3: Like, not like he's not still good. He's still there, but he's still there, play. But then they look at him, especially with the level where England then get stars rich. One country where they're very blessed with stars. You see, England, it is too much. So they know how, no. I see, imagine country where they drop people like Copa, Mafodi for house.
1: Let
3: them go home and rest.
1: Oh.
3: Even see now, that is how France.
1: Even Jared Bowen.
3: Yes. So France drop Kamavinga. Kamavinga now has gone to Harvard. He has gone to focus on book. That is how life should be. No, because they drop again.
1: Let him prepare for life after football now. Others are going to the World Cup. Let him go and study.
3: Yes, Chao Pedro, you can, yes, you can just go and study too. Instead of just staying at home.
1: Not be smarting. So, make we go back to the phone line. 0201 277 0951.

0: 1-0201-465-7180. And of course, our WhatsApp line is 0908743-0755. Isn't it be like you go take some messages before we go back to the phone lines? We talk about veterans where they say then go drop their boots after the World Cup. This one will be their last World Cup as far as they're concerned. We don't tell you Luka Modric. We don't tell you the man that they call Lionel Messi. We don't tell about Ronaldo as far as they're concerned. I'm talking about Ronaldo. Just yesterday, Portugal been play against Chile, ended 2-1. And one man at the start of that particular game, talking about Bruno Fernandes. Yes, now he'll be the star. And now people down there, mama say, what is the need of Ronaldo for that team? What do you mean by what? What in this guy don't give? The guy we say get 8 World Cup goals now, Ronaldo. Man, we don't score goals well as far as international football they concern now, Ronaldo. So Shana now, because of one game, people don't already they judge him. Don't be smarty. We're gonna talk about Ronaldo later on, whether he's still useful to Portugal and whether he did droppable. Maybe make Roberto the material drop him. What to be that? They are Martinez.
1: Martinez.
0: That's their name. Very confusing. Roberto Martinez. But I make them drop him for their games for World Cup or make it continue. But first things first, that veteran will be say you go miss by the time will be say another World Cup will come, because many of these ones feel no show face at all.
1: Call the numbers before
0: 0201-277-0951. 0201-465-7180. Now the numbers to call, and the WhatsApp number is 0908743-0755. Make sure, say, we give you all the avenue. Anyone where one carry shook mouth put for matter, feel free to do them. Hello, who did ya?
2: Hello. Yeah, come again. Elina Talugu. Merci, Akudo.
0: Hey. Mrs. Abraham.
1: Mother of main nation.
0: Mrs. Abraham.
2: That is
0: how many times I call you? Don't reach like four times. In a four times, I've been at three times.
2: I'm not two J that you just
0: attacked. What do you mean by you're not two J?
2: I'm not.
0: No, because you carry up and down. They fight you where you go give.
2: I am not Gucci that you just exposed that you have big belly. So, people are talking about your boss. I'm not with you. Happy Sunday.
0: Same to you.
2: Who says invite you to come and eat?
0: I know shop.
2: Thank God for your healing.
0: In fact, I know the shop price again. Now, that's what I did.
1: Amen.
2: Let me tell you something. It's not easy to cook rice, though. On a Sunday,
0: no shop.
1: For now, we
2: got the way from my lab, but Uche is inviting.
0: It's not easy. Sir, no shop. Now swallow at the shop now.
2: Change for real.
0: If I change the life of us now.
2: So when you pray for Asnas, your prayer will be ending while I war.
0: Don't be smarty.
2: I go miss Ronaldo.
0: Because
2: I used to hear him say, Ronaldo. Yes. Even my nephew himself, I won't give him Ronaldo.
1: Give him, you are correct.
0: I remember.
2: He loves football. At 3 years old.
0: Three years.
2: My papa owns telly for him. They watch ball. I thought my husband said, what do you think about ball? Before you know, mama, then drop off, I have to play ball. I said, man, I've gotten a footballer in my house.
0: Yes.
2: I'm happy for him. I'm going to groom him.
1: He's going to play at Stamford Bridge.
0: Yes, sir. Mrs. Abraham, money the football now. The money where the football now passed down way day since.
2: I'm telling you.
1: No, just the money day and since, right?
0: You go see like better player, go to here, send a 70 million, 100 million for like better player.
2: I was so impressed that day. So my family, we're going to get Ronaldo.
0: Amen.
1: Now, why they call you mother of many nations? Now you see.
2: Well, now, well done.
0: All right, you said well done.
2: It's jam.
0: Novice, what's it? All right, so isn't it? We take those messages.
1: Oh, that call. Okay, no, wala. Make we take the messages as they come in. This one, they come from John. John from United Kingdom. He said, greetings to you, ladies. Happy Sunday. Oh, I love you, ladies. So painful. Nigeria is not going to the World Cup. Manchester United for life. Oh, wala. My brother, forget about it. Let us move forward now.
0: That is it.
1: Good afternoon, Auntie Jovita and Achalugo, one of Wazobia. Now, welcome. Oh, I'm very happy hearing Uche AIT voice today. Just see the way him they talk. I'm going to meet him. I no go lie for you. Now Uche they make me fall in love with Football Republic. I'm here with you guys. Well done, work, oh my sisters. I no get credit to call today. I did what's up, Sha Helen from Igondo, Nigeria. No wahala, thank
0: Helen,
1: you.
0: Helen, don't go party.
1: No wahala, oh go sweet. Good afternoon, Jovita, one name, and Achalugo Madrid. Now, Roro Agomi, so I support you. Thank you. Mommy Sandra from Petaglas Estate. Uche Labadona, your country, where I seen a player as they go win World Cup. No, you see, I love this fight between Asuna and Chelsea. They sweet me well. Yes, anyhow. We still get messages. They see plenty. Make we take this one. Sunday rice with Ofaku. Cowtail with cool water, sexy John.
0: No. Swallow.
1: You didn't put your name. But swallow. This Ofaku. No, Jovita, this Ofaku. Yes, I'm gonna eat. Ofaku.
0: Na Uche Kukam.
1: No, there's no name here, but no, it's name. Not Uche.
0: Okay.
1: It's not Uche.
0: Because anytime Uche Kukam eat rice, something else they happen.
1: Let me Uche cook this one. Sexy Adesine, good evening. No, please, I want to confirm something. After this year's World Cup, will the number of teams go back to 36 teams? No, now 48.
0: For even.
1: In fact, they find ways. Some countries don't say they're not going to feel ever qualify.
0: FIFA, they even
1: their federation,
0: to,
1: they push. They let you. Us go. Let us say the way we Africa, they more say they do World Cup every 2 years. They follow for federation where they push and they tell now you could as a Wenger, we support you, not so quit.
0: The fast they go take add more teams.
1: This one they come from Vivian. So Vivian, no, now see, don't turn to 48. Now so you go.
0: Yes,
1: we go.
0: After all, they started, there was a
1: they cannot go back. They cannot reduce.
0: There
1: it.
0: Was a time when World Cup be only 4 teams. From 4 teams, 8 teams, from 8 teams, 16 teams, 16 teams. 12 teams,
1: 24, 32 now 48. It will just keep increasing because anytime make it to reduce and federations not go green. Those other they will say no, you are against us. Even Europe now they cry say Africa have 2 men. Exactly. Second Africa have 9 and they even conquer extra one slot exactly. So make and 10 through DR Congo. You understand now Italy they complain. Sha.
0: But I kind of initially I'd be one of these will be frowned upon this expansion for the World Cup, you understand. Expansion of the World Cup. But then I call reason and say, my sister, if we continue with only 32 teams, some countries like Curacao, we never qualify. No, be
1: even,
0: swear.
1: Even DR Congo won't have. Even
0: all
1: though
0: those
1: they've
0: CG
1: done it,
0: islands,
1: even though,
0: we never
1: even
0: qualify.
1: Even DR Congo, we don't go that time on that 1954. You know, it have pain now. They won't have been able to do it
0: as
1: like this right
0: Zaire.
1: Now. But now you see how things have worked and they can't get that last window. It'll be intercontinental
0: exactly.
1: Playoff. That we as Nigeria, we did not take advantage.
0: Oh.
1: We have followed that intercontinental now.
0: And sneaked in.
1: Just sneak into USA. But you see, we didn't sneak.
0: I'm talking about sneaking in as in America, I tell you. Say, as far as they concern, they say one Iraqi World Cup star, then be Holam, come question her for almost 7 hours upon her arrival to the United States yesterday. Striker Ayman Hussein be arrived for Chicago's O'Hare Airport with the rest of the Iraqi squad on Saturday ahead of the tournament. We go start on Thursday, but why most of the squad then be allowed to enter America? They say border agents can't tell Hussein, say, come this way, you are different. Oh, then say, come this way. This guy gets eye like thief. I remember one of my teachers for school that time. For secondary school, because I say as small. And you know, so I get Chinese eyes. When they say, who do this thing? The woman no see who he go point.
1: Are you go
0: point? Na me he point. He say, because I get... Say, my eye, they go... Fia, sorry. That was what they did.
1: I didn't understand what they are doing here in French Open. Because Zverev and Kobo, they're doing Yendeba and Yendeba. Before, now
0: Zverev, they lead 2-1.
1: Now, you don't make a 2-2. 3-3. Now, it's 4-4. My brother, are you not ready to win? Because I didn't understand. This is Yendeba and Yendeba.
0: And it's even looking like the most boring finals.
1: People just, they look, they say, nobody is even standing to clap for any beautiful tennis.
0: Looking like the most boring finals.
1: I don't understand them.
0: Not be smarty.
1: Anyway, don't worry. What I'm out, even if you're boring, they'll still collect money. They'll smile to the bank.
0: Yes, but then, so yes,
1: now the problem, you know, say one thing we know about for US, we say them and their security, they know they use and joke. Even intelligence, no one here say you enter their content to spy. Anything that they are doing, they are making sure.
0: But as an anointing, we say, then they biased somehow.
1: No, be only about, no, be, you say then they biased. It's not even a question of. You know, say even our international body, will be AIPS. They even released it. They tell now, you could say, I beg, make na. Say many journalists, they are not even allowing them to enter.
0: If they're not allowed referee, FIFA referee to enter.
1: They are begging them. So say please, now you could, Trump. Just messy. You say people when they go Canada, no, they complain.
0: At all.
1: People when they go Mexico, they but you know that everybody wanna go to US.
0: Even Iran, where they go play match, they don't tell them, say, as then they play finish. Before they say Jack and one Robinson, oh yeah, go back to
1: you know, say normal, if no business get some kind
0: of. I don't know why FIFA even allow this World Cup to.
1: No, you cannot change it. Because you know, say these things, they take planning. World Cup not be like community competition. Even community oneself, will they stay long? They plan them. You cannot just change it. Not only when the host don't come tell you some maybe few months, it's like, I cannot do it. But then they are ready. And FIFA not saying, let them just continue. I understand. I know, say politics. This international Iran, US. You know how they go the back and forth since all of these problem just they happen for the world. So, yes, nobody is happy about it. But me, if you say it spread across everybody, because that's one they complain, and that one they complain. Journalists, they complain. Countries, they complain. Especially countries like Iraq, even Iran. But the one thing that is on point is that they will still play their game.
0: That one not true. But all the same, they said they hold the guy for close to 10 hours.
1: Even where the photographer. Photographer, carry your camera and go home.
0: That's why Iran used early. Tell them, say, please, let's go and stay in Mexico.
1: Mexico, please.
0: Where could stay in our place?
1: Let us stay in your place.
0: Don't be smarting. They're not sweating their eye for
1: but you see other countries now, like Ivory Coast have entered now. Mm. They have gone. Cote d'Ivoire, they have gone. You know, people are just entering there. And I love the way that was the Ivorian people. The way they were just, I can't think about Nigeria.
0: Oh, even as the Allah Hussein enter, like isn't it TikTok that they tell the photographer, go back to
1: where brother go home.
0: Come on, get out of here, man. And the US,
1: I don't want the papers. Say you reach the promised land,
0: you know, cause enter.
1: You are there,
0: you are looking at the promised land. All right, love is more something, and of course, more story day. And make we quick give it. They say Iran. They don't tell Iran to leave the U.S. within 24 hours of World Cup matches as coaching staff visas are denied.
1: Ew.
0: I don't understand. So who go come? Nah, okay. I don't even know what it's Iran no say. Anyhow, where this World Cup be? Iran might know that this World Cup. So many problems.
1: And you know, so one funny thing about them is even though as we talk, say football is non-political, you know, FIFA no
0: you
1: saying
0: play get, World
1: they're
0: Cup
1: not
0: finish.
1: Saying get level when they reach.
0: You go come on.
1: You know that there's a level you will reach. They cannot even put any because right now their country and whether you like it or not, the first to enter country they are the sole right of the that's like the rest of the go embassy now. Because of say you get job for that other country, you say embassy must give you visa.
0: True.
1: It is based on their own if they are happy that day. If one don't go embassy, you understand. Some people might just go, not like they do it, embassy just look them. Go. You go just come.
0: But is it, you know what's in the pay me be say? They say, make them separate football from politics.
1: But you cannot celebrate, separate it. That is the funny thing.
0: make them celebrate. Sorry,
1: separate.
0: Did I say celebrate? Make them separate football from politics. But the truth is, politics, they face football.
1: They go hand in hand. Now we are doing the election. Now they are doing election in Riyama. It is saying that. When everybody go come, I support with this. I support. So parents, I'm going to bring a 150 million. Is this all of the politics?
0: If you see go the hand promises. In hand.
1: Everybody making promise. But don't worry, Perez.
0: That was that we were... Sorry. Let yes. me not go there.
1: Let us not go there. Let us stick to where we are.
0: All right. In a short while, we go another break. And of course, open up the phone lines for now.
1: Yes.
0: To take on our messages, to take on our calls as far as they're concerned. Yes, says he do us the honor. How he take the goal for the French Open. We know says that have been take the first set 6-1. Kobole take the second set 6-4. What did they happen for the third set?
1: For the third set, and see they for the game for game 10 now then they like this match. That one I when they feel firm, Zverev they lead 5-4. And like yes, finally Zverev don't collect the third set. So he end 6-4 in favor of Zverev.
0: All right, now be small something. We go just sharply touch like small market. But then when we come back, we open up the phone lines because we still get plenty to yarn about. And the question remains, Shepo Togade better without Ronaldo, and whether in day undroppable. Una go let us know about that one, because after the game yesterday, people don't they hype Bruno Fernandes ahead of Ronaldo. The man will be said don't catch out for Portugal since 2003. Will be say he don't make him national team debut for the side. Will they come?
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1: Yes, so no be small something. Action no the end right here on top. Football Republic right here on top. Wazobia 95.1. Yes, so no be small thing. Anywhere where you're there for world, we're there here for you. You want to have a feel of home. Feel that home. You know, home feeling.
2: That's why we are feeling,
1: you know,
2: good.
1: Oh, no, wonderful, feeling wonderful, good. Wonderful, feeling wonderful.
2: Well, if you don't want to, why won't you feel good? You're entering the World Cup week.
1: Mm-hmm.
2: Since 2022, we have been waiting.
1: Oh.
2: And you are still alive in the land of the living.
1: Mm.
2: Come on now. Come on. Pray somebody. Somebody shout. Shout. Somebody clap for Jesus.
1: I didn't tell you. No, be small something, I tell you. And of course, we didn't talk about whether Portugal okay. they better without Ronaldo and whether he did droppable. Is he
2: droppable? Don't be telling anybody that said that thing. Tell them that me, I'm going to take them to court.
1: Oh,
2: I will wonderful. Go and sue them. I have my lawyers, my team of lawyers. I'm going to pay them.
1: Chai.
2: How can you say that? Even if, say, Ronaldo self no de Portugal, he's undroppable in every country. Based on what this man have done, he's the oldest player at the World Cup, but then, na still one of the integral player for the team. People always talk whether he go draw them back, but Jovita, this is the man that plays very important role to them to get to this World Cup.
1: Of course.
2: For the qualifiers, they score. Since that Martinez came, Roberto Martinez come out of 31 games, so Ronaldo don't play for Portugal. Ronaldo have scored 25 goals.
1: Oh, mwah, mwah.
2: So what are you saying? 25. See, this is the average. Almost a goal in every match. If you want to do it like decimal point, now we might put it like 0.8 something.
1: Oh,
2: now. Yes.
1: Only say I cannot do it because I'm mommy.
2: Thank you. So how can you say that? Yes, the man don't the old. Nobody deny him. Everybody, yes, he don't they old. But then, as Ronaldo being a fear factor for that country, the fact that you are going to play them and hear that Ronaldo is there,
1: and he's still playing at the peak.
2: He's still playing at his peak.
1: I tell you.
2: If they come from season where we say they do well. And then you look at the Portuguese team too. They surrounded with players too where they do well. Yes, you go fit talk and say maybe he might not start every game. But then it depends on his performance. If the man come up and you show himself for this game, he say me then bench him. It's not going to, because everybody they go World Cup, you need a blend of youth and experience. And no player for Portugal get that experience with Ronaldo. He don't they do it since 2003. Even what thing Eusebio do for Portugal, he never retreated Ronaldo don't do for them.
1: At all.
2: He was part of them, the Euros 2006.
1: Oh,
2: help them in Nations League. Come still help them for another Nations League. Have you forgotten what he did to Lamine Yamal? At what age? See, let nobody try that with me. I'm going to take you to my court of law. In fact, I am lawyer. No, you are lawyer, Mama.
1: Thank you. You're supposed to say, my lord, lawyer, Mama.
2: My lord, may I?
1: Oh.
2: Can I proceed?
1: Proceed.
2: Uh-huh.
1: All right, no be smart thing. Ronaldo don't score at each of him 5 World Cups. So we say in don't go. And of course, he go get another chance to silencing critics on top of the field of play. In don't get 8 World Cup goals to his name. One shot of Eusebio's Portuguese record. But the ultimate prize, they obvious to help Portugal lift the trophy for the very first time. And of course, talking about oldest players, with them feature for inside World Cup. Make we shall also look at Essam El Hadri, the man from Egypt against Saudi Arabia 25th of June 2018. He's been there 45 years, 161 days. Farid Mondragon, Colombia versus Japan, that is 2024. He's been there 43 years, 3 days. Roger Millet of Cameroon for 1994, there 42 years, 39 days. Miguel Pat Jennings, Northern Ireland versus Brazil for 1986, there 41 years. Peter Shilton of England versus Italy. That one, 1982, he'd been there 40 years and 133 days when he played for Inside World Cup. Ali Boumnigel of Tunisia, when they played Ukraine for 2006, he did 40 years and 71 days. Jim Leighton, Scotland versus Morocco for 1998, he'd been there 39 years and 334 days. David James, England versus Germany, did for 2010, day 39 years, 330 days. Atiba Hutchinson for Canada versus Morocco, 2022, be there 39 years and 296 days. So as far as they're concerned, people will be say, they old age when they been go World Cup. And now Ronaldo, now the oldest player as far as the World Cup they consigned for 2026. And this guy know they play like Percy Webby say they that age at all. They play like Percy Webby say still they around that 25 to 30s. So as far as they consign, share Ronaldo. Portugal they better without Ronaldo. And whether in the undroppable. Make you let us know what you think about this one. Yes, so make you let us know what you think about this particular one. Oh, this player, one of the players will be say still the ginger for inside the world of football. And of course, one of the veterans will be say he be like saying in last World Cup. Now be this one. Make we go phone line. Hello, who did ya?
0: Hey, Oga Monday from Agora.
2: Oga Monday.
1: Welcome.
2: Welcome on a Sunday.
0: Happy Sunday.
2: Same to you.
0: Ronaldo gets advantage and disadvantage of going to work out with Portugal.
2: Mm-hmm.
0: The advantage is that many players would defend him if he did a team because of penalty or free kick. And disadvantage is that he forgive the younger ones, may they go. Thank you.
1: All right, thank you so much.
2: Which younger one way home? Which of them? Which of the younger one way Ronaldo hold in sports? Goncalora must follow them go now. Who again? Tell me.
1: The way we say Ronaldo they play. You know they play like Percy. We don't enter in 40.
2: If you say Ronaldo na ninja player, me I will be here tell that he must go to that. If to say we qualify, he is from there. He must go. This is his last one.
1: Mm-hmm.
2: Everybody knows that. And you cannot talk. Nobody if you talk about the Portuguese. If I talk about football for Portugal. Without mentioning that iconic man.
1: He practically reinvented football for inside Portugal.
2: Oh.
1: And I said the likes of Sylvia, them they do something.
2: Yes, do that time.
1: He put the country on top map.
2: Before we come, they see people like now, everything had done, they come out, Nuno Mendes,
1: and they
2: Bruno Fernandes.
1: Own share of the, they take your own share of the responsibility
2: so
1: for the team.
2: People, they say, what do you mean by only penalty? We see what he does. Even like, I remember I heard that their game when you in club style, when Anna said, they played that penultimate game. You know, so when we talk penultimate, now the second to the last.
1: Mm-hmm,
2: that is what I mean.
1: Mm.
2: They can't come out and because they don't already try, they don't lead. The players come the waste, they come the tendency. People should be fast. Don't be doing this thing. Don't be wasting time. If they don't say that in advice, they didn't listen.
1: Mm.
2: And so they waste time to the last minute of play.
1: Ew.
2: They equalize. I lie equalize. But the Lord wants him to win this season. See, that last game. Do you see that motivational speech he told to the players before they enter? See, sometimes you need that motivation, not the ones on the how to make 1 million naira. Not that one. This one.
1: I remember for their Euro, that year where they win Euro. Now, so he motivated.
2: He turned to coach.
1: He turned to coach.
2: On the pitch.
1: That kind of player, the kind of mentality.
2: The mentality.
1: Winning mentality.
2: It's very important. When you get a player like Bruno, you know, say, Bruno no get that strong mentality. Now, why the sisters, you go there? I don't be in quality, no. You get the quality. But that leadership mentality of make you ginger. Bruno, if you know, Bruno go and cry. Don't do that. No, that is why you need somebody like that will look at you and say, my friend, don't try that with me. You understand. But then, once we all know, even when people complain, he might not start every game.
1: True.
2: But then, like, come to the sky 26 players go. Do you know that sometimes you carry 26 and go, you might just end up playing only 16.
1: But in terms of
2: others
1: experience,
2: will be there. But experience just to.
1: I see we don't play for 5 World Cups already.
2: Who helped them qualify? He
1: and
2: he's
1: still
2: goals.
1: There.
2: He's still there.
1: So,
2: no. Let us wait and see anyway.
1: Hello.
3: Dam Jovita.
1: Mm-hmm. Hello, Hulala.
3: Hello.
1: Welcome back.
3: Nice job, my people.
1: Thank you.
3: Uche from AIT Road.
1: Welcome, Uche.
3: Yeah. Mm-hmm. The question you asked about Ronaldo, because I'm so much interested in that Portugal's team in this World Cup, like I said. See, let me start from the scratch. You see, Portugal's squad for this World Cup, they have stars.
1: Yeah, so stars, Boku, yes.
3: Yes, from the defense. You have the likes of Ruben Dias, Diego Dalot, Nuno Mendes of PSG, and so on. From their midfield, that is where everything is. Bruno is there. Bernardo Silva is there. Then Vitinha is there. Neves of PSG is there.
1: PSG.
3: Then the forward now, where Ronaldo falls. You understand? Now, if you watch this forward now, Ronaldo is there. Pedro Neto is there.
1: Yes,
3: Rafael Lau is there. You understand?
1: Jao that one colored red card yesterday.
3: Yeah, exactly.
2: That one
3: not the
2: serious. That
3: exactly.
2: Boy is not serious.
3: The most of PSG is also there.
1: Mm-hmm.
3: Now, see, if you check all these forward now that I mentioned, see, Ronaldo is still a very big man here. You understand? Because lies of Ronaldo today, Ronaldo's presence is what matters. Roberto Martinez, their coach, okay, not their coach, the coach of Portugal might not play him full 90 minutes. He don't need to do that. What matters is his presence. I don't know if you understand what I'm saying, Ma.
1: Mm. Yeah, would I hear you? Go ahead.
3: Yes, what matters is his presence in that team. Because, see, any 11 players that will play against Ronaldo, even at his age now, will be very careful.
1: All right.
3: You understand? That name also matters. So, to me, Ronaldo still matters in that team, but not that you play him full 90 minutes. You understand?
1: Mm.
3: You can do what? Bring him as a substitute, or you can start with him, then after, you can substitute him. You understand?
1: Yeah.
3: That's just my own suggestion today.
1: All right.
3: Came from AIT Road, Alabado.
1: Thank you so much. Hello, who day?
4: Hello, who day?
5: Hello.
1: Hello.
4: Well, good evening. Just Snatchy from Owen.
2: Okay, Snatchy, make you hear from me.
4: Me, for Ronaldo. Ronaldo, they full 100% to go World Cup. Yeah, he's there full because they need them for that. Even if now his name gone, they full 100% to go.
2: Okay.
4: And I pray for him to make the main carry that World Cup.
2: Okay. Yeah. Keep praying. Go to the mountain. Go to the mountain now.
1: Go mountain. Do not eat for 40 days and 40 nights. So that Ronaldo, so that Ronaldo go win now. Hello, dear.
6: Hello,
1: thank
6: you, John. Well done, work.
1: Oh, yourself, well done. You.
6: But they do well.
2: Thank you.
6: They give me joy.
1: Oh, thank you.
6: I'm going to miss Ronaldo. Yes. He has been playing for long. I've been following him up since very many years back. Okay, what is their retirement age?
2: No, they don't get any particular
1: age.
2: Get to
1: retirement age. Now, when your body no
2: get
1: that
2: way, go reach your body, go tell you, my sister, just go and retire.
6: He has done well. He has done well. May he retire well. Jesus' name, bro.
2: Amen. Yes. Amen.
6: Last question, Indian people, they know they play football.
2: What do you know? India play Unity Cup now.
1: India play.
2: They follow us play Unity Cup. You know, we are unifying everybody.
1: And they tell you,
2: but they beat them, Jamaica, Corona.
6: Because of the thing when they hear about them when I was much younger, that is why they say, maybe
1: they say when they play Lion.
6: They say they score. In a minute, they will score 1 million goals.
2: Then they play football. Then be cricket nation.
1: Cricket nation.
2: Then they play football.
6: Okay, well done.
2: Thank you.
1: Na me self hear that story that time,
2: About that, they say.
1: I remember when they invest, they invest for football. Now they ask them who they play.
2: Who starts that story?
1: Who them play? Because unless they play their fellow neighbor Pakistan, or is it cricket? The cricket score be that.
2: Yeah, by 99 wickets. Because see, you get down on my friend say, isn't this girl learn? Sorry,
1: that's
2: if they play cricket, no, be like that. I didn't come, but since let's go learn cricket, you can say it might be the next new team. I tell my brother, you see this wicket?
1: So for just what they have say whether they score 99 goals, na cricket score be that.
2: It's not be football. 99 runs, 6 wickets.
1: not be smarty. But then there was a time before China begin invest in football. Now India first come, recruited a lot of world-class retired players back then to take improve their league.
2: Spend poverty.
1: When market for president. market for president.
2: But you see cricket, they thrive very well. They're very good in cricket.
1: Very,
2: very good.
1: But then they try and improve their football. We don't see them engage and engage the services of so many big coaches from world.
2: Yes,
1: we don't see one of our own precious Dede at a time in point. She was taking on, I think, the under 17 side for India. So then they try also to also build up their own football as well, so that then go also feed they compete. For what, you know,
2: but I know how life
1: India never go World Cup before.
2: No, yes, that's not how life be. Everybody they get their strengths, everybody they get their weakness. Now, why some countries
1: stick to wickets and cricket? Iran, wicket, cricket, and runs.
2: Oh, man. Them Pakistan.
1: Hmm. Oh. Bangladesh. Oh,
2: yes.
1: Did they want Nigeria play? I do have interview. Tell me, say they play for Bangladesh. I don't know when the thing come out for Baba. I say, my brother, what if I go? I couldn't hold it in again.
2: Okay.
1: Bangladesh. Yeah. Did you go there to play cricket? He said, no, nah, football.
2: Oh, nah. Man.
1: The guy go play football and wife and pikin they marry last.
2: Anything for the hustle.
1: And they tell you, no easy at all. That's why they say, may God help us, make we rebuild our country, make it good where. Because you get some countries, where some Nigerians, they go, you go, they wonder, say, wait till you find come here.
2: Oh.
1: Wait till you find come. If they India go, if you're even good, at least they play football there, they pay small.
2: Or you can play wicket.
1: Bangladesh. Let us go back to the phone.
2: Yes, let us go back.
3: Damn, Jovita, so sorry.
1: Mm-hmm.
3: Somebody just called me, you understand?
1: Oh, okay.
3: Roberto Martinez is a Portuguese coach. Now, somebody called me, say that I made a mistake. I apologize. He's the coach of Portugal now.
1: Roberto Martinez, I be the coach
2: we
1: now.
2: We don't argue.
1: What did you call before?
3: Yes, I don't know that a lot of people do listen.
2: What did you talk to before? Not be Martinez.
1: Now, Martinez, you talk.
3: Yes,
1: now.
3: I mentioned, then I said sorry. You understand that?
1: Oh.
3: He's not so. I'm so sorry, yes.
1: No,
3: he's
1: nothing do you. We they make mistakes sometimes.
3: I can apologize to everybody who outside our snap because I owe no apology.
2: Uche, you don't talk while you go now. Uche, go and eat your rice.
1: Go eat your rice in peace. Go and eat your rice in peace. Instead, he go talk, say, in one throw last story before he go. He say, Bia Uche, warn yourself. Or get it. Hello.
5: Hello, the teacher.
2: Hi.
1: Hey. We don't see Pharrell.
5: He's in there.
2: Hi. Well done, sir.
5: Concerning this topic between Portugal and Ronaldo, they don't know drop him. Because Ronaldo tried for that they are
2: country.
5: They don't drop him. If they drop him, I will sue them.
2: Don't worry, we have a lawyer here. We have a lawyer here.
1: Don't worry, I'm here. Let's fight the case.
5: Thank you.
2: Thank you very much.
1: Let's fight the case.
2: No, I'm
1: fight
2: gonna.
1: The
2: don't
1: case.
2: Worry, my lord, my eye. I'm going to put it on paper now. Let me put it in writing. I don't want to hear that I forgot it.
1: Do not forget.
2: Case file number what?
1: Or else I support you.
2: Oh God!
1: I love this for something. Yeah, so keep it coming. We dey talk about the one we consign Ronaldo. Is he undroppable? And of course, on a few say Portugal go do better without him. Make una let us know because this na man will be say, don't give plenty. Yes, don't give plenty. Well, as far as national team representation they consigned, and now even at that way people they talk, the guy never drop in form. He's still the ginger.
2: No, he still they do. Among of us, he come back from winning the league. The first time we Al Nassr they win that league since 2019.
1: Exactly.
2: That was he tried it for them. But then when the message is done, they drop. Mm-hmm. Sexy John, Ezine, baby, greetings to you all. I go miss Ayu and Pateo. Okay. Ew. Because this go be their last World Cup. Very true. Because I don't see Ghana
1: don't
2: qualifying
1: they,
2: again. What do you mean by
1: that? Ayu go that World Cup. There was no need.
2: Nagabo. I know it might get that your name well. Nagabuz from Barracks, Lagos. Agabuz. Okay.
1: Aganini.
2: Mam go Naga.
1: Wow,
2: Agabuz anyway. yes, Barracks. Thank you very much for sending your message. Another one coming. Good evening, Sexy Joe and Achalugo. Hey, the way you spell this Achalugo, my brother.
1: Ew.
2: Please. Mm-mm. It is not like that. So Rita, look at this spelling so you understand. Tell him that it is not like this.
1: Oh,
2: hey brother, it's
1: Asha no go.
2: But don't worry,
1: my sister, welcome to the club.
2: I don't worry.
1: I saw them beat B for my name. Even me, I go back, go check whether my papa no look well before he write the name. Give me.
2: And the Chalugo one of sports. I heard that they suspend the referee that blow the match between Arsenal versus PSG from upcoming World Cup. From where they did not suspend him, we just say them be no put down for part of him. Referees go there for World Cup. After the final, they ask, say, how did they not add this man? My brother, there's no place. That place he heard it is a very fake news. They did not suspend him in any way. Very false, my brother. Abiodun for my gege. They didn't suspend anyone. After the game, they asked, why didn't they add him to the World Cup?
1: And we got another one here. Waiting, he starts.
2: What did he start? Why were you wasting time? Good evening, Sexy John. Is in the AKA. What do you mean? I'm not going to read that. Queen, respect. What do you mean by AKA WrestleMania FC? Don't worry, I go miss.
1: You don't already leader. Thank you, Queen.
2: Don't worry, I go miss CR7 and Mercy Queen for my bab. Queen, I am watching you. Be ready to hear from my lawyers. You know, Nayuku Perez is doing election. We are going to file a lawsuit against you. Super Eagles go make
1: don't
2: our
1: worry,
2: players.
1: Queen, I'm here.
2: Way young, miss collect all the World Cup finish. Let's Super Eagles go make our players way young, miss all the World Cup finish. Don't be then we go play the match. The way where DR Congo win. Not be so they're supposed to win their own.
1: No, no, DR IK Congo. No, DR Congo that day, they hold our leg.
2: Did you hold voodoo? Our leg.
1: That was voodoo.
2: Juju.
1: No, voodoo.
2: Oh, Eddie Chell.
1: Oh, this is smart.
2: Now you could tell.
1: And talking about our Super Eagles, another topic we won't drop right now. But then we go do that one after we come back from this small chickeny break. Not gonna waste the Football Republic right here.

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0: Football Republic.
1: Yes, so my people, and I welcome back. Yes, we say make we sharp all the enter market and of course come back quick. Yes, we don't come back. And of course, as far as today concerned, before we go that break, I've been telling us we'll go talk about the super Eagles of Nigeria. But then still feel free. Still feel very, very, very free to also yank consigning whether Portugal they were better without Ronaldo and whether in they undroppable. And of course, no forget the veterans will be say you go miss moving forward even after the World Cup. We'll be saying at their last World Cup, nine be this one. And of course, I guess some of those veterans will be mentioned Harry Kane, will be mentioned the likes of Neymar. Well, James Rodriguez as well for Colombia. We get the like of Virgin van Dijk for the Netherlands. We also get Kevin De Bruyne of Belgium.
2: Ew.
1: These are guys.
2: The man with the eagle eye.
1: No, this Martin. Oh, Mr. Assist.
2: Ew.
1: We get the likes of Riyad Mahrez
2: for
1: Algeria.
2: The man that broke our hearts.
1: Oh, small hearts.
2: That's what you call
1: small hearts. Sadio Mane, well, it's Senegal. To that AFCON glory for January before CAF God decides December. They robbed Peter to pay Paul. So dear Peter, come and collect your then Mohamed Salah already don't come out for Liverpool. And of course, I'm not sure I'm saying good day for the next World Cup for Egypt. That is if Egypt go qualify. Song Heung-min, my brother from another mother for South Korea. Where they play for the US of A. Edin Dzeko, where they play for Bosnia and, of course, Herzegovina. We get the likes of Luka Modric. We also get Manuel Neuer. We get the man that they call Guillermo Ochoa. We also get Cristiano Ronaldo and, of course, Lionel Messi. Yes, this now, guys, will be so more or less, this will be their last World Cup as far as World Cup they concerned. If we continue club football, but that of World Cup, yes. Like, now, their final one.
2: You gonna be the final one. You go take something miraculous for any of them to stay reach that level for that 2030. Now there we go be. And for that 2030, we're not saying Spain, together with Morocco and there are three host nations, Nabina two. I not say Spain the
1: Morocco,
2: follow.
1: Portugal.
2: And Portugal, Spain. Yes. No worry. Maybe Ronaldo's song will play in that one.
1: Yeah, it's possible.
2: Very possible.
1: It's very possible.
2: That boy is 16 now.
1: Yes,
2: they don't even put out for Anasia first team now.
1: So you know, anywhere where Papa go, you go join the.
2: Yes, because he has to be following. Team. Very soon now, the boy will not start going alone. So, because very soon now, Ronaldo will have to make sure that he start playing. Even very soon, we'll go see
1: more or less
2: children,
1: a man, because right now, 16 years old, 17 years old, 18 years old, now they buy now.
2: The boy is doing very well with Anasia junior team. They don't already carry him to the senior team. They don't add him. I remember that time, yes. And for last this season, we just end for the
1: same way when Papa Saudi they play. Pro League. The same work this tonight they put inside.
2: Yes.
1: Work rates. Now so they put inside.
2: Know, lion go born lion now.
1: You want my sister.
2: Some lion they bought pussy.
1: No, there's somebody I want to call now in Anambra. Let me keep quiet and move forward.
2: I didn't throw any story. I don't know.
1: You wanna throw story?
2: I didn't throw anything. Just that it's in Anambra station. That lion, no born lion. I didn't know why he born.
1: He bought pussy. Puss cats. No, only Tiger Woods one no say Tiger born Tiger.
2: Oh,
1: he did not born pussycat. But some lions and you know all these big cats. Some they born pussy. I they tell you who there?
3: Yeah,
1: huh? Hello.
3: Hello, sir. Sijo.
1: Hmm.
3: Is you my mama?
2: Mm-hmm.
3: This vitamin A and W, una they give us. God could bless us.
2: Amen.
3: Una they make us they laugh. Now make they call you from VIA.
2: Oh,
3: and
2: mercy.
3: I try to reach. The line know they connect.
2: Thank God it has connected.
3: They sweet us.
2: Oh.
3: See, make I go.

0: mouth.
1: Talking about Ronaldo now, I think Portugal will send Ronaldo in the match because he's basically a legend.
0: Mm. Oh, okay.
1: Think about how he plays now. He's about 60 years. He plays around 60 around him, and another one that he plays.
0: Mm. Okay. All right. Thank you so much.
2: Oh, your voice is very low somehow.
0: Oh, yeah, call me back.
2: They say influence to the team is very important.
0: You know, say I know they won't allow children to talk sometimes after the pariology. Well, collect the other time. Wait, nah, man. Kai. So that's why I know they won't allow children to talk again. But if you're respectful,
2: etigbo.
0: But etibinu, ebinu, that day, ebinu. But etigbo, emi etidaku. Etidaku. All right, Nobby Smart Santin, still 202-0127-7951-0201-4657-180. Mark, we hear from you this lovely, wonderful evening. Hello, good evening.
3: Kasi Joe.
0: Hey. Owogo.
3: This is Alex from Igbelara.
0: Oh, Alex, welcome.
3: Good evening. Now, one Bali na be number one now.
0: Hmm.
3: One Bali na be number one for the Nigeria.
0: Wow.
3: Nobody
0: wow.
3: feel collect for your hand. One Bali na be number
0: people
3: one.
0: People won't collect and don't plenty.
2: I still know yes, that. I still know they you know get club six. You go still be number one.
0: Hmm.
3: If for see the manager place. God be blessed her for that place. If for see the manager place. Everything I manage. Now how do you see the house? Time na time.
0: Abi.
3: Now you know. Now, if I have patience more, but me, I like him more because me, I be Potako boy.
0: Mm.
3: I be Baisa, but I be Joe boy. I don't struggle for that in place for Potako. Asu.
0: All right. Thank you so much. All right. Hello.
4: Dan Jovita and Achalugo, between those our Super Eagles goalkeepers, currently, the whole world. Even people living and people that are not living, they know that Maduka Okoye supposed to be the number one. Because Aswan Bale is clubless at the moment. There is no how he's going to be number one.
2: Yeah.
4: You understand?
2: Yeah.
4: Currently, it's Maduka Okoye. See, Adam Jovita, you know one thing, in this life, you see good, though. Luck is important. No matter how talented you are, at least 1% luck, you need it. Imagine Aswan Bale being in Europe as Okoye is. As a goalkeeper, imagine what would have happened. We would have seen another Vicente Nyemana.
0: That's so.
4: You understand what I'm saying?
0: Yes, so.
4: We would have seen another Vicente Nyemana. So, anybody saying that Nwabali should still remain number one, even as he is with that club, no, I don't see that. And no coach that has a foresight that will invite you to be number one. As you don't have club.
2: You must get club.
0: My brother in Nigeria, anything is possible. The cuckoo fit invite her to be number one.
2: No, that
0: he go shock you. Oh boy.
4: You understand? If it is, let me say now, let's say outside Nigeria, okay, let's say Portugal now. You understand? It can happen. All those things cannot happen. You understand? Uche from AIT Road Alabado. Nice job, my people.
0: Thank you so much. Blessing Okoye, yes, we see you, blah blah, and endurance, we see you. Thank you so much, Wilson John. We thank Una so much. Yes, Onobi Smarting, Football Republic Day here for Una as far as the day concerned. Yes, Onobi Smarting, we talk about who's supposed to take the number one spot for the Nigerian Super Eagles. Yes, we don't go World Cup, but at least we see friend games play. And by Wednesday, Nigeria go file out against Portugal. We don't get the likes of Arthur Okonkwo, Francis Uzoho, Stanley Nwabali, Maduka Okoye, Obasanjo. Yes, Onobi Smarting and some other ones we don't come and of course go for that national team, but then who's supposed to be your number one, who's supposed to take the number one spot as far as goalkeeping department they concerned for inside the border Nigeria? Make we hear from you. Hello.
5: My dear, good evening. My sister Jovita.
0: Adema.
5: I go on your ma.
2: Why you marama?
5: Hello.
2: Yes, so they hear you.
5: Please. Nwabali should be number one.
0: Nwabu?
5: Yes.
0: What's his name again? Nwabali.
5: Nwabali. Oh. Nwabali. Nwabali. Nwabali. Nwabali. Nwabali. Nwabali. Nwabali. Nwabali. Nwabali. Nwabali. Nwabali. Nwabali. Nwabali. Nwabali. Nwabali.

0: abalị. Child of the night.
1: Okay.
2: But Wabora, I have never had a Maduka or Wabora has been in this team. You know my age, you know. I am grandmama. Wabora should be there.
0: Yeah, Wabora should be there.
2: Yes, Wabora should be there.
0: Yes, I suppose.
2: I'm talking, beating myself.
0: Yes.
2: You people should not treat him like that.
0: Yeah, yes.
3: All right, grandma.
2: Even when he loves his mother or his father, he's still here. And next name for Nigeria. Yeah, why should we treat him like that? Whether he has a club or not,
0: Mama, I saw quit.
3: Which time he changed his name overnight?
0: Mama Onyi, I saw quit you. See. I so quit. Jovita.
3: You so quit?
0: Yes, I so quit.
3: Wow. I so quit. Uriah. Wow.
0: Yes,
3: wow,
0: like
3: wow.
0: why would you leave him? Now after all he has done. Oh, grandma, thank you.
3: Thank you.
0: Mama, just make me happy like this. And I said,
3: Mwabara.
0: He said me kuna know after all he has done for yes.
3: You don't try.
0: I so quit. I so quit.
3: Ew. But just imagine, say Maduka Okoyebi, they do well. Maybe the likes of Nwabali for
0: no. Maduka do himself that time. No, yeah. Say that time they before
3: never
0: that before they no. Be no say yeah, after yeah, that was after that we do against Tunisia. No say since then Konde had when you won't go that AFCON, they find them now. So you go they hide.
3: Jovita, the kind of vest where Zerev they carry now, there is fire on the mountain. Are we gonna run for him?
0: He wanna see the promised land. There is fire on the mountain. Like Zerev, no one here say enter fifth set.
3: He
0: say if I'm gonna finish, in fact, the way you know grandma use colors now say, Mwambara, that is what Zerev is right now.
3: Oh God! All right, we stay there. Here we stay full ground. More calls coming in. Hello. Hello.
4: Hello.
0: When you call us now, because you reduce the volume because you know you cannot offer Zobe FM now. No, you don't offer us. You reduce the volume. You understand? I'm being a Christ. Thank you. Don't. No problem. We
3: just
0: understand.
3: Imagine we day here. Now we they do hello for your house.
0: It's not okay now. You understand? So that people they listen to can hear you, and we to make you not block our ear.
3: Not only us they hear you, millions. Not just in Nigeria,
0: yes,
3: all over the world,
0: even in Mars.
3: Astronauts, they hear us.
0: So please, in the moon.
3: So please, Edaku. Hello, dear.
5: Hello. I was trying to take a nap, but I cannot. Do you know what I'm going to do to you guys? I'm going to record your voice. It's not laugh. I'll record it.
3: Nezine. Nezine, this your laugh.
0: No.
3: Go cause.
5: See. That's in your both of you.
3: Me, I know they laugh like that. And they laugh while your mama laugh.
5: That way I will record it. And this is my ringing tone. And this will help me.
0: Miss Abraham, I usually
3: Mrs. Abraham go just come. Throw one thing. Dear Mrs. Abraham. Okay. Hello.
6: Good evening.
3: Good evening. Hey, Jodia.
6: God bless you, ma.
3: God bless you too.
6: I stand to support Nwaba Uche. What he has said. Maduka, no matter what, Nwaba did, at least they should honor him if at all.
3: Mm.
6: He doesn't have a club, then you should be honored. least all his efforts should not just be denied. He should be honored. Because I still stand with Uche Nwaba. Because I strongly stand behind him. And I see him as a very good analyzer on sports. So that is for me. Thank you, ma.
3: All right. Thank you so much. I'm going to take messages, says in there.
1: Yes, I will see their messages people. When they drop. Yes, make us see they collect them, they read them out like this. This one they come from okay, make a Uche, you send us message. You say Greg Gordon, that Scotland goalkeeper, is the oldest player in the 2026 World Cup. He's 43. We'll miss him too. Okay, Uche from AIT Road. Thank you that one for your message. Where we get like this. Good evening, 6-2 from Fadi Pay Street, Balogun Street, Adora Bus Stop, Clement. How to say? Okay, tell us, say good afternoon. Okay, first of all, don't send me, say the same way. It's just a happy Sunday from this side. Thank you very much for your message. We are grateful. And we see they take messages, they go. Good evening, Wazobia FM. Please, football, nobody predicted it. Anyway, anyone can win. It's a game. Happy Sunday. I'm wishing you the best. SCN Kingsley, the youngest grandpa. Okay. Thank you, grandpa, for your message. Thank you very much. When I well done work, we'll come and eat rice and fish. Mrs. Washima from Ogijo. Thank you very much. Thank you very much, Mama. We will come after the show. Don't worry. I am sexy Joe. We'll come and eat. Good afternoon.
3: Okay. Take away, good day.
1: Yeah, yes, there should be take away now.
3: If take away, good day, make I bring you back.
1: Good evening, sexy Joe. One of my man, Ezina Chalugo, one of sports. The veterans I will miss after the World Cup is, I don't read this one. You can't see talk, say, Stanley Nwabali still remains the best goalkeeper for the Super Eagles. IK from AJ City. Yes, but in Noge Club, that one a big problem. Good afternoon, Sexy Joe. If there's any Sunday program that is sweet, it's Football Republic with Sexy Joe and Ezine Oti. The combination is top notch. Thank you. God
3: Thank
1: bless
3: you
1: now
3: so
1: for
3: much.
1: Me. You can say that's Anambra man, no just born. No born cat. He born okay. I better go. I didn't mention any name. I better go see me.
3: He there has the trust.
1: See me, oh, see me. You say you they support Portugal for this World Cup. Aside Ronaldo, you go so much miss Mendes. You go love Mendes pattern of playing. Okay, love Mendes pattern of playing. Okay, Sapphire from Ikorodu. Okay, you wanna put me in trouble? But then let me go to market quick before you. Jovita, let us run to the market before there will be fire on the
3: mountain. You run. I go wait here.

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0: All right, my people, like small. Yes, sir. We go soon make way for Emmanuel Atta to call continue till 8 p.m. right here on Top Football Republic. But then don't forget, World Cup countdown go continue it. And of course, 48 teams, 104 games. Not forgetting 16 cities. 11 cities now. USA get them. 3 to Mexico and, of course, 2 to Canada. And, of course, majority of the teams don't already enter. And, of course, some of them still they play friend. Frank Casala to take ready for the World Cup. We go start proper on Thursday. Will be June 11, 2026. All right, we still have Pikuna calls. Who's supposed to be Nigeria number one goalkeeper? Make you let us know as far as they consigned. Yes, so let us know. 0201277095 0201465718 Hello, who did there? Confirmento.
1: Bless you, Mama.
0: Oh, Mommy Gazim.
1: How are you?
0: Oh, very fine. Thank you.
1: Baby.
2: Mm-hmm. Mommy, how you there now?
1: My children.
0: Thank you so much. Yeah, Gozie Kwagi. In fact, Gozie like mommy, Gozie.
2: Yes, you're already blessed.
1: This question of who could be our number one this year. Our number one for goalkeeper. Several reasons to have procedure now. Like
0: I want to qualify for that number one. Hello. Ah, Mommy Gozie, your line no come clear again. Hello. Mommy Gozie, try call us back. Your line no clear again. Hello. Hey. Hello.
2: Njide. Would you too, though? How you there now?
0: Even Njide network. What is happening?
2: Is it raining?
0: No, it don't concern Nigeria. No, let's talk our own. Since we want to talk about others, let's talk good. Immediately, Nigeria will let us have some booty.
2: Let us try again.
0: Hello? Hello? Hello? Oh, lo.
3: Bless you. Good afternoon.
0: Oh, good afternoon. Blah blah.
3: Everyone, Mama.
0: Oh, blah blah. How are you? How are you?
3: One of four,
0: thank you. How are you celebrating your trophy?
3: I'm still celebrating my trophy. At least, as I call you, I'm supposed to say champion.
0: Oh, bam. Oh,
3: king.
0: Oh,
3: England.
0: Oh,
3: the queen of England.
0: Wow. Champion blessing.
2: Wow.
3: And the thing where you're supposed to beat me.
0: Okay. Oh yeah, come on, Queen blessing.
3: Yes,
0: champions
3: yes,
0: of England,
3: yes.
0: But
3: you,
0: not
3: you,
0: champions of
3: you.
0: Europe.
3: Thank you. Champion of England.
0: Just England, not
3: that
0: Europe.
3: Europe. Now this year, now go next season, now go collect that.
2: No, I didn't know about that. Next
0: you
2: year,
0: it.
2: It's Real Madrid.
3: I get it now. Talk about this. this one, Bali.
0: Shook your mouth, put Jare.
3: See, for me, the person where we're supposed to give that first choice, not the one Bali. Because no one Bali now injure himself. How you go just, you never get club. Then the transfer window, you see the transfer window, don't they come? You terminate your contract with Chippa United. You stay without club. You know they play again. So how you go come be first choice goalkeeper? Now, despite the fact where the chance where the all this thing where our waiting be named, this one where
2: Madiko Okoye
3: for this our game against Poland.
2: Madiko Okoye.
3: Madiko Okoye. Now that one's supposed to be our first choice. Before Francis Ozohodem. Because now this guy now he's doing you know go carry for shots goalkeeper, the person when no get club. Make he hold on first until he get club. At least transfer window they open now. Make an agent search for club for them. So when we search for club with same performance, if he come back to that number one.
2: Yeah.
3: But for now, Maduka Okoye, now he be the first choice. They don't call him back, they don't clear his name from that Ethiopian Rio question. And in the play. So maybe we just use them. Leave Francis, this guy first until he get club. No, my won't be that.
0: All right. Thank you so much.
3: We can't wait for the World Cup. We may continue.
0: That's
3: why the fans say we no good.
2: Yeah.
3: You tell me say three club like Ghana and Orishi Rishi, 10 club from Africa and go Nigeria.
0: Me I go. I don't know. Now the country no go. Me I dead you.
3: If they go, me I they follow you. They go.
0: You know, sir. I get more than one citizenship now. So I dare everywhere. Man. I dare for Spain, Netherlands. I dare for France. So my own country go.
2: Listen, don't worry. Yes, we are champion of England. Don't worry.
0: Then England itself. Thank you.
3: As champion, I get. Yes. I get like five citizens.
2: Oh yes, I support you.
3: I be enter anywhere anyhow. Respect the champion.
2: Oh, this trophy.
0: Miss Martin. What do you mean by this trophy?
2: This trophy.
0: What
2: but
0: do
2: don't
0: you
2: worry.
0: Mean?
2: See, as soon as you support Portugal, don't worry. I forgive you. Continue. Let's continue.
0: No, I don't know. It's your own country. Now, no go. My countries go. My countries.
2: No, my
0: Spain,
2: country is there.
0: Netherlands. England.
2: Portugal is there.
0: Portugal. Spain. France. So I don't know. Isn't it? Now you know why the country no qualify.
2: No, this is people are going to win World Cup. Nigeria has won Unity Cup. You need to be unified first. So we have unified ourselves. Next, in 2030, we are going to, by that time, we'll plan ourselves again.
0: All right, the game, before Waka come out, the game between Koboli and, of course, Zverev, still they go on. And, of course,
2: the tie break.
0: No, be small tie break, I tell you. These two boys to men, I go call them.
2: Men to boys.
0: Boys. They're not grieving for themselves at all. But then Emmanuel Atago giving an update on top that one. Very, very important. And here we go to Paul. Ezine, we'll make them follow you sharply.
2: Yes, so to follow me, you know they had at all for Facebook. And Ezine Victoria OT, Ezine na EZINNE Victoria na VICTORIA and OT, na imbi OTI. For other ones, we be Instagram, Twitter, you understand, TikTok, na Duchess of Sports, DUCHESSOFSPORT.
0: All right, if you follow Wazobe FM and, of course, Football Republic on top, also share media platforms. Go check out our content. And, of course, not just look and pass. Make sure say you follow or subscribe. Yeah. And, of course, also shook mouth put. Very, very important. My name is Najovita Ike. If you follow me on top, Instagram, TikTok, and X at I'm Sexy Joe. And, of course, on Facebook, Najovita Ike. Make una enjoy the rest of una evening. And I wish una a beautiful week ahead as far as the day concerned. Make una use this one, Mequalize. And the next voice we want to go here, na Emmanuel Atta. Happy New Week, Tona. And make una enjoyment una evening. Up there, Rigi. Thank you. You got it.

0: This na Football Republic. My people, una welcome to Football Republic. The Republicans don't gallant to give you the best of football to real action.
1: Now who wake up early, they chop hot akara. So if they ask you who be that babe with the safe sports story, hot hot. Na me, Ezine Oti, Achalu go one of sports.
2: Achalu, I'm going to marry you.
1: Odogu, I beg, stop, Joe. Hey, and I be your number one sports chair. And I gallant for here with the Republicans. Make we fire down.
3: Before you go dress, go follow soldier fight. 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You go confirm say like sweet. My name na Emmanuel Atta. And Jerome was expensive football commentator. That proud baller boy.
4: Our people talk say lizards know they run in the daytime for nothing. You see that something they pursue am, or they pursue something. Now, my girl Jovita, aka Sexy Joe. And of course, I deal with the Republicans.
5: Even if gold frown face for market, you know me say no go see buyer. 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

0: Happy first Sunday for the month of June 2026. The number 6 month for inside the year 2026, and the number 6 day for the 6th month of the year 2026, and a Thanksgiving Sunday for this part of the world. And of course, we pray and hope that all our prayers, God in heaven, go answer all of us in the mighty name of God Almighty, in Jesus' name. A big shout out to all the Republicans who are holding down from 2 o'clock origins time. UFL SSB coach Laba Onakala Oyebuchi has started the race from 2 o'clock. Hand over to the two best ladies who know how to do sport well. They talk sport like water. The first lady and the official first lady herself, Sexy Joe, and the Ashalugo one of Wazubia FM, Zina Victoria OT, the whole land from Fogo Ridge this time. My name is Emmanuel Atada, Black Barack Man, Nigeria's most expensive football commentator, number 13th in the world. I go hold on down with you now from now reach 8 o'clock. And I go touch everything around the world of sports, football especially. As per say, the World Cup served on the near. Now 3 days, 18 hours to the first kickoff of the first game for inside the World Cup for Group A between South Africa, where be away team against one of the host nation, Mexico. So it's going to be Mexico, South Africa on the 11th of June. 1:30 p.m. their local time, 8:30 West Africa time here, and the game will reach 10 o'clock Nigerian time. We get Tori from Athletic. Informa Musun, Ajayi, headlines Nigerian stars are to watch ahead of the Commonwealth Games. Dominant Amusun clinches gold, set record for inside Taiwan. Portugal UEFA winning, four players ready to face Eagles clash. Gala don't complete €75 million Osimhen payment to Napoli. We get transfer gist as a Brighton don't break the Swedish transfer record for wonder kid Nigerian Ioana. Another transfer to read them. We got a list of full 10 players, 10 footballers where still they play 20 years after 2006 World Cup. And then we will try debate. If you don't watch the World Cup of 2002 finals for Korea and Japan, go reach the last World Cup. That's about 5 finals with that. Go to the last World Cup for inside Qatar 2022. I want to know which one be the most entertaining one. We'll talk about all those matter and more. Like I said, I don't go do this one alone. I go there here with you now. And of course, my main man go join me. I go hear him voice very soon. I don't go let the cat out of the bag yet once he finally joins me. And we'll digest everything from athletics to football. Of course, update on the international friendlies where they go on, and on French Open where they go on at the moment between Koboli and Alexander Zverev. I go let know who finally wins for that particular one for French Open. So mama, auntie, papa, uncle, all the ladies and gentlemen, whatever you day, just get ready, because now that cool evening Sunday, we are going to take along. We just go jeje gele. We no go rush, but we just entertain you now, and you will get opportunity to shook mount. Because now Shookmart Station 95.1 Wazobia FM, the biggest radio station in the entire West Africa. Go and verify. And this is not the voice of Emmanuel Atta. Go back, break one. Okay, wait.
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Welcome back from that short break. And in case you want to join us, this is now the Football Republic Show for the last belt of today, the first Sunday for the month of June 2026. From now, go reach 8 o'clock. And the Google Milk will start with athletics. And of course, Commonwealth Games will be the biggest thing after the World Cup. With the 2026 Commonwealth Games in Glasgow, 46 days away. Nigerian runners, athletes, they done the record, a remarkable run of individual performances across multiple sports, with the Nigerian Sports Commission setting better ambitious targets of at least 20 gold medals and a top 5 finish from the track to the wrestling mat. And of course, short put cycle, a club of athletes in finest form of their careers are primed to carry the green and white flag. So we'll go just look at some of the top runners. What would they expect? May they do some wonders for Nigeria? Of course, topping the list, now Toby Amusan, now athletes, now runner, should be 100 meters hurdles. The world record holder enters the Commonwealth Games. Of course, Ido already demonstrates she did in form of her life. Amusan opened the 26th season by winning a fourth consecutive African title for inside Accra before he embarked on a Diamond League campaign. Why don't they do wonders there? Among the most consistent of her career, she finished third for inside Shanghai, second in Xiamen, where she clocked a season best of 12.28 seconds before she win for inside Rabat, Morocco. There, she broke her own meeting record of 12.45 seconds set in 2025. Most recently, she claimed gold and set a new record at the new Taipei Athletics Opens in Taiwan, crossing the line in 12.72 seconds, despite saying she ran against a headwind of minus 0.3 meters per second. Her 12.28 second performance remain among the fastest times recorded globally this year. And she did sit third on all-time personal list behind her world record of 12.12 seconds set for inside the 2022 World Championship in Eugene, and the 12.24 seconds she clocked for inside the meeting de Paris in 2025. And so she did top her table and top her list of the people who are supposed to flag Nigerian flag for inside the Commonwealth Games, where the shelter for inside Glasgow comes this year, August. The next person, Kanyi Shola Ajayi, him mark 2 in athletics, 100 meters.

name we don't enter a lot of Nigerian head in recent time. Now just what picking 20 years old Abun University sprinter. That one makes us a cement in claim as a world-class talent for inside the NCAA East Regional Championship for inside America. A clock 9.84 seconds with a legal wind reading of plus 0.4 meters per second to scatter Olusoji Fasoba Nigerian record of 9.85 seconds. That particular Bunga record stand for the 20 years old since inside that one for inside Doha for May 2006. That run simultaneously, make I use this English, install Ajayi as the 2026 world leader for inside the men 100 meters and the fastest Nigerian man in history. He placed some ahead of distinguished names what we get, including Divine Ododuru. Sorry, I don't know if you call that name. Chen Ogukoya, Davis Inezinwa, and even Fasuba. All of them don't hold better record for over two decades now.

one of the most dangerous sprinter in the field. Another Percy Welsh was the expert, say go carry Nigerian flag up well. And Samuel Ogazi, 400 meters athletics champion. Him be they grab the headlines for inside the NCAA East Regional Championship before. Ogazi was quietly they making on history on the same afternoon. The University of Alabama Quarter Miller set a new record personal best of 43.82 seconds for inside the 400 meter to sit on top of the 2006 global ranking. For inside event, he become the only second Nigeria alongside Ajayi to lead the world for inside that sprint discipline for the same week. The 400 meters na event where Nigeria don't historically struggle to sustain consistent medal winning form for inside the highest level. That one don't make Ogazi emergency all the most significant and the best one for Nigerians. With the Athletic Federation of Nigerian President Tonubu Okowa, in they describe the NCAA performance as a proof saying Nigerian runners and athletes are on fire. Ogazi they expected to be among the most eagerly awaited entries for inside the Glasgow Games. If he come through the national trials, we go shele for inside Lagos. Another person we go look at, Nashukwe Buka Ekeweshi. That one they do short put two. Get better record. They don't throw 21.27 meters to finish well clear of Mexico Juan Vaquez Gomez. That one will carry silver for with 20.13 meters. And Romania Andre Reyes Toda will claim bronze for with 20.0 meters. So we're going to expect also say it will make us proud. Another athletics now, Ezekiel Nathaniel. For 100 meters hurdles, Ibi African 400 meters hurdles record holder, and another name for the watch list ahead of Glasgow. Nathaniel, they are among Nigerians' entries for the Lone Star Grand Prix for inside Texas, when in lineup against a field featuring world finalist Caleb Dean, who don't run 47.75 this season. And 2020 World Bronze Medalist Trevor Bassett. In the willing to compete against Obonga opposition for inside a month before the Commonwealth Games. And this is nice sign, say the Federation and the athlete himself believe say he dey in shape to challenge for a medal. His African record place him among the continent finest for inside the event, and his strong showing for inside Glasgow. That one will represent a career-defining moment for the young man.

Last but not the least, whoever is about to fly Nigerian flag high, not Damola Ojo and Esther Kolawale into wrestling. And they say the Nigerian wrestling contingent don't have any notice of their Glasgow ambitions for inside the Ulaanbaatar 2026 United World Wrestling third ranking series, where Bishle for instance Mongolia, where the two women help the country finish with 3 medals from 4 athletes. Ojona, the reigning African champion, reached the final of the category after he defeated Mongolia wrestler Tarav 10-0 and India Puria 5-1 for inside the semifinals before he loses 0-8 to India Kajal for inside the gold medal bout to settle for silver. In demolish China Hyun Young to claim bronze for inside 10 kundu. And so these are the people when Nigerians go, they hope and they look, say they go flag Nigerian flag well for inside the Commonwealth Games, where go shell

0: for inside Glasgow, for inside Scotland this year, immediately after the World Cup. And so the World Cup, now the big thing, in fact, the biggest sport competition for the year. But after the World Cup, another thing went near the World Cup, and these Commonwealth Games. And so Nigerian flag and the runners go they well represented. And so we'll just take a look at them and we're going to discuss their impacts from Toby Amusu World Talk to Ajayi Dem. And say, like I tell you earlier on, I'm not going to be here alone. I'm here with one of my man. I've not heard his voice before. Tall, dark, and handsome. From our sister station, the only male newscasters and the best for inside Nigeria at the moment. When I talk camp, go and verify. And then they give fake information. In Papa and in Mama, where they born him, they name him Israel Uwem. But they call himself King Jaro. King Jaro, good evening. Happy Sunday.
1: Yeah, good evening, Emmanuel Atta. Happy Sunday to you too as well. Another day to come talk sports on top football republic.
0: Public, yeah. But will they talk about that sport now? Will they talk about the Commonwealth Games?
1: Sure.
0: And of course, the update on the French Open, Koboli against Alexander Verev. So as it stands, now just 10 points they separate both of them. Mm. But again, tight. We'll give an update because that one they go on live right now. So they talk. And again, we'll look at the Athletic Federation, which they don't do, the national trials where they come up for inside, how did they call them? Yaba College of Technology Sports Complex, 20th to 22nd. And they say everybody must participate. They don't set new record. We'll go talk about all this and more. But Israel, we're going to go on a very, very, very short break. When we come back, we'll just hit the ground running. We'll talk about this and more. And then we'll go jump into football. No change anything and no change 95.1.
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0: Welcome back from that short break. And we did talk about the Nigerian soldiers were supposed to carry Nigerian flag well for inside the Commonwealth Games. And we don't see some other they do some better thing for inside their own competition. Other competitions they don't they enter, like the Diamond League campaign. And of course, Israel, among them, we don't set better record for ourselves. Yeah. She do a bon getting for inside the Diamond League campaign. And of course, she also come, she finished third for inside Shanghai, second for inside Xiamen. And of course, she clocked her season best of 12.28 seconds for inside Rabat before she go set another record for Taiwan again. Mm. 12.45 seconds set in 2025. Mm. Your girl. Toby Amuson,
1: no be she again. Toby Amuson now. That you know what they call her? They call Toby Amuson Diamond League Golden Girl. You know see? Now Diamond League, but she they carry gold. But they
0: she,
1: enter.
0: She did the form of her life right now.
1: Yes, now even right from inception, she has always been. She they always be, you know, a Diamond League Golden Girl. You know, she they always they just they be like say that competition there. Now because of her, they organize them. Because I never see Toby Amuson. She feel not do well for the Olympics, so but you see that Diamond League, she did do well, and then she did always get personal best, you know, from the times which she did always participate. And I mean, all the way down to 2026, you understand, she never dropped the ball. She never dropped the ball at all. She never even dropped the baton. Say the baton said never fall from her hand. Mm. And again, she did use this Diamond League as to prepare it for
0: the
1: Commonwealth Games. We did come, we go shell it for Glasgow in Scotland. And I just wish her the very best. Say, hopefully, you know, in major tournaments like, you know, the Commonwealth Games and even Olympic Games where they come in the future, if she could still run by then, make she just give us that, you know, cutting closer in a way, because you either raise cutting or you close them.
0: Yes, because gradually. As per se, Nigeria now, the football side, the biggest competition for the world football, we miss out now. Mm. The blessing at this athletic championship now we'll go focus because Nigeria get talent today. Because yes, I even like the first
1: time. Let me play ball for Commonwealth Games. Let me play ball. I suppose they play ball for Commonwealth Games.
0: Wrestling. Track and field events.
1: Be Commonwealth. Now, see, Commonwealth. Now, them invent football now. So, why they don't come to play football? But,
0: because
1: anyways.
0: Football get your own competition entirely.
1: So.
0: And you believe, say, you feel, say, the Athletic Federation of Nigeria, they do, the director general, and the likes of, what it be named, Olokpade, what you tell the other federation, president of federation, they draw here, give them, say, enough resources down there on ground now, make they pay the athletes, make they take care of their welfare, say, no one hear anything. Mm-hmm. And we don't see some of them, they are the right frame of their mind. If you say, at least Nigeria go do our name go come out again for global market. Because this come out when a global competition.
1: And nobody just take care of their welfare. Take care of them when they are injured. Take care of them when they wound jaw, when they get wound. Because a lot of our athletes, where we get, where they run for other countries. Now when they wound jaw.
0: Remember when they talk about this your girl, Toby Amuson. Remember when she break Guinness World Record for Oregon?
1: Yes,
0: for that World Athletic Championship. When she talk her story. A lot of people really shed tears. She said now only one kit they give her, no training kit. Saying she used that kit. Train.
1: She go and that same kid, she go come
0: wash, dry them.
1: We not supposed. We not supposed to talk this kind.
0: She
1: of
0: can't wait. Where she wait? Why don't go talk about radio?
1: Shame they catch me.
0: Where she wait? The thing dry. She can't use her for the normal competition. And so the people where they send, from Ministry of Sport, they send some delegates to travel go. Oregon. Some of them go Atlanta, America, go stay with their family, carry the money they spend. They don't believe, say, Nigerian flag. They go before anything. She didn't enter semi final. But that they don't say she didn't enter semi final. They call the comeback. She enter semi final. So she didn't enter final. She not just enter final. She enter final, set Guinness Book of Record. Now that time they call the comp. The money they give, they don't spend and finish. She break record. She say when she they wave Nigerian flag, she shed tears because they stayed on this. Like they don't believe, say, now that day, now the Minister of Sports, the people where he's saying, on the run, they come to that particular, they don't believe. Say, you know, understand? They just say, go and fail.
1: Yes, now.
0: So this kind of selfishness.
1: Now they won't join us for this country. Honestly.
0: I want make una shook mount for this.
1: Everybody just too dey selfish.
0: But we get a lot of distinguished names, including Divine Oduduru.
1: Yeah, Divine Oduduru.
0: Oduduru, Seun Ogukoya, David Sinezinwa. We get a lot of names. We don't write Nigerians' names for inside the world map when it comes to this track and field event. Now, waiting, I want to make the listeners call. May they talk this evening. May they talk to us a few minutes before we jump into football. We say, now, football, we don't feel for football. Waiting be the right thing we go do. Where our name. For this track and field, we get good name. Where our name. Remember Meronyali for Olympic 96,
1: the
0: Napoli's woman. So what if we go do to put this our name there? Is it that this federation will not get people where they run and well? Or is it that Nigeria, this corruption cases, not the warriors? Right now, Bukola Lokpa did not talk, say, this one, it don't draw here, give off federation. Oh yeah, oh, everybody must walk.
1: Then go
0: Nigerian here. Flag must, Nigerian athletes, runners, everybody must be treated well for inside these Commonwealth Games where we shall have for inside Glasgow after World Cup. So waiting you feel say they go do, what be the right thing, the right channels where they will go, and to pay the athletes immediately to give them their bonus ahead of, and so that North Africans they be like Algeria, Egypt, Morocco, if you come whether not football or anything they do, as you they come they don't pay your money ahead though.
1: No man,
0: but Nigeria own even our football, you know, one this nation's cup where
1: wait make us no qualify for World Cup maybe because then they owe our boys money, eh?
0: All right, ladies and gentlemen, if you don't hear our voice, man, that's how we go call us, man. Make you shook mouth for everything we will talk about the field and track events. But we'll soon jump into football. The number now 0201-277-0951. 0201-277-0951. No doubt. So we get massive talent, amazing talent for Nigeria. One caller, rightly, Mrs. Abraham, right yesterday. I don't know if you read mail. Because at the commute, he said, out of the 10 African countries where they represent Africa for inside the FIFA World Cup this year, now only one gets a security problem, and DR Congo. The rest get 24 hours light. She don't do her research. Their security tight from Morocco to Tunisia,
1: Senegal,
0: to Algeria, to Senegal. They hate corruption, safe.
1: Ghana.
0: Even Ghana, they try. But he said, now only DR Congo. And DR Congo qualify via international playoff. Say Nigeria will get internal crisis,
1: and you don't enter
0: that
1: our spot.
0: Why will not even they walk up?
1: You don't enter our spot.
0: What thing we go do now to crop up this so that you know go enter inside our track and field event where we get better names, the likes of Ajayi, where be 100 meters and the fastest Nigerian man for history. You understand? You don't place a lot of people behind them already, and including the likes of Divine, the likes of Seun Ogukoya and David Sinezinwa. Call us now, make you shook mountain. How go take keep this talent together? How go take harness them? And we could discuss Nigerian track and field events. Alternative line at 0201-465-7180. 0201-465-7180. And the alternative line, or you call us on 0201-277-0951. We could talk. Our WhatsApp number never change. If you also call us and make you drop your message on top of our WhatsApp portal, the number is 0908743075.

0: problem with the other line. So make you try the colors on our main line. The main line, they go 0201-277-0951. I don't try to pick like three calls now. I need to connect. Just call us on this main line, 0201-277-0951. That one, they go 0201-277-0951 at the number. I'm going to talk more about athletes. That is a field and track events. Track and field events, sorry. I'm going to talk and all that. And we get messages on our WhatsApp portal. Order this one for me.
1: And maybe I say this one for Jovita and
0: this one. Okay, this one for Laba.
1: Yeah,
0: Laba true. Never pay me the money. First he asks, he never pay me. But he they beg me to make her wait. Yes.
1: This one here, they talk, say Ederson. They don't call up Ederson to
0: you know, they give us updates.
1: Replacing Romance Wesley, who picked up a late injury.
0: I then go call up
1: a defensive midfielder to replace fullback. Where you hear that kind of news? But we go confirm, I'm sure, anyway.
0: Yeah, we'll confirm.
1: Because in a fullback get injury, in a fullback supposed to replace him. Mm. Defensive midfielder.
0: All right, so why we... They wait for your call on our main line. I'm going to quickly jump, enter inside some football tori. Yes. And they try pick, that one they go. They try pick. If I they pick, they're no go fee here. Yes. Super Eagles of Nigeria. 12 matches without a defeat, including international friendlies. The last time they played international friendlies, now I guess... Poland for inside Warsaw. Both of them need to go walk up. That match end 2-2. In fact, Nigeria they lead 2-1. 9 minutes. Now Poland score, make on 2-2 for that particular clash. And right now, Portugal don't receive major boost ahead of their final World Cup warm-up against Nigeria. After Paris Saint-Germain, Nuno Mendes, Vitinha, João Neves, and Goncalo Ramos link up with the national squad yesterday. They joined the team 4 days before the Wednesday friendly for inside the Estadio de Amarhaj Pessoa inside Lejeira for inside Portugal. A clash that Super Eagles striker Terry Murphy has already warned will be a different proposition entirely from the test Nigeria navigated inside Poland. Mendes, Vitinha, Neves and Ramos have been absent from the Portugal opening training session of the international windows because they'll be there involved for inside PSG Champions League final triumph over
1: and
0: Arsenal.
1: They need to relax.
0: And of course, if you say this one will be another boost, another major one for Portugal, because these are, whether you like it or not, they're superstars. They did this friendly. They did the same group with DR Congo. So they like play against Nigerians to see how they will take face DR Congo for their group game.
1: Yes, before I even start, I won't give these facts in case anybody know the reason. But me, I don't the reason. 3 times now we don't miss out for FIFA World Cup. Now we don't suppose face off against Portugal for the World Cup stage, especially the group stage.
0: 2006,
1: where Angola go. 2022.
0: 2022,
1: where Ghana come out us. Now Ghana go follow them play for group stage. See I'm now 2026. Now the same team, because if now we did now we suppose, you know, follow Portugal. So on 3 occasions, we don't miss out from the World Cup. 2006, 2022, and now 2026. We suppose play Portugal for the group stage. And now why Portugal now can they see them in a way? Because they go on, they won't use us, see how they go fit, you understand, play against an African side, because their very first game now, obviously against Democratic Republic of Congo. And then looking at the fact, say we've been follow them play the African playoff final before the Congo, the international playoff final. So then they try see in terms of stamina and, you know, tactics and all of that. So now the training where they will get. So as for the likes of Vitinha, João Neves, Goncalo Ramos, I mean, that one are normal now. If they don't play, who go play? It's just that they just give them, you know, a few days a break. Now the same thing too with even the Gunners, you know, Arsenal players too.
0: Yes.
1: Where the English national team, they may give them the likes of Bukayo Saka, Declan Rice, you know, they may give them small break, you know, make them relax more before they join the rest of the team.
0: The rest of the squad.
1: So, not normal team. So, That's the our match against Portugal. Well, not friendly in a way, but
0: yeah. Now Wednesday.
1: I just pray. Now Wednesday, I'll be Thursday on the 11th.
0: No, on the 10th.
1: Okay, on the 10th. Okay. Wednesday. Yeah, so I just the hope and the pray say we no go collect the whitewash we collect the last time. Because the last time we follow them play, be like saying 4-1 we collect. We chop 4-1 for that game. So I just the pray say this time around, because the problem we a Nigerian Super Eagles they get a lack of concentration for defense. And he show off even against Poland. Everybody been blame Maduka Okoye, but you know if you blame Maduka Okoye for that kind of goal, that is his screamer. Now screamer, now him that Poland Polish guy play when wipe shot, you know, long distance shot. So no keeper with that kind of ball, no feet beat. But now just our defense, because if you check, like Poland first goal, you understand, now just pa pa pa pa pa with just play inside box before you know ball just, you know, deflect off our player and enter post. So we really need to work on our defense. We really need to work on our football. You know, it did very, very disappointing and very shameful. Say, when they play World Cup of this magnitude, and Nigeria no DDA and DRC, now they qualify ahead of us. And I saw this thing coming, because on how we won't follow Gabon play, where we supposed to train, we stopped to the train. We almost won't even boycott the game. Why? Because say, then they owe the boys since 2019. It is unfair. We don't pass the level where we say we go there. Because when you hear other countries, we won't prepare for the World Cup. You go see saying a smooth sailing. Just go there and do your thing. You know, they hear anything like say then they owe, then they, even though say it been happened before, but that was in the past. But Nigeria own just they like say now continue waiting they happen, waiting the shelle. Every time you go just hear say one thing or the other, one bad news or the other. Come on, you tire me. You remember now, Emmanuel Atana, where our Super Eagles nearly boycott the game against Gabon. We make them go. And I've been telling that period, say, you see this match where these guys did, where they're no train. It's just that Gabon wasn't really a good side. If to say Gabon not a good side, Gabon for don't beat us for that semi-final. Yeah. Then Gabon now for don't go play DRC for the final. But because Gabon be no really good like that, and so we carry that, you know, lackluster, lackadaisical attitude. I know Versa had to speak to you both too much. Carry and go enter, go meet DRC for final. Then see what thing happen. The team way they serious. We know say the very last time we them be go World Cup now 1974. Now they be go World Cup last. At that time now Zaire. So they really carry the team for head. It's just so sad. Say now where the World Cup now the tournament don't come reach now. Ebola now come they show them shiggy. So like this now we don't know what in FIFA and the government of the US and of course Mexico and Canada go the plan, because the way where they say I'm blessed, say Democratic Republic of Congo as when World Cup start they go play without their fans. Yeah.
0: All right, ladies and gentlemen, another heard the voice of Israel. And somebody said Ima and Enjoyment Minister, good evening, happy Sunday. Ima, forget that money. Laba no go fit give you that money. Now mouth he gets. If I forget that money, make a no way. For National Radio, 100,000. I tell answers man, no go win champions. The world bet everybody. Everybody hear him. No go forget to. Ladies and gentlemen, when we come back, we get more gist, more transfer gist. Where me and Israel go to talk. And like I said, you get opportunity to shook him out. Call us, make you shook mount. The number never change, 0201-277-0951. And the number where go copy that. I'm going to drink small water, bad break, clear our throats. When we come back, we will continue. Because this is not Football Republic show.

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2: 89087430755. So when you send your message, your name and where you send the message from, just put your contribution there and go read them out. And so, ladies and gentlemen, from that particular point, Moku just enter inside some of the finest transfer story. But before we enter the transfer story, Israel, they say person the whole money they pay. And this one consigned Galatasaray. They don't draw the line under their financial obligations to Napoli after the complete payment of the full 75 million euro transfer fee for Super Iguza striker and assistant captain Victor Osimhen. They settled the final installment of 75.5 million and bringing to an end a protracted payment plan to its conclusion. The deal. These structures across multiple installments. I highest seen like three times they agreed to pay the money. I don't know since July of 2020.
3: No, but normal, so transfers
2: when
3: go on.
2: So Galatasaray pay initial. They say Gala first pay initial 40 million euro up front before the remainder. And then they divide that into two further tranches of 17.5 million each and the final payment due by the end of 2026. So before the end of 2026, they don't pay that one. And according to one talk person for Insider Turkey, Ali Nasi Kukl, the journalist there, he said the completion happened ahead of time to put everything in places. Osimhen moved to Galatasaray was the most expensive incoming transfer for inside Turkish football history. And of course, they break Fenerbahce 20 million signing of Yusuf
3: Nesri from Sevilla
2: that year. And of course, they say the deal also include a 10% clause giving Napoli a share of any future profit for Osimhen next transfer.
3: Exactly.
2: As well as an anti-Italy clause that forces Galatasaray to pay double the total fee if the striker joins any Serie A side before 2027, a condition where Napoli put by their president Aurelio De Laurentiis to prevent the Nigerian from resurfacing with domestic rivalry. Good one for Napoli, and good one for Napoli. Said they don't collect their money, and good one for Gala. Said they don't pay their all their basic.
3: Yeah, good one for Galatasaray, and the reason why then they pay this money sharp. Now, because of, you know, say strikers now, currently they scarce as far as football in Europe they're concerned. And you get a lot of top teams now where they find number nine. Barcelona now be number one now, like this, based on say their man Lewandowski, Robert Lewandowski don't come out. Barcelona, they find number nine. Chelsea, they find number nine. Which other team again, they find number nine? A lot of teams, they find number nine. But the major teams where they look for, even Paris Saint-Germain itself, they find number nine like this. And when then they look, say, okay, even Real Madrid, though. Even Real Madrid, a lot of top teams now for Europe, they find that's, you know, a natural number nine striker. And when you check, the only striker now with a hot like this, we be say, before they even go call any other person name, first person would then they look now, Victor Osimhen. Now in the hot, red hot form, you see what he do. He guide Galatasaray to winning their domestic league. And then also he performed excellently well again for the for Champions League of last season, where he carried Gala enter was it a round of 16? Yes, round of 16. Where they can't go face Liverpool, we can't bond to them, come out, you know, for the return leg. So, like this, now, Victor Osimhen, the hot. So, now, strategy now on the part of Gala, they want to make sure, say, them pay all the money. In case now, any team now, where they come, now, Gala now, go can't give them their own asking price.
2: Oh, yeah, no.
3: Say, like this now, if you want to buy this player, come out for Gala, now 150, you they pay. You don't see, say, right now, it be like, say, this summer transfer window now, now 150, now, now in the rain, now, one. Mm. As I talk 150, notice, say, now 150,000.
2: 150 million euro, or
3: yes,
2: it depends
3: or
2: on
3: million
2: the,
3: pounds, depends on the, yes. And the person we don't first start up now, now, Florentino Perez, now, for Real Madrid, we talk, say, he get 150 million euros for player when one sign come out from Bayern Munich, and that is Michael Olise when one sign from Bayern Munich if he go win the election, we go reinstall him as the president of Real Madrid. So right now, for player now, we be say anybody define now 150. Barcelona, you get 150 to go sign, but they fit get to, because if they fit splash 75 million for Anthony Gordon, then
2: where they get that money from?
3: Yes, now. Then now, when you talk about paying, say they pay the money three times.
2: Yeah.
3: Now normal, because ever since now COVID, now after COVID, now that pattern starts.
2: Yeah.
3: You know, because COVID really
2: business
3: affects
2: slow down,
3: the world.
2: Yeah.
3: Yes. So financially, so economically, you know.
2: It
3: so
2: can
3: now,
2: be pattern.
3: Exactly.
2: It can be pattern.
3: So now, no team now they fit pay money directly, at once directly. Then go tell you say they go pay them small. They because now even part of the
2: join us for this talk. Just drop your messages for Instagram, WhatsApp, Potter. If you know if you call us. 090-8743-0755 and the number, or you call us if you go fit on our main line 0201-277-0951 and at the number, we'll pick your call. Just tell us your name and where you call us from. Make it Shookman from inside this gist. What would they talk about? Transfer gist now they talk. And from that, Moku enter inside English Premier League.

0: And Israel.
1: This one concerns a very young Nigerian winger, 18 years of age. This boy's story last year, January 26, 2025. Somebody posting picture for Twitter. He did play monkey pose for Kaduna. He packing bag all the way from Bauchi. He telling papa and his mama say, football, now we think won't take shop. Football. They are from a very modest home that they go to church. But money not today. In papa like education. But money not today. Where you go school like that. But you just finish secondary school. Now he own na football. In fact, when he come Kaduna, now the canvas they take train. Now different color.
0: Now different color.
1: Now different color. You know even now different color.
0: Okay, different color, just pick up.
1: In name. Now Zadok Yahuna.
0: Johanna.
1: Zadok.
0: Johanna.
1: Johanna. Him. Now from Bauchi, play football academy for inside Kaduna before one particular club for inside Sweden. Sinam AIK football. The Sinam, you know, we reached €720,000. I did take Sinam from that academy, can I go Sweden for inside the Swedish league? For there, he become called do something wonder, get a lot of assists, play some, just play one season, and then Brighton. Spotter, as I talk to him, he don't break record. He moved to Brighton, and of course, from that particular club, AIK football for the Sweden league, he signed 5-year contract with the Premier League club until June 2031, with a fee believed to be initial £28 million. Sorry, €28 million, about £24.2 million plus €2 million. That is £1.8 million in add-ons. They said the transfer will be officially completed when the window opens on June 15th, subject to regulatory approval. Johanna's arrival make him Brighton head coach Fabian Hosler's first signing of the summer, and surprises the before Swedish league transfer record, where the likes of Lucas Begvall said from the Guardian
0: to Tottenham Hotspur
1: for inside 2024 for €20 million. Good one for a Nigerian. Now we got another Nigerian player for inside.
0: I swear,
1: small boy they play monkey post last year for inside the street of Kaduna. They go carry talent now. I don't tell
0: you not anywhere.
1: Okay,
0: anywhere.
1: Because I don't see the likes of Akko Adams and everybody recently.
0: No, no.
1: Ejukashidera, Zaria.
0: Yes, now.
1: What do you see like in recent stories?
0: Well, I don't know, but for a fact, but not anywhere. But then, if I hear stories like this,
1: they touch you, Avi.
0: They touch me, and at the same time, I did very disappointed.
1: When the boy pick phone, calling father. Say he don't sign for Brighton. Say they go play Premier League now for England. Say they go to show for television. The father just broke into tears and started praying for him.
0: And he did. Yeah, normal. And he did very disappointed.
1: Just between last year and this year. It's like magic.
0: Do you know why? why I want to talk, say I did very disappointed? See, we get a lot of avenue. You see all this corruption thing. Well, I'm not going to say you know good deal. But then, a lot of avenue did to make money.
1: See, Baba, football.
0: A country of 200 million people.
1: Over.
0: Talents choke.
1: They don't forget, say, football and sport and entertainment.
0: It is very sad, say, we did this country and a player like this, now people wait the outside this spotter. No.
1: Because you don't get the machinery. What's your...
0: Let's see. Let me say we not get. We call. Get, but then, you know how many times I could not tell this boy, say, make him bring money before he go enter Kinini.
1: Hello, good evening.
2: Emmanuel Atta.
1: Good evening.
2: Good evening. King Jaro.
0: Yo, my man, I greet you.
2: This is Uche from AIT Road, Alabado.
0: Yeah, correct guy.
2: Yeah. How is work, my people?
1: Who they push? Happy Sunday.
2: Okay. May we start with the young guy, Zadok Johanna.
1: Yeah.
2: You understand? Shout out to that guy. And I'm so happy for him.
0: Mm-hmm.
2: You know, one thing in this life is that when it is your time, it is your time.
0: Exactly. Yeah.
2: Nobody feel hold you. When it is your time, even basket can hold water for you.
1: Wow.
2: You understand? Do you understand what I'm saying, my people?
1: Yes.
2: Yeah, so that's it. See, we have a lot of talent too.
0: Yes,
2: we have a lot of talent in this country. Come to street. You come and see boys.
0: Yes,
2: now. You come and see boys, they're rolling balls.
0: They play monkey pose with tire.
2: I'm telling you. This boy,
1: they play monkey post last year, January, for Kaduna. Before you go Sweden.
2: Yes. He just had even that things are normal in this country.
0: I didn't tell you.
2: Understand? We produce a lot of people.
1: I'm not going to let you hear that.
0: Things are normal.
1: Now the government, now the system, not the normal. I'm talent.
0: People go there, they find waiting to put money inside.
2: I'm talking about the government. I'm talking about our league. You understand? I'm talking about the government.
1: Yeah.
2: See, if we can use the people that have passion for sports, where are they supposed to be?
0: Yes.
2: And also, in this country, the problem we're having is that sometimes if you bring those people that have passion for sports, the people around them
1: go spoil them.
2: Not allow them to shine.
1: They go spoil them.
2: See, I say something today. I want to repeat it again. I don't want to mention them. There is a particular football club in Nigeria. Once I say this, I know two of you will understand the club I'm talking about. That club is one of the most successful clubs in Nigeria and in Africa. You understand? They have a Nigerian legend as their chairman. But if you watch, things are not working as
1: I know, we know.
0: No, man.
2: You understand? Because of the people around
1: you. Call them now, Enyiba.
2: Enyiba.
1: Thank
2: God
1: you.
2: God bless you.
1: See,
2: you understand?
1: Bros, I be Nigerian Premier Football League commentator, and I tell you, we get talent. I dey go stadium. I don't go over 18 stadiums. Our league compete with Nigerian with English Premier League. Now just media packaging and paparazzi no day.
2: Exactly.
1: Baba, make we go on a short break. When we come back, we'll give people other opportunities to call.
2: No problem.
1: Thank you so much. Break. When we come back, we'll continue.

0: Welcome back. In case you're joining us now, 95.1 Wazovia FM and Football Republic team. The last batch for today will be Sunday, number 6 day for inside the number 6 month of the year for inside 2026. And we'll be talk about transfer gist. And we'll talk about the wonder kid, Zadok Yohana. And people try the corner. I'm going to just pick Israel.
1: Yeah, Moody.
0: Hello, good evening.
2: Good evening, Emmanuel Atam, my brother from another mother.
0: Oh, my guy. How far now?
2: How you doing?
0: I do. What's your name?
2: I don't ask of you now. I your brother went from the other side of the town.
0: From?
2: Today, the vitamin, they kill Chris.
0: Oh, a Jack Bledger.
2: Good evening to you, dear. How you doing?
0: Abole.
2: Oh, my brother. It's your brother.
0: Anya.
2: Your brother.
0: Anya, now chuck mouth.
2: Denmark, Ukraine.
0: Okay, we will give an update of that particular game. If now, what do you want to talk about that? Just they listen to us Denmark, because we get
1: two of them go World Cup. This is how we get interest for that match. I'll be glad to say you don't do small over 1.5.
0: All right, Denmark and Ukraine, the game they interrupted already. Denmark with the lead 2-1. There might be the lead 2-1, but that particular match they interrupted. Hello, good evening.
3: Hello, my beloved Emmanuel.
0: Good evening, Pastor Obina, and welcome to the first Sunday of the month of June 2026. Hope so you pray for us, especially me, Emmanuel.
3: Ah, now.
0: Fine.
3: I greet you.
0: In name, Israel, aka King Jaru.
3: Oh,
1: I greet you.
3: Israel.
1: I greet you. Good evening.
3: You have to prophesy for us who will win the World Cup.
1: Make the World Cup start first. When it does start first, at least.
3: To prophesy first.
1: Make it start first before I go feel prophesy.
3: You are blessed.
0: Thank you, sir.
3: Emmanuel.
0: Sir.
3: I derive joy talking with you and the Wazobia family.
0: Thank you.
3: The sports.
0: Thank you.
3: The thing where they pain me is that corruption. No degree Nigeria bring up head. We get money, we get talent. But corruption. You know that if that boy is there for Nigeria, nobody go hear in name.
0: No, na Nigeria, na Nigeria ideo na in Swedish club come sign up for Kaduna.
3: Now, if they no see him,
0: yes, I understand what you they talk. It was say they play if they play it. Let's say the boy they play for Nigerian league, nobody for hear him.
3: That is what I'm telling you. He go there hear up.
0: Many of them they like that.
3: And many of them they like that.
0: Plenty. If you go to our Nigerian league, you go no say Nigerian get footballers.
3: Nobody to push them.
0: Yes.
3: A Nigerian government no fit organize these people so that the corrupt, so that this all this unrestiveness will stop.
0: If we
3: no stop, but it will minimize. If you see there's no street, you go now, you no go see small boys playing ball. No street. Who will pick them? Until God remember them to take them out. But if not to eat money, all these politicians, they go to invest some money. They can do the right thing. Bring children up. They no go free. Yep. Look at this power minister, former power minister, where his sister they kidnapped. They don't release her.
0: That shocked me. Also, police is swung into action. The 40 school children since because there be nobody children.
1: There be nobody children now.
0: God.
3: The terrain where they police can assess it, but the terrain where our children, a year and 6 months, they inside bush. That terrain.
0: It is hard for them.
3: Our police people, our military, no fit approach.
0: Our Air Force, no fit go there. Drone, no fit go there.
3: People carry little children enter that terrain. Where did they follow enter? They think saying no need them get sense, no need them get brain. When they talk all that other Nigerians, we are just coconut head. I'm not happy until those all our children inside all the bushes come out. Thank you.
4: Thank you so much.
5: Champions of England again at last.
4: Wow, Israel, another area, be that. If you look at them so well, every country where they do well globally for sports, especially football, that economy, they hardly get internal crisis. The ones where they get internal crisis, it be like mirror. If they show when they go the global tournament, they pay the commode.
1: Of course, sir.
4: Because the economy or the crisis of your country, now the reflection of which you go show for you for world. And it can't be like, say, the thing that they take me back to the first World Cup where I watch as a schoolboy, USA 94. Then a military the role. It can't be like saying now under military regime, now a sports tribe war. Because for USA 94, the Super Eagles make their first major World Cup appearance. Our first game against Bulgaria shocked the world. We beat Bulgaria 3-0. For FIFA ranking, the pass was coming to that World Cup. You know, we did the same group with Argentina. We played Greece, we beat Greece. And then Argentina struggled to beat us 2-1. We enter round of 16. Italy sweat. But we see that particular squad where you get the likes of Emmanuel Amunike, the late Rashidi Ekene, Daniel Amokachi, JJ, Siasa, late Vinkechi, late goalkeeper, Dodo Mayana, Rufai. That particular squad was, they were a squad. They play with dead. You cannot say this was a reflection of Nigerian at that time.
1: Yes,
4: Nigerian
1: now.
4: Economy.
1: Yes,
4: you cannot say we'll not get them again. This current World Cup, over 20 Nigerian descendants, bloodlines.
1: Yes, they play for
4: inside the World Cup. Only England get 3.
1: Yes, now.
4: Eze, Saka, Noni Madueke. Only England get 3.
1: And
4: if you go to Germany, they get Michael Olise. If you, they plenty.
1: By
4: Manuel Akanji.
1: Yes,
4: Switzerland.
1: Manuel Akanji. Yes,
4: they,
1: yes,
4: they plenty.
1: Now, can't imagine now. Say all those players now, they play for.
4: So wait, what is happening with Nigerian sport totally? Is it now the reflection of our what did happen to us, or I've been at the right people in those? Because I don't go to stadium tire. I they show you videos and they show
1: yes,
4: you pictures now.
1: Yes,
4: you show somebody they ask me, you seen our league. I seen our league.
1: Yes now.
4: You know what? People know they won't watch our league.
1: Yes,
4: they don't say Nigerian league is one of the most entertaining league.
1: See,
4: one of the best league. You know why?
1: You
4: know people know they watch. You know they're on television. And they fear security.
1: But even at that, even as you know they're on television, to show you how serious these Europeans be. Baba. Then they scout our league.
4: Because they don't say we get the talent.
1: Yes. Then
4: but
1: they scout
4: we
1: our league.
4: Our owner.
1: Now they take discover this boy. Okay.
4: They see, play Monkey Poso last year.
1: See what
4: not
1: they
4: play Nigerian Premier
1: see,
4: League.
1: For the past two summer transfer windows now. Which continent if you say, especially in England, then they buy players from? Not be Brazil.
4: Yes.
1: Not Brazil. Mm-hmm. Player go there. Estaval was straight from Brazil. What's this guy name? Wesley. We don't miss out now for World Cup. Now was straight from Brazil. Richard Rios. Where they play for Benfica? That's straight from Brazil. What we say? Now then they go there direct. I know they even they talk say maybe they wait until they get. Then they go there direct. They send scouts. They see how far go scout these people. And at the same thing, now they happen for here too as well. How they scout this boy directly from Kaduna? I did sure say this boy now as he did now he's supposed to play for one team. But you know as the team be, I don't really want to go into him because he go make me vex.
4: All
1: but
4: right.
1: Then look at this boy now. Next season now, he's going to be a starter for Brighton.
4: Of
1: Brighton
4: course,
1: and Hove
4: of course,
1: Albion.
4: Of course.
1: And before you know, you see Brighton and Hove Albion, then go to last for Premier League.
4: Yeah. Because they get coach where they
1: Chineke, me.
4: I beg you, would they see your call they come? Would they see your call they come? But we're not going to take any call right now. Just keep up the call coming. Because when we come back, we'll talk about other transfer gist. Because we hear say AC Milan, they share summer vibe. And also say Liverpool, they set up Diomande pursuit. You understand? And of course, we hear say PSG fight Arsenal over Gibbs White. All these are more now we'll talk about when we come back from this short break on top of transfer gist.
6: 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Make you no touch. Make we sharply enter market. We dey come back. 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

0: All right, in case you're the join us, we'll talk about transfer gist. And of course, I start everything with other sports. I even start with auditory for inside the Commonwealth Games. As we see Nigerian runners and athletes ready to fly Nigerian flags. The names of the stars, what would they expect to go fly our flag high inside the Glasgow Games inside Scotland this year. And then from there, we'll enter inside the international friendlies. Portugal-Nigeria, that one they come up on us Wednesday. As a bunge four of Portuguese players don't join them for camp. Ronaldo go face Super Eagles inside the play game before the World Cup. And now we call the enter inside the transfer tori. And the small boy where they play monkey pose for the streets of Kaduna last year. Enter AIK Football Club for Sweden. Sign a contract. Play one full season. Become instant hit. It's a hit. Brighton Siam said, no, this boy cannot remain in Sweden. Come to England and they give him 5 years deal. Another boy now we talk about Adon Gold Stadium. At least I go tell you authoritatively, say for the past 3 seasons, I do run live football commentary with Nigerian Premier Football League. And I do see talent for different venues of stadiums where I don't go. And sometimes I do wonder, soon a Nigerian league be like this. Why this team you know get publicity when you need? Mm-hmm. When you know get publicity. But Israel, you get one point where you talk off camera. You say if off mic, you say if that boy to say that boy play Nigerian league, they for no see him now. Or if I go one other club, or if I go me one coach, you go say make him bribe. Talk as you.
1: And that one will be new thing now. You see, might even tell yourself, even as that boy did, even from the Kaduna self, if he even be maybe then go don't tell him say how far, maybe he go say well, yeah, me in conjunction.
0: You know, they sign on several and 20 million euro. Maybe the money you go even tie your account. The money you go come here, you go reach 200,000.
1: You go even reach 200,000.
0: Because you go set to academy.
1: Yes, now set to everybody.
0: But at the end of the day, you pay off. Just 18 years.
1: 1 kilos. Come on. See, a lot of things, the way people fit, put their money inside. Even if now to just they groom young talents, you know, where people
0: talent, discover talent, invest.
1: Make
0: call us. We ready to pick your call right now. 0201-277-0951. 0201-277-0951. Mohu talk about everything. And on transfer gists, Arsenal face better competition for Paris Saint-Germain, for Morgan Gibbs-White. And of course, we hear. Make I just pick this call first. Hello, good evening.
2: Hello, Oga Emmanuel. Now, I see that your brother from the other town.
0: All right.
2: That fish where they inside your barrack, why they do commentary there?
0: Which fish?
2: Enter the one place before.
1: Beach.
2: Present every time now.
0: Yeah.
2: Yeah, where they know that school.
0: Yes, now, they don't come. I don't go where they're opening the, where they commission that stadium. That sports complex. Now me the current commentary for the first game there. Yes, for Navy Games. Nigeria Navy Games. I don't come the current commentary. Nigeria Navy Games 2021.
2: At least that be so far from your house now. I know pay transport.
0: Now that one are before. I know they stay there again. Now what you call me to tell me that? Now sports complex when Navy Tana talk. Where the commissioner, I may be the first football commentator. MC.

0: Ìmọ̀ ni.
1: Who be we? Manchester United.
0: Manchester United get the money.
1: Say Manchester United say we.
0: We get the money.
1: You gonna call like say,
0: I get the money.
1: Hello, good evening.
2: Manuel, good evening. No.
1: Good evening. No, you know where they call us from.
2: Yes, so this is Zainab. I'm calling you from Lekki. Good evening to your guest. I'll be your second.
1: Now, my guy.
0: You really say I'll be your second.
2: Imagine Lata, see, all those people, they say they get money. They get money, they say.
0: Let me make you say I'll be your second.
2: They're not going to use that kind of money buy. If you get money, why you not going to use that money buy them? I'm telling you, I never want to make Osimhen go that place to go there. They spoil people's career. They don't even go there.
0: Which club you support?
2: They don't go Man United. Because Man United don't get anything to offer. Then they talk about Bruno. Hello?
0: I hear you.
2: Then they talk about Bruno, say assist. The only thing assist you want to get for every season. You don't go win trophy. I can just imagine.
0: Because
2: Man
0: don't,
2: United, they don't.
0: Because you don't manage Man win United one. Don't go.
2: Why? Yes, now you go there now. Since how many years now? 14. With the counter for now. You don't get the talk.
0: We still get
2: counter for now. We still get. Go back home. See, would I get money?
0: You know, if you reach 22 years old.
1: They still get 7 years.
2: Now they tell you go with the counter for you. Next season they come again.
1: We still get 7 years.
0: You know, if you reach 22 years old.
2: You tell you so. Don't worry. With the counter for you. As my name is Mark.
0: Like this.
2: No, I don't know the talk.
0: Mama, make a.
2: Management top three.
0: Mama, let me educate you. even under the worst coaches who I get in the person of Erik ten Hag, in win trophy pass you.
2: Where this guy won Carona go before? What is it? Amori. Where won Carona go before?
0: I'm not be Amori day again now. Now Michael Carrick.
2: No be to go look for oil in the Carona go before. No plan, no worry.
0: Now just major trophy now, nine remain. But if now other trophy, no worry, we dey carry on.
1: He said we.
0: Now we know.
1: Hello, good evening.
3: Hello, good evening, Menuata.
1: Your name where they call
0: women,
1: us from?
0: Women don't they call, but did they sweet me?
3: Good evening.
0: Yeah, good evening, mama.
3: Good evening, oh. It's a good evening, sir.
0: Yeah, good evening to you.
3: I want to bomb my clock. What to chase you?
1: What do Chelsea?
0: What do?
3: They not buy prayer.
1: They buy you now. They buy fun.
3: I know who's got all that. None that I did pay
0: Chelsea. They don't bid. They don't send bid for you now. You never see them. Check your mail or call your agent.
1: You see what of we? Hello, good evening.
0: Check your email.
1: All right, Liverpool Federico Chiesa said he need to play more, and Italy striker 28 in the talk to the new coach Adoni Raiola before he decide on infusion. I need to play more football, and that one they come up from Federico Chiesa. The Italian striker will be 28 years. You know, they draw here. They give the new coach Adoni Raiola. Said, "Baba, I could play me."
0: He wants to stay loan for there. No, be loan player in B.
1: No. You know, if they is still there, they sign on now.
0: Oh, okay. Liverpool sign on. Liverpool sign. I think they still loan in there.
1: All right, ladies and gentlemen. What we back break? What we come back? I'm gonna take the World Cup to win.

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18 hours before the first official kickoff of the first match for Inside 2026 World Cup, Inside USA, Canada, and Mexico. 48 teams, 104 matches inside 16 cities. The opening ceremony will be 11:30 a.m. leading to the final kickoff, 1:30 p.m. 11:30 a.m. their own local time in Mexico. 1:30 p.m. their own local time there in Mexico City. 8:30 p.m. West African time. The venue, and the 72,766 capacity stadium, become Estadio Azteca for Inside Mexico City. Unfortunately, Nigerian flag no dey among these 48 nations. Ladies and gentlemen, me and Israel, they look at the three iconic players, most iconic figures, where they play their World Cup 20 years after they appear for their first World Cup. Lionel Messi, Cristiano Ronaldo, and Luka Modric. They continue to compete at the biggest and the highest level despite first appearing on the World Cup stage 20 years ago. And then we'll look at the World Cup final from 2002 to the last one in Qatar 2022. Five countries don't win them: Brazil, Italy, Spain, Germany, France, and Argentina. And we'll try to know who should be your best World Cup so far.

0: Moko talk about these three players. Luka Modric. Luka Modric. Mm. And of course,
1: Godrich Air Pocket.
0: Luka Modric. Yeah. And of course,
2: this na Football Republic.
0: Luka Modric.
2: This na Football.
0: Lionel Messi. And Cristiano Ronaldo. These are the three players. And Mokujoza, they woke up at the biggest game for the year. 20 years later, where these guys climb stage, they're still, they play and they're ready to gallantly represent their country. Mm. But this will be their last one. Luka Modric for Croatia, Lionel Messi, Argentina, Cristiano Ronaldo for Portugal.
3: Yeah, you don't even say forget one other player. Him na goalkeeper, the goalkeeper of Mexico, Guillermo Ochoa.
0: Yeah.
3: Ochoa too also play.
0: In the available 2006.
3: Yes, now. He played 2006 too.
0: All right.
3: So him too self go did this tournament. So now them be the first set of players. We be say this will be like their sixth World Cup. I think excluding Luka Modric, because I think Croatia be no qualify for 2006. You know. So now from 2010, nine Luka Modric starts, but the three main players now, Lionel Messi, Cristiano Ronaldo, and Guillermo Ochoa, they've been featured for Germany 2006, and since then they don't play all the World Cups. So this now their sixth World Cup where these three players go play as veterans and even as legends of the game. So, well, as everybody know, one of them don't win, which is Lionel Messi. He may win the last one for 2022 in Qatar with Argentina. So now everybody now they hope, you understand, say okay, maybe Cristiano Ronaldo will just try, because it'd be like saying now the only trophy where they're missing, you understand, for in trophy cabinet, which is the World Cup. You know, as for Guillermo Ochoa, well, that one we don't know, but since now them the host time, you know, then go on proof points. So him now being like an icon, like a World Cup icon, so the Mexican team go just want making just the dressing room. If he no even really keep, but at least he go just there with the squad, you know, just to they give them encouragement and just they give them that morale boost, you know, for the game. So now fantastic tournament. We I look forward to. I know if he waits till Thursday 11th where the Mondial gonna go start.
0: All right. And look, at the World Cup finals. From 2022, go reach 2002, go reach 2025. The first one, and Brazil, Germany for that final 2022. For instance, Korea, Japan, Brazil win that particular game 2-0. Ronaldo de Lima scored those two goals. The second final we're going to look at now inside Germany between France and Italy. And the match end in favor of Italy, because the match end 1-1 full time. But enter extra time. I will know it happened. The likes of Zinedine Zidane head boot Materazzi. Match enter final. But now Italy win through penalty for inside that 2006 World Cup. The third finals we're gonna look at now, the 2010 World Cup for inside South Africa. Where this person, where they hear a voice, not Shakira, do that team song, Waka Waka. The final, and Netherlands versus Spain. And Spain addressing Iniesta win. For that final, the other finals now inside Brazil 2014, Germany versus Argentina, World Cup finals, extra time. Mario Götze scored the only goal as Germany beat Argentina 1-0 for final to clinch champions. The other finals we're gonna look at now, France versus Croatia for inside 2018 World Cup in Russia. The final end in favor of France, as France beat Croatia 4-2 for that final. Kylian Mbappe, youngster, 18 years old, score for that particular final. Antoine Griezmann score, Paul Pogba score, Mario Götze score one of the goals. Sorry, Croatian striker called one of the goals for Croatia for that particular game.
3: Ivan Perisic.
0: Perisic and
4: got everything you need.
0: And Mandzukic, where they play for Juventus at that time, scored the second goal for Croatia. And just last finals, the quarter 20 finals, Argentina, France. 6-3-3 take end, but the match going to final, and Argentina win. And so make you call us now, make you tell us which of this one finals be your final. We'll start with Israel. Israel, which one be your best of all?
5: My best final of all so far since 2002. Oh man, now that's 2006 final. Now that 2006 final, yes, between France and Italy. You see, that's now waiting in the call final. You know, I think the final we will come second now 2018. No, sorry, 2022 between France and Argentina. That's now how final supposed to be. You understand? So the reason why I pick two, I don't really get one, I pick two. First now 2006, second now 2022. And now because of, you know, the controversy and the way where the final been pan out, been play out. I mean, for 2006, everybody know now the red card ways in it in Zidane being collect. In fact, that particular game was like the game changer. You understand? We just bring turnaround for Zidane. Zidane life change after that final.
0: Yeah.
5: Yes, in life.
0: Because Nabi, he was a best player for that
5: exactly.
0: tournament.
5: Exactly.
0: But say that head boot can spoil everything. That spoil everything. Bad character.
5: Yes, that head boot spoil everything. So in career been changed after that final. And till tomorrow, say you know, say you not get any World Cup where they won't play. Till tomorrow, where that's that because now memory actually with that memorable moment, not the inside. Now violence, no doubt too, but it was part of the moment where we say follow shape that game too.
0: Yes.
5: In a way. Because all France right. went one man down and the match Conga center penalties and then right. Italy won. Then for 2022, I mean, fantastic. Argentina. Oh my God. They feel say they don't win up. Now so one boy from nowhere, Kylian Mbappe, just tell him, say, oh man, you see this final, even if say we're not going to win up, I know you win up.
0: All right, then, your opinion. I'm going to give others the opportunity to let us know which one be their best final. So far, I'm going to just pick two calls before we come out for here. Ladies and gentlemen, hello, good evening.
6: Hello, Emmanuel.
0: Good evening, you know where they call us from?
6: I meet Israel too.
5: Now, yeah, I salute you.
6: The World Cup played in 2002, now, his last one, 2022. How? That time, Mbappe show his head. Mbappe really show his head. Because all my mind, I say, Di Maria Kumos, the game go end like that. But all right. Confirm, change everything. That Mbappe, I care for that game because I didn't support Argentina then. So as far as going enter, I thought they do this. The game really tough. That is the most sweetest walk of war I don't watch before my life.
0: Alright.
6: Very, very interesting.
0: Alright. Alright.
6: Thank you so much.
0: Alright, thank you. Hello, good evening. Alright, ladies and gentlemen. Make I just take one call for the road and I will come up for here. Hello, good evening.
7: Hello, good evening.
0: Good evening. You know where they call us from?
7: Yeah, I salute you, my man.
5: Yeah,
0: oh, yeah, no, I beg you, get 30 seconds. More come on for you.
7: I did not make a way of my city.
0: Oh, yeah, now check them out.
7: You don't want to be better than me.
0: Come on. Now, network, I know here. And so now the part we're going to take be that for today. But don't forget, tomorrow, 7 o'clock, we'll go there here. 7:30, we'll go there here for Make On A Wake Up Show with the football, with Make On A Wake Up Show, Football Republic team, with Make On A Wake Up Show with Ratata and Seyene.
5: Yeah, but also before I go, I just want to tell that Manchester United fans say Manchester United don't sign a midfielder. His name is Ederson from Atalanta. £45 million, that's Manchester United first. One out of many signings will come this summer. Now midfield, now Manchester United won't boost. So just they watch out.
0: All right. And ladies and gentlemen, 7:30 tomorrow with Spot Update with FR Ogo Show. 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

0: doctor. 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And they pay me. My back. In fact, life just tire me, sef.
1: Abba. Open your eye, make I even see, sef.
0: No.
1: Open the other one, make I see.
0: No.
1: Try! This thing where they worry, you know, be smoting, you.
0: Hey, doctor, what's like your carry?
1: This thing where they worry, you so like this. They call it anti-chukumatolocogism. Yes.
0: What's it mean that?
1: That thing, it gets a remedy. The remedy we say, your life today very boring, so you supposed to choke them out for Wazobia FM every time.
0: Hey.
1: From there, everything don't sound
0: hey, so now this thing, they make me sick.
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0: Nokomis get active ingredients we will clear your cough. 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
1: Comics na confirm.
0: Cough? Drink Comics. It dey relieve cough. If symptoms persist after 3 days, go see your doctor.

0: doctor. I don't know how my body they do me. And they pain me. My back. In fact, life will just tire me, Sef.
1: Abba. Open your eye, make I even see, Sef.
0: No.
1: Open the other one, make I see.
0: No.
1: Try! This thing where they worry, you know, be smoking, you know.
0: Hey, doctor, what's that you're carrying?
1: This thing where they worry you so like this, they call them anti-chukumatolocogism. Yes.
0: What's me that?
1: That thing, it gets a remedy. The remedy, we say, your life today very boring, so you supposed to choke them out for Wazobia FM every time. From there, everything don't sound angry.
0: Hey, so now this thing, they make me sick.
1: Yes, so life no hard reach like that. Choke them out on top Wazobia FM 95.1.

0: doctor. I don't know how my body they do me on. And they pain me. My back. In fact, life just tire me, self.
1: Abba. Open your eye, make I even see, self. Open the other one, make I see.
0: No.
1: Try! This thing where they worry, you know, be smoting you.
0: Hey, doctor, what's that, your carry?
1: This thing where they worry, you so like this. They call them anti-chukumatolocogism.
0: Hey.
1: Yes.
0: What's it be that?
1: That thing, you get a remedy. The remedy be say, your life today very boring, so you supposed to choke them out for Wazobia FM every time.
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0: body they do me on. And they pay me. My back. In fact, life just tire me, sef.
1: Abba. Open your eye, make I even see, sef.
0: No.
1: Open the other one, make I see.
0: No.
1: Try! This thing where they worry, you know, be smoting.
0: Hey, don't go inside your carry.
1: This thing where they worry, you so like this. They call them anti-chukumatolocotism. Yes.
0: What's it mean that?
1: That thing, it gets a remedy.
0: It's
1: the remedy, we say, your life today very body, so you supposed to chuck them out for Wazobia FM every time.
0: Hey.
1: From there, everything don't summon quay.
0: Hey, so now this thing, they make me sick.
1: Yes, so life no hard reach like that. 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

0: doctor. I don't know how my body they do me. And they pain me. My back. In fact, life will just fire me, Sef.
1: Abba. Open your eye, make I even see, Sef. Open the other one, make I see. Try! This thing where they worry, you know, be smoting. You.
0: Hey, doctor, what's like your carry?
1: This thing where they worry, you so like this. They call them anti-chukumatolocogism. Yes.
0: What's me that?
1: That thing, you get a remedy. The remedy be say, your life today very boring, so you supposed to chuck them out for Wazobia FM every time. From there, everything don't samankwe.
0: Hey, so now this thing they make me sick.
1: Yes, so life no hard reach like that. Chuck them out on top Wazobia FM 95.1.
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0: 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I don't know how my body they do me on.
1: And they pay me. My back. In fact, life will just tire me, self.
2: Abba. Open your eye, make I even see, self. Open the other one, make I see. Try! This thing where they worry, you know, be smoting. You.
1: Hey, doctor, what's like your carry?
2: This thing where they worry, you so like this. They call them anti-chukumatolocogism. Yes.
1: What's me that?
2: 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The remedy be say, your life today very boring, so you supposed to chuck them out for Wazobia FM every time. 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
11: Hey, doctor. I don't know how my body they do me on. And they pay me, my back. In fact, life will just tire me, Sef.
12: Abba. Open your eye, make I even see, Sef.
11: No.
12: Open the other one, make I see.
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12: Try! This thing where they worry, you know, be smoking. You
11: know. Hey, doctor, what's that your carry?
12: This thing where they worry you so like this, they call them anti-chukumatolocogism. Yes.
11: What's me that?
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11: Hey, doctor. I don't know how my body they do me on. And they pay me, my back. In fact, life will just tire me, Sef.
12: 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Open your eye, make I even see, Sef.
11: No.
12: Open the other one, make I see.
11: No.
12: Try! This thing where they worry, you know, be smoting. You.
11: Hey, doctor, what's that your carry?
12: This thing where they worry you so like this, they call them anti-chukumatolocogism. Yes.
11: What's me that?
12: That thing, you get a remedy. The remedy be say, your life today very boring, so you supposed to chuck them out for Wazobia FM every time. From there, everything don't samankwe.
11: Hey, so now this thing they make me sick.
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0: doctor. I don't know how my body they do me. And they pain me. My back. In fact, life will just tire me, self.
1: Abba. Open your eye, make I even see, self.
0: No.
1: Open the other one, make I see.
0: No.
1: Try! This thing where they worry, you know, be smoking, you
0: know. Hey, doctor, what's your carry?
1: This thing where they worry you so like this, they call it anti-chukumatolocogism. Yes.
0: What's me that?
1: That thing, it gets a remedy.
0: It's
1: the remedy, we say, your life today very boring, so you supposed to chuck them out for Wazobia FM every time. From there, everything, don't say manque.
0: Hey, so now this thing, they make me sick.
1: Yes, so life no hard reach like that. 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
2: 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Shebi Wazobi Academy don't show again.

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0: doctor. I don't know how my body they do me on. And they pain me. My back. In fact, life just tire me, sef.
1: Abba. Open your eye, make I even see, sef. Open the other one, make I see.
0: No.
1: Try! This thing where they worry, you know, be smoting you.
0: Hey, doctor, what's that, your carry?
1: This thing where they worry, you so like this. They call them anti-chukumatolocogism. Yes.
0: What's me that?
1: That thing, you get a remedy. The remedy be say, your life today very boring, so you supposed to choke them out for Wazobia FM every time.
0: Hey.
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0: Hey, so now this thing they make me sick.
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0: doctor. I don't know how my body they do me on. And they pain me. My back. In fact, life you just tire me, self.
1: Abba. Open your eye, make I even see, self.
0: No.
1: Open the other one, make I see.
0: No.
1: Try! This thing where they worry you, no be smoting, no.
0: Hey, doctor, what's not your carry?
1: This thing where they worry you so like this, they call it anti-chukumatologism.
0: Hey!
1: Yes.
0: What's it mean that?
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0: doctor. I don't know how my body they do me on. And they pay me. My back. In fact, life will just tire me, Sef.
1: Abba, Abba. Open your eye, make I even see, Sef. Open the other one, make I see. Try! This thing where they worry, you know, be smoting.
0: Hey, doctor, what's that? Carry?
1: This thing where they worry, you so like this. They call it anti-chukumatolocotism.
0: Hey!
1: Yes.
0: What's it mean that?
1: That thing, it gets a remedy. The remedy be say, your life today very boring, so you supposed to choke them out for Wazobia FM every time.
0: Hey.
1: From there, everything don't sound like
0: hey, so now this thing, they make me sick.
1: Yes, so life no hard reach like that. Choke them out on top of Wazobia FM 95.1.

0: doctor. I don't know how my body they do me on. And they pain me. My back. In fact, life will just tire me, sef.
1: Abba. Open your eye, make I even see, sef.
0: No.
1: Open the other one, make I see.
0: No.
1: Try! This thing where they worry you, no be smoting, no.
0: Hey, doctor, what's like your carry?
1: This thing where they worry you so like this, they call them anti-chukumatolocotism. Yes.
0: What's it mean that?
1: That thing, it gets a remedy. The remedy be say, your life today very boring, so you supposed to choke them out for Wazobia FM every time.
0: Hey.
1: From there, everything don't samankwe.
0: Hey, so now this thing, they make me sick.
1: Yes, so life no hard reach like that. Choke them out on top of Wazobia FM 95.1.

0: doctor. I don't know how my body they do me. And they pain me. My back. In fact, life will just tire me, Sef.
1: Abba. Open your eye, make I even see, Sef.
0: No.
1: Open the other one, make I see.
0: No.
1: Try! This thing where they worry, you know, be smoking, you know.
0: Hey, doctor, what's that you're carrying?
1: This thing where they worry you so like this, they call them anti-chukumatolocotism. Yes.
0: What's me that?
1: That thing, you get a remedy. The remedy be say, your life today very boring, so you supposed to choke them out for Wazobia FM every time. From there, everything don't sound like.
0: Hey, so now this thing, they make me sick.
1: Yes, so life no hard reach like that. Choke them out on top Wazobia FM 95.1.

0: doctor. I don't know how my body they do me. And they pain me. My back. In fact, life just tire me, self.
1: Abba. Open your eye, make I even see, self.
0: No.
1: Open the other one, make I see.
0: No.
1: Try! This thing where they worry, you know, be smoting, you know.
0: Hey, doctor, what's like your carry?
1: This thing where they worry you so like this, they call them anti-chukumatologism.
0: Hey!
1: Yes.
0: What's it mean that?
1: That thing, it gets a remedy.
0: It's
1: the remedy, we say, your life should be very boring, so you supposed to chuck them out for Wazobia FM every time.
0: Hey!
1: From there, everything, don't say mankwe.
0: Hey, so now this thing, they make me sick.
1: Yes, so life no hard reach like that. 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

0: you and I could prove them wrong, you know.
1: Hey, doctor, I don't know how my body they do me on, and they pain me my back. In fact, life you just tire me, self.
2: Abba. Open your eye, make I even see, self.
1: No.
2: Open the other one, make I see.
1: No.
2: Try. This thing where they worry, you know, be smoking, you know.
1: Hey, doctor, what's that you carry?
2: This thing where they worry you so like this, they call them anti-chukumatolocogism. Yes.
1: What's me that?
2: That thing, it gets a remedy.
1: It's
2: the remedy, we say, your life today very boring, so you supposed to chuck them out for Wazobia FM every time. From there, everything don't samankwe.
1: Hey, so now this thing, they make me sick.
2: Yes, so life no hard reach like that. 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

0: doctor. I don't know how my body they do me.
1: And they pay me. My back. In fact, life will just tire me, self.
2: Abba, Abba. Open your eye, make I even see, self. Open the other one, make I see. Try! This thing where they worry, you know, be smoting you.
1: Hey, doctor, what's like your carry?
2: This thing where they worry you so like this, they call them anti-chukumatolocogism. Yes.
1: What's me that?
2: That thing, you get a remedy. The remedy be say, your life today very boring, so you supposed to chuck them out for Wazobia FM every time. From there, everything don't samankwe.
0: Hey, so now this thing they make me sick.
2: Yes, so life no hard reach like that. 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

0: doctor. I don't know how my body they do me.
1: And they pain me, my back. In fact, life will just tire me, self.
2: Abba. Open your eye, make I even see, self.
1: No.
2: Open the other one, make I see.
1: No.
2: Try! This thing where they worry, you know, be smoking. You know.
1: Hey, doctor, what's that you're carrying?
2: This thing where they worry you so like this, they call them anti-chukumatolocogism. Yes.
0: What's it mean that?
2: That thing, it gets a remedy.
0: It's
2: the remedy be say, your life today very boring, so you supposed to choke them out for Wazobia FM every time. From there, everything don't sound angry.
0: Hey, so now this thing they make me sick.
2: Yes, so life no hard reach like that. Choke them out on top Wazobia FM 95.1.

0: doctor. I don't know how my body they do me.
1: And they pain me. My back. In fact, life will just tire me, sef.
2: Abba. Open your eye, make I even see, sef. Open the other one, make I see.
1: No.
2: Try! This thing where they worry, you know, be smoting. You.
1: Hey, doctor, what's that your carry?
2: This thing where they worry, you so like this. They call them anti-chukumatolocogism. Yes.
0: What's be that?
2: That thing, it gets a remedy. The remedy be say, your life today very body, so you supposed to chuck them out for Wazobia FM every time. From there, everything don't summon quay.
0: Hey, so now this thing they make me sick.
2: Yes, so life no hard reach like that. Chuck them out on top Wazobia FM 95.1.

0: doctor. I don't know how my body they do me on. And they pain me. My back. In fact, life just tire me, sef.
1: Abba. Open your eye, make I even see, sef. Open the other one, make I see.
0: No.
1: Try! This thing where they worry, you know, be smoting you.
0: Hey, doctor, what's that, your carry?
1: This thing where they worry you so like this, they call them anti-chukumatolocogism. Yes.
0: What's it be that?
1: That thing, you get a remedy. The remedy be say, your life today very boring, so you supposed to choke them out for Wazobia FM every time.
0: Hey.
1: From there, everything don't samankwe.
0: Hey, so now this thing, they make me sick.
1: Yes, so life no hard reach like that. Choke them out on top Wazobia FM 95.1.

0: doctor. I don't know how my body they do me on.
1: And they pay me. My back. In fact, life just tire me, Sef.
2: Abba. Open your eye, make I even see, Sef. Open the other one, make I see. Try! This thing where they worry, you know, be smoting.
1: Hey, doctor, what's that you carry?
2: This thing where they worry, you so like this. They call it anti-chukumatolocotism. Yes.
1: What's it mean that?
2: That thing, it gets a remedy. The remedy be say, your life today very boring, so you supposed to choke them out for Wazobia FM every time.
1: Hey.
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1: hey, so now this thing, they make me sick.
2: 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Choke them out on top Wazobia FM 95.1.

0: doctor. I don't know how my body they do me on. And they pay me. My back. In fact, life just tire me, sef.
1: Abba, Abba. Open your eye, make I even see, sef.
0: No.
1: Open the other one, make I see.
0: No.
1: Try! This thing where they worry, you know, be smoting.
0: Hey, doctor, what's that your carry?
1: This thing where they worry you so like this, they call it anti-chukumatolocogism. Yes.
0: What's it mean that?
1: That thing, it gets a remedy. The remedy, we say, your life today very boring, so you supposed to chuck them out for Wazobia FM every time.
0: Hey.
1: From there, everything don't sound
0: hey, so now this thing, they make me sick.
1: Yes, so life no hard reach like that. 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

0: doctor. I don't know how my body they do me. And they pain me. My back. In fact, life you just fire me, Sef.
1: Abba. Open your eye, make I even see, Sef.
0: No.
1: Open the other one, make I see.
0: No.
1: Try! This thing where they worry, you know, be smoting, you know.
0: Hey, doctor, what's not your carry?
1: This thing where they worry you so like this, they call them anti-chukumatolocotism. Yes.
0: What's it mean that?
1: That thing, you get a remedy.
0: It's
1: the remedy, we say, your life today very boring, so you supposed to chuck them out for Wazobia FM every time. From there, everything, don't say mankwe.
0: Hey, so now this thing, they make me sick.
1: Yes, so life no hard reach like that. Chuck them out on top Wazobia FM 95.1.

0: doctor. I don't know how my body they do me on. And they pain me. My back. In fact, life just tire me, sef.
1: Abba. Open your eye, make I even see, sef. Open the other one, make I see. Try! This thing where they worry, you know, be smoting.
0: Hey, doctor, what's that? Carry?
1: This thing where they worry, you so like this. They call them anti-chukumatolocotism. Yes.
0: What's me that?
1: That thing, it gets a remedy. The remedy be say, your life today very body, so you supposed to choke them out for Wazobia FM every time.
0: Hey.
1: From there, everything don't summon quay.
0: Hey, so now this thing, they make me sick.
1: Yes, so life no hard reach like that. Choke them out on top of Wazobia FM 95.1.

0: doctor. I don't know how my body they do me. And they pay me. My back. In fact, life will just tire me, self.
1: Abba. Open your eye, make I even see, self.
0: No.
1: Open the other one, make I see.
0: No.
1: Try! This thing where they worry, you know, be smoting, you
0: know. Hey, doctor, what's your carry?
1: This thing where they worry, you so like this. They call it anti-chukumatolocogism. Yes.
0: What's it mean that?
1: That thing, it gets a remedy.
0: It's
1: the remedy, we say, your life today very boring, so you supposed to chuck them out for Wazobia FM every time. From there, everything don't sound like
0: so now this thing, they make me sick.
1: Yes, so life no hard reach like that. 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

0: doctor. I don't know how my body they do me. And they pain me. My back. In fact, life just tire me, self.
1: Abba. Open your eye, make I even see, self.
0: No.
1: Open the other one, make I see.
0: No.
1: Try! This thing where they worry, you know, be smoting, you
0: know. Hey, doctor, what's not your carry?
1: This thing where they worry you so like this, they call it anti-chukumatolocogism. Yes.
0: What's me that?
1: That thing, it gets a remedy. The remedy be say, your life today very boring, so you supposed to chuck them out for Wazobia FM every time. From there, everything don't samankwe.
0: Hey, so now this thing, they make me sick.
1: Yes, so life no hard reach like that. Chuck them out on top Wazobia FM 95.1.

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2: Hey, doctor. I don't know how my body they do me. And they pain me. My back. In fact, life will just tire me, Sef.
3: Abba. Open your eye, make I even see, Sef.
2: No.
3: Open the other one, make I see.
2: No.
3: Try! This thing where they worry, you know, be smoking, you
2: know. Hey, doctor, what's in your carry?
3: This thing where they worry you so like this, they call them anti-chukumatolocotism. Yes.
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0: Ladies and gentlemen,
1: welcome, lawyer.
0: My name is Lawyer Kunle, and I am here to read the will of your father.
2: Thank you.
0: First is first, in this will, your father said the 30 plot of land situated in Songota will go to the first daughter.
2: Hey, hey daddy, thank you.
0: I don't have time. So he said the 12 plots of land in Lekki and the hospital in mainland will go to the second daughter. 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That is what your father has said.
3: Are you playing?
0: Mona, calm down. How did they quarrel? 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

0: Motivate yourself, man. 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

0: na sharp guy. 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
0: He don know be dispatch rider. 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

0: Ladies and gentlemen,
1: welcome, lawyer.
0: My name is Lawyer Kunle, and I am here to read the will of your father.
2: Yes, yes.
0: Thank you. First is first, in this will, your father said the 30 plot of land situated in Songota will go to the first daughter.
2: Hey, hey daddy, daddy, thank you.
0: I don't have time. So he said the 12 plots of land in Lekki and the hospital in mainland will go to the second daughter.
3: Yay! Yay! You don't blow!
2: Congratulations!
0: So finally, he said the radio that he used to listen to Wazobia, that is always next to his bed, will go to his son, the bone of his bone, and the future of his family.
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0: That is what your father has said.
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0: Come on, calm down. How did they quarrel? 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